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2: 47th in Washington. Hard to read 10 take, but I believe it's going to be 809 William Young and Nora. It's not red Hyundai, it's like no vehicle associated.
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1: So,
2: Denver.
1: Just copy.
3: 170 dead. 29 on the Iowa.
1: Go ahead.
3: Last name Sam, Tom, Ocean, Nora, Edward, King, Ida, Nora, George. First name Derek, David, Edward, Robert, Edward, King. P is in Paul, middle. Date of birth 5/22. Disregard, date of birth 3/16/1985.
1: 10-4.
4: /140 to /188, are you with the other driver?
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1: P178, you are 29, 1012 status only. Derek, list to an address in Iowa City, Iowa is suspended, no wants.
3: 10-4, that's the driver that's leaving the vehicle.
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2: Respond to 1300 West Arman Way. Caller Scott reports a neighbor three doors down from his home crashed his dad's vehicle, currently parked on the street. Neighbor went back home due to not feeling well. Gray Toyota RAD 4, 1300 West Arman Way.
0: 177 from Shepherd Ryan.
2: 184, Old Ryan and Nicholson.
3: 482 type.
2: 10-4.

0: 12.7 does.
1: Go ahead.
0: Just for clarification, it's the 2000 block of 8th Avenue. Circles post, it'll be 10-8.
1: 10-4.
2: I copy all.

0: 540H, the aux radio keeps clicking again.
1: I'm with him.
0: I copy.
1: Does he have the keys on this person?
2: I'm not sure. I'll ask. There's one key on him, if that's what you're looking for.
3: Dispatch, you can bring me 10-8. Have her for
0: him. Have her.
4: Six, just confirming that driver is detained.
2: Ten, four. Detaining my squad, I'll be 15 with him for fleeing and eluding. Start when you're ready.
4: But
2: 294.
4: 10-4, time is 19-12.
5: 494, I will be heading back to the region as well.
4: 10-4.
3: 188, tight.
4: 10-4.
5: Watch, River.
4: Never.
3: 178. 188.
4: Respond to the 2000 block of East College Avenue. Cudahy PD advised of a one motorcycle PDO. Medical denied. Cudahy was on scene. 2000 block East College Avenue.
5: 178 from Sheffield,
3: so. 188, 9000 South Nicholson.

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1: Andrew, negative.

0: me through this bitch. Hey, Jerry. A VIN number is in the call, and they're red, the Elantra. For you at a time.
1: Never.
2: Call 27, guys.
1: Just letting you know, the caller from the early vehicle complaints that you were over at just called and said that that vehicle is now parked in front of her house.
2: This is the one on Monroe.
3: Negative, it's going to be 1511 Minnesota.
2: All right, copy. I'll head back over there.

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1: Can you just make a note for DPW? 100th in Oklahoma. There's a bunch of broken glass in the middle of the road. It'll need a street sweeper, but it can't wait.
2: Rebus.

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1: Loud and clear.
0: Jennifer.
1: You can 19 the lobby area. The patient of 556 that was at transported to St. Francis Hospital is in the lobby here to drop off paperwork. I'm not going to get any calls until you advise differently.
0: Yeah,

0: 22 Travis. Good. 28 is going to be Anna Mary David, 4541, ANB 4541, B North Elm Lewis at Green.
1: Silver.
2: What apartment she was at based on the description she gave?
3: I copy.
0: Four of us with a 28.
3: I'll go with your 28.
0: Adam Zebra Charles, 9533. 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
3: Copy. I have that listing to Carlos Dominguez off of Missouri Ave in our city. No wants on the vehicle.
0: That's going to be the vehicle.
4: Changer from West Dallas.
0: No more. You just double check if he's within operating hours. I'm seeing the 99 of Oak Creek.
5: Ancestry.
3: Four.

0: 27 dispatch.
1: 27.
0: Move me back downtown. I saw your message. You have to tell another squad to back him up.
1: I send it to everybody.
0: Copy.
2: So 4-7, we got quite a few. The DV, noise complaints, suspicious, disorderly conduct, trouble calls at that area. Not too recent, though. The last one was in 24. But the other address has nothing but animal complaints.
0: Copy. I'll respond to 1203.
2: 24.
3: Out of Texas, X-ray Sam Frank 5019. Again, XSF 5019. 9500 block at 27, then you can change it to the state bridge.
4: I have that listing to a Shannon Wessel off of Howard Ave in Milwaukee. No one's on that vehicle either.
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7: Seven desk, can you catch a 28 for me?
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7: 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Adam John Henry 4259. The Nissan Leaf green color.
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0: Never.
3: 26, you can pin the fraud. I'll head over there.
2: Sure. Hey, Kevin.
3: Silver title.
5: 10-4.
2: Choking on. Choking on milk.
1: 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There are no additional hours listed for Wednesday. Do I need to confirm?
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0: 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The baby is awake, sitting up, currently breathing.
1: 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She's been released, and we're going to clear.
0: Baby provision valid, no wants, address off of Mackinac in our city.
1: Copy, is he the driver of Seattle?
0: Copy. Stand by.
2: Three, four, five. You can kick my violator and I can head to Kazi as well.
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2: Copy.
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5: 221, parking complaint out of 5583 Azalea Clark. You're looking for a Dodge Caravan, 28 of Adam Zebra, Adam, 3823. It's parked in front of a fire hydrant.
4: 10-4.
0: Dispatch 308.
6: 308.
0: Is there a Precious in the Brown Deer Police Department currently?
6: Negative. Is this for the person in the front?
0: It may be. There's a subject at the front door saying this Precious's vehicle is in the parking lot. She needs to get into it.
6: 10-4.
7: Precious advises the complainant warned about his behavior. Can I

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4: Tonight.
1: 439-1023. 10-4-439. Just leave me on that crash. I'll just get a Kazi until we can get this figured out.
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1: 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You can put us back on the fire department.
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1: 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If you could clear me and could you open the north garage door?

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0: 25.
1: See you, Jim.
2: Hey, sir. I have a computer, so. South Howell, right? Susan?
3: Affirmative. South Howell Avenue, East Susan Drive. They are out of traffic on Susan. No injuries.
2: Got it.
1: Who's on?
4: Drive. It's going to be for a white male, shorts, button-up shirt, short blonde hair, last seen, westbound on Carl. Caller thinks he was trying to solicit for pest control.
5: 10-4.
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1: Just finishing the citation as printing.
0: 10-4.
2: Yeah, myself.
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2: Good.
1: Officer Matthews is going to be waiting on scene with the vehicle and juvenile until mom shows up. The 1015 wanted to all be on route back to the PD.
2: 10-4.
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1: Done.
0: It's portable, I think it's 120.
1: Eve.
2: Two thirty. Can you call dispatch, please?
3: Hello.
0: Negative.
2: 4 to 21. You can disregard.
1: 10-4.
3: Dispatch copies.
0: 20 to 22.
3: All right.
0: Can you confirm with the 1015 that the party that's coming to get the daughter has a restraint C4?
3: That's affirmative.
2: Okay. 22 dispatch. If you get 43 to Sally.
3: 10-4, I've attached the PR bond. I've also printed a copy up here if you want it.
2: I'll come up and grab it. Thank you.

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0: I'm going to 1019 right now. I got to deal with some other stuff. I'll check the garage. I think we still have that stationary stop sign we could put out for the time being.
1: 10-4.
2: Desk, if you just want to notify the city that that is going to be down whenever they want to come on and fix it.
3: 10-4. 8171, BNV within 20.
1: 10-4.
4: Update tonight.
3: 10-4.
0: Just copies.
3: Go ahead.
1: 10-8. Verbal.

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1: Go ahead.
0: I have that gentleman's phone.
1: 10-4.
2: You want an 84 step check?
3: I'm going to just throw in my update.
2: 10-4.
1: Very fine, Travis.
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2: Go ahead.
1: Do you have the drone with you?
2: I have one of the exterior ones.
1: Perfect. When you're finished there, can you take overalls of the crash scene to just show the size and the damage of the field and whatnot? With it being a felony.
2: Will do.
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2: That works.

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1: Copy that.

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1: 922.
0: You just open and close a road hazard at Menlo and Oakland.
1: 10-4.
0: I'll be doing a PC search of the vehicle at the time.
1: Pepper.
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0: dispatch. 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
1: For a fire call.
2: Right.
1: 7238 North Barnett Lane, 7238 North Barnett Lane. Caller stating there's a short circuit in their house with a white haze and smoke smell.
2: I copy. I'm in route.
1: Stand for. Respond to the area of the 2000 block West Ryan Road to check the area for Alex Michaels. Father Mark Michaels believed he was in the area, made some statements he did not want to be here sometime today. 2000 block West Ryan.
3: I see the car loves. You want me to take that instead?
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1: 3.
4: 10-4. 178 code 3, that's definitely going to have to wait a minute.
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5: What are you for risk? On 10-8, I'll have their code 3.
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6: 10-4, gigantic tree.
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1: 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We do have fire en route for a call that a female pregnant subject was bleeding from the face.
4: Adam Sam Zebra 6150 out of Wisconsin.
7: Copy.
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1: 10-4.
5: 84, they're not fighting more than 7.
1: 81-84, did you say they're not fighting anymore?
5: I got to separate it for now.
1: 10-4.
4: 22-23.
1: 10-4. Thanks for.

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1: Well, where are you conducting follow-up?
0: Pavilion Greenfield has the address from here already.
1: Go ahead.
0: 4616 West Crawford. 10-4.
1: Tell them to slow down, but they ignored them.
0: Got it.
2: Hey, 184, do you need any more over there?
3: 10-3, several resisting.
2: 10-4.
1: That's copies.
2: Do you need code 3?
4: Just go code 3.
3: Alright, everybody's detained right now. Rescue can make it.
5: Foxhole dispatch.
0: Go ahead.
5: If you want to advise fire, I don't see any active fire on the inside. However, there is a thick white smoke, and it does smell at least like there's some sort of circuit or active, not active fire, but something going on here.

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1: We're fighting.
0: Additional squads to Ross 27th.
1: 43-0.

0: that's in August is going to be on the 5th. There's also one on the 9th in September.
1: The one on the 5th. That's at 1 o'clock, correct?
0: Are you looking for the Greendale Court?
1: Negative, State Court.
0: Stand by.
2: ET tank. We'll clear up 122 and then go to hold.
3: 3119 South 122nd. It's going to be Unit 8. Speak with Steven regarding the accidental dial.
2: Sir.
0: It's going to be on September 8th, 9898, and it is at 1 p.m.
1: Thank you.
0: Assistance.
4: Franklin to Greenfield.
5: This is Greenfield. Go ahead.
4: Anybody in the area of 27th?
5: Franklin, this is South Milwaukee. We have an officer en route.
4: Happy, thank you.
5: And Greenfield does not have anyone on 27. We can get somebody going.
4: Thank you. Denver.
5: Going code 3.
4: Happy, thank you. Have no update.
6: Sorry.
4: Happy. I saw some coming from Oak Creek as well. I'm in cuffs, but if we could just get on there. Happy 43. 41, duty medical.
6: I'm happy.
4: Happy that medical is en route.
7: For dispatch, squads are 23.
4: 10-4. Happy 4.
8: Yes. So Charles, Adam, Nora, Ocean. First name of Brian, boy, Robert Young, Adam, Nora. Male unknown, bid birth 11704.
4: 10-4.
1: Turn around.
0: All of the subjects have left. Unknown direction.
5: Brian lists an address on Cool Street in Appleton. He is valid, no wants.
8: 10-4, attack.
4: Already en route.
0: Subjects are going to be family, Larry, Nicole.
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8: Ten-four, and I have an officer that is on scene. 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
0: 10-4.
4: Engine 55 on scene. You got a 1.5 story. 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

0: 8172. The surrounding agencies don't have Spanish translators. We do have a dispatcher who can do Spanish translating if that would work for you instead.
1: We'll have her on standby. 184, sort things out.
0: 10-4.
1: Can you check and see if there's any canines available?
0: What do you need?
1: The vehicle set.
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0: 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Joseph, list to an address on South 83rd Street in Milwaukee, valid, no wants.
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2: 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Out of Wisconsin, boy David Henry, 4930.

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0: No wants for Alexis, and then we do 28. It comes back to valid no wants to Adele Wilcox, 3606 Squire on a 2007 Lincoln MKX, white in color.
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0: too. That's why I leave it in the backyard.
1: And
0: repeat. We're all with Samantha Davidson in the background.
2: 10-4. 16, sir. Can you put me on 58 follow up?
3: Negative, standby.
2: Good.
4: Do you have a meal for
2: 7-4.
3: Staging, copy. One happy meal. Right. No license issued, no wants attaching now.
1: 10-4, thank you.
5: Can you 22-2 dispatch?
2: 10-4.
5: Go ahead.
2: Region 42.
5: 10-4, have a good night.
2: You as well.
6: Three, white Nissan Rogue. Can I get that playback?
1: B5, just to get first. Tom, Sam, Mary, 1853.
6: Tom, Sam, Mary, 1853 out of Texas. We're on 175 now, slow rolling, northbound.
2: No issues, 1080.
5: Never.
6: Good.
3: Just advising them of being suspicious activity, South Howell, East Oakwood Road. Caller reports a FedEx truck drove by. There was a male screaming help southbound. No further descriptors. Anonymous caller, South Howell, Oakwood.
7: 10-4, 7-188.
3: 10-4.
2: 171, 10-8, I come back. 188, copies.
3: 10-4, southbound, Howell and Oakwood.
7: 171, did you take overall photos yet?
2: I did not take drone photos yet, no.
7: 10-4, why don't you do that first while it's still daylight?
2: 10-4, 171's en route to the east ranch in South Nicholson area.
3: 10-4. 8171 Street Department will be responding to put up that sign.
2: 10-4.
8: We're on Mayfair, right in front of At Home on a black BMW.
3: 10-4.
6: Negative, not the same.
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1: Watch.
6: 10-4.
1: 35, what's your 20? 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
7: We're on 175, just for the national.
1: Yes.
5: Do you have anyone?
2: Good.
5: Call 809 when you have a second.
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5: 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The tree that was in the roadway, is it mainly in the roadway or in the driveway?
2: Roadway.
5: 10-4.
2: Second, all boys.
7: 10-4.
9: West Wingate. Close out with report right away. I just need that case number.
3: 10-4, could you repeat the street name?
9: 2471 West Wingate.
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0: Copy.
10: Can I please go, please?
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3: 10-4. Dispatch 728.
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0: 10-4.
10: I heard him for a check.

0: Lamb's got eyes on Manitoba. He's standing in the driveway. I'll make my way over there.
1: All right.
0: 31-6. But they're in the house already by the time we turn around. But they pulled the car in the garage, garage doors closed, and kitchen lights are on in the house. 10-4, her and kid.
2: For sure, her and the guy. We drove past kind of quick to see any kids, though I didn't see any.
0: 10-4, just stay put.
2: Yeah, there's an older kid that just came out the back, maybe 15, 16, probably.
0: Tower.

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2: 10-4, that's 1730 Lakeview Avenue for a 911 hangup.
4: Be 10-8.
1: 10-4.
4: Just had a trespass for Sam at the 3725 Morris, please.
1: 10-4.
4: And Nicole.
1: 10-4.
5: For an accidental death.
6: Good.
5: Respond to target. We got a transfer from West Dallas. No signs of distress. 32 spoke with them. They're aware of the policy and will step out briefly.
6: Copy.

0: 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Canemia at 21 squad 4.
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4: Wisconsin Auto, Adam Zebra Lincoln, 1911, repeating AZL 1911. We'll be in the 8,000 block of North Ave. It's a gray Honda.

0: 241. 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
1: 4, if you could give the complainant Holly at 21 first, she has the text message screenshots.
4: Kevin.
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5: I'm not trying to move this stop sign back temporarily. Did you take a picture of the stop sign where it's at?
3: 10-3.
6: Court. He's walking towards the other associate, the other customer at this time. It's going to be a black male wearing all black with a bald head.
4: What kind of crime was it?
6: They're just yelling back and forth really loudly. That's all I have right now. By the GM door.
4: 10-4.

0: 60.
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0: 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Female is outside with the kids right now.

0: Martin, can you see the back of the house from where you're
1: sitting? Different.
0: All right, we're just south of you on 103, but no, I've been around Lake Paso on 104 then.
1: Got it.
2: Go ahead.
3: I'm going to be gone from here for about 20 minutes. Got to make a run home quick.
2: 10-4.
4: Time is
2: 2023.
4: 8186, go ahead.
2: I will be following 194. If you could open up the south door, please.
4: 10-4. Express 25.
2: 25.
4: If I'm going to start making my way to Mitchell Park, don't forget the person with a gun.
2: 10-4.
4: Person with a gun by the swing areas. Three male blacks. One subject wearing a black shirt with a black writing on his shirt, and the subject with a gun is a male black shirtless with a backpack and three other subjects.
2: 10-4.
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0: assuming it's Kelly, Christine Kelly.
1: 10-4, you can just leave it pinned. We're going to be on this for a while.
0: Over.
2: We'll be 10-8. I think they'll stay. Probably just going to have spot stance, and they're doing a cart. Someone's doing a cart push out right now.

0: client. I'll be in going to Ventura. 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
1: Jennifer.
2: 11, I copy. I'm with AP trying to figure out where this person is.
0: Yeah, he never passed the last points of sale. He just did shit, so I'm just going to grab the card.
1: Okay.
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0: 140, is that cat screaming correct or is mine frozen?
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2: Go ahead.
1: On 7558. AYJ 7558. I don't know if this is related or not.
2: Pass.
3: I'm unavailable.
2: Five negative limit ascension with the email from Loves. Comes back to a Silver Mercury truck van, van, with the Anadonsky at 2444 South 83rd Street in West Dallas.
0: Can you cancel it though?
3: Time for

0: 10:41.
1: Good.
0: 2:41 for follow up. Meet Menomonee Falls at the Quick Trip on River Spring east of, or correction, west of Lily. 2:41. Good.
2: Adam Norm Frank 9803 ANF 9803 will be Grange just east of 76.
0: Over.

0: 184 to 140. Can I give you a 21?
1: Give me a couple minutes. Does he said that he was in the quick trip on 20th and Ryan, right?
0: Did you want 88? That's affirmative. He was in the area, according to Mark Michaels, his father, and made a statement sometime today that he didn't want to be there anymore. Somewhere in the area of quick trip.
1: 10-4, 23.
0: 10-4. Ten four. Time is 20:32.
2: 9:30. Can you tell me what that parking said?
0: 10-4.
2: Go ahead. She advised I'm going to have traffic on a vehicle after the train passes. 28th Adam, X-ray, 5055.
3: Send for which 20?
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4: 62 desk, you can put me on that as well. 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
3: 10-4.
5: 27.
3: I do have Kevin Dwyer on 1302 Minnesota Avenue. He is due to no one.
6: Copy. He's my contact. He's unloading his own stuff and loading back into his van. No issues here. It'll be 10-8.
3: 10-4.
2: Love and fishing.

0: 12:27. Figure respond to 2931 on South Chicago Avenue. I think they've caller says two guys that just got out of a black blazer are sitting in the parking lot now. Darker skinned. 2931 South Chicago Avenue. He had a small bag, ran into the back of the building, and then there was he was there for 3 or 4 minutes.
1: Down four.
0: Currently sitting in the parking lot with his lights on.
1: Copy.
2: Someone does. Hey, you can make me prime. I'll be breaking from here. I'll head over to Dickinson.
0: Down four.
3: Three, seven. 10-4.
4: Different. 184 to 140, what was that extension again? It was me calling.
5: I know, you're going to have to stand by. I need to talk to one.
1: Sorry about traffic.
0: Two forty-nine.
6: Adam North Ham 2601, ANS 2601. In the BP parking lot, 92 Capitol on a silver Ford Fusion.
0: Tempo.
4: I'll make that change. If you have a VIN, please run it yourself. I'm busy here.
6: Yeah.
2: Last of Amador, Adam, Mary, Adam, David, Ocean, Robert, first Felicia, Adam, Lincoln, Edward, Edward, Sam, Henry, Adam, Mary, middle, female, unknown, 9/17/86. She's no launching, just attached.
1: 10-4, do you want to read back on your passenger?
2: Negative.
1: 10-4.

0: 27-23.
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0: And 27-12, what was the vehicle again?
2: Step 4. 6-4, Lisa is non-issue, no wants.
3: 4.

0: 27 for info. We have a call, the caller is calling back, stating they're in the front of the Pick and Save parking lot now, and they're moving.
1: Go ahead.
0: 25
1: trying to call us.
0: Can you give me a...
2: Well, that would be 1437 following me.

0: 1, team moving back onto the vehicle.
1: Denver.
2: Is there anything further from the 911 on 5 side?
1: Negative. It sounds like the 17-year-old in the upper stage's brother is randomly rambling and lives in the basement. He's trying to come upstairs. They primarily speak Spanish. That's all he could really tell me.
2: Denver.
1: 213 to back 16.
0: We got it.
2: 16, I'd rather have 225 with me.
1: 25, you copy?
2: Hey, from?
1: DA Squashel.
0: Will still go. Wasn't there a DV here earlier or no?
1: Hey, from on first shift.
0: Copy.
3: I'll be in route 25 regarding.
2: 24.
4: Start B&B for this ride.
1: 24.
5: Seventy-one, seventy-six.
1: Take a suspicious vehicle in the area of Loomis and Cold Spring. 911 caller said a white utility van that's spray painted blue has been following him, possibly has Arizona plates on it. He stated that the occupants of the vehicle has been threatening him, and there is apparently one felon occupant that has claimed to have a firearm.
5: We're 10-4.
0: Or do a follow-up still?
5: Yeah, just come back to the city.
0: Copy that. 10-4, dispatch copies.
1: Cool.
0: 10-4.
1: I'm coming. 10-4.
5: Just call 7672. I don't have my squad phone on me.
1: Go ahead.
6: 4, Tom, 1, Boy, 1, 1, Henry, King, Ocean, John, Union, 1, 4, 2, 5, 3, 4.
1: Can you 10-9 the first 4?
6: 4, Tom, 1, Boy.
1: 10-4.
7: 77 dispatch, the ocean is actually going to be a 0.
1: I'm sorry.
5: 7671.
0: Equipment operable bar checked. He's probably just for you.
8: Hey, is there a copy? Comes to an address on Marquette Avenue, South Milwaukee, valid no wants. It's a Dodge Challenger, orange.
1: I feel like an issue.
5: Bud. Could you make your way over here?
1: Is it?
5: M4, what's the address?
9: 707 Milwaukee. We're right in front of Goldenville.
1: Adam, David, Frank, 2621.
4: 10-4, thank you.
10: Okay, 10-8.
4: 10-4.

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1: 10-4.
0: How many prior OWIs?
1: I only see one. I'm going to run them out of Colorado as well.
0: Copy. How long ago?
1: Correction. Looks like the OWI was in Colorado in 2022.
0: Copy.
2: How does copy go, please?
1: 26.
0: Copy.
1: You should have received that call.
0: Copy.
3: What?
4: I will work on getting you a back begin responding to Candy Cloud 120 West Town Square Way, Unit 400, for a 911 caller reporting a verbal argument over a parking spot. 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
3: 10-4 for valuing.
0: Mayfair. It's going to go westbound. 10-4, 235.
1: I copy.
4: Are you going to stack my call on after that?
0: 10-4. Feel like you see Travis.
5: I can't tell. It's too tinted.
4: At Candy Cloud 120 West Town Square Way, 911 caller reporting subjects inside Candy Cloud verbally arguing.
0: Check in.
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5: Westbound, there's one car between us. Do I have anyone close to me or no?
0: 241's at 1-4.
5: 10-4, I'll just wait till I hear about that. Looks like we're going to continue west on Capitol.
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0: We're coming up to 124 right now. It's driving somewhat normal.
1: However, the caller would like to speak to the officers. They're in the red Tesla, 28 of Adam Zebra Tom, 3627.
0: Copy. Still slow rolling here. Signaling to stop. Where my batteries and bulbs

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1: Hey, Fern. Hey, can you get a R3 as well?
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could you put me on follow up for my DV? 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

0: 31, can I get you on 2?
1: I'm on 2, but give me 2 seconds. I'm on the phone with Lloyd.
2: Go ahead. I'll do an update on this road site.
0: 10-4.
2: 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Owl belongs to 3202 East Benton.
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4: Nine-six, X-ray Charles Sam on a gray Chevy Cruze.
0: They are going through their count. It probably won't clear until after 9:30. So you're gonna be waiting for a minute, and still waiting on that confirmation.
1: Yeah, that's what they just told me on the PA. We'll be here for a while. Just let me know if there's a question for now.
0: Copy that. Go ahead.
5: 7-0 Beecher.
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0: 1612.
1: Go ahead.
0: Or I'm getting you a back, but I'm going to send you to 3335 Fifth Avenue, Unit 5H. Caller, by name, reporting that after being out with St. Francis earlier today, her parents are not understanding. She's under stress and like to talk to somebody. Seems a little like she needs some mental health at the moment. She's valid no wants, but she does have a flag for schizophrenia. That's going to be at 3333 Fifth Avenue, Unit 5H.
1: I'm due for
2: 27 to 12. We're going to have 27 back you with her.
1: Denver.
2: 37 to 12, 27.
1: I copied on the back.
2: Thank you.
0: Business copies.
3: Get up to Floyd. Off and well advised we're stopped.
4: Any calls about lost roosters?
0: Not this time.
4: Thanks, for. You do me a favor, it's fairly close to the cutaway border. You just want to reach out to them and see if they have sent anything.
0: I copy.
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1: I copy.
2: 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We'll be in the 8100 block of Grange.

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0: we'll be on for the hard part.
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2: Go ahead.
0: You can put the drone tally.
2: 10-4.
3: Hey, firm.
4: Oh, he just yelled at me and said he's going to file a complaint and hung up on me.
3: Copy, ET.
2: Communications.
5: Yeah, clear MO stuff going on. No suicidal statements. All she said is that she needs to get out of the house she's living in and that she doesn't need to go to a hospital. That's all she basically told me.
2: 10-4, that aligns with my 21 with her. Thank you.
3: 10-4, we'll switch it to update.
2: Pizza place. The owner advised he has some kind of civil contract with a person about equipment, and they took several items that they weren't supposed to take out of the business, namely the sinks associated with the business. He's valid negative. He'll be outside with a white pickup truck.
4: 10-4.

0: Fire 12 dispatch. Go on. You can put both squads 10-8 with a report, and you can put both squads in route to that staff complaint.
1: So,
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4: Are you available for 21 from a resident who put a license plate in wrong in parking permission?
3: Two, 6-1-3.
1: 10-4.
4: Black Jeep, no plates, parked in front of caller's house.
5: No plates, has it been there a long time, or, you know?
4: All he said was no plates, and it doesn't belong in the neighborhood.
0: Copy 13.
6: 10-8 from the park, no issues, heading to 43's location.
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7: .44, I was gonna come by you and just walk the park for a second.
6: Take it disregard, there's like 10 people here. And neighbors said that they've seen this rooster for the last, like, 3 days. I'm sure where it belongs to. Thanks.

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1: Denver. What's the fix?

0: 8 to 42. Can you check cell 5, please?
1: Just advising 43, I'm coming from Kansas and Howard.
0: 10-4.
1: 48, you can disregard. I'm Van Norman and Nicholson. I'll just back 43.
0: 10-4. Best copies. 43 will be prime.
2: I'll be 10-8. And I'll be in route to Ascension and drop off a phone for 194.
3: 10-4.
2: One 71 dash. There's also a little bit more on that street complaint I threw in there.
3: 10-4, thank you.
0: Time is 21:07.

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0: just for info, they're going to be getting off the southbound I-43 at this time.
1: Duke Prairie, Wisconsin, 2007 Jeep Commander, black, no ones.
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5: All of us, if I have a third unit, we'll take them, non-emergency.
3: Thank you to start heading to Colders, 975 South 13th Street. 911 caller reports four vehicles doing donuts in the lot, driving erratically. Colders.
4: I got you. I'm out to Colders.
3: 10-4.
6: 171, come back.
3: 10-4.
7: 178, 184.
8: Good.
7: Are those only charges you advised on the phone?
8: 10-3.
3: Squad's headed to Colders. There is a black truck, a blue sports car with the headlights out, and a red sedan, as well as a fourth smaller sedan in the back corner of the lot.
7: Confirm.
9: The amount of cars.
3: 10-4, it's going to be four vehicles doing donuts in the lot. The 911 caller is an employee closing the store, the manager.

0: 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Adam Lincoln John, 2254, ALJ 2254, we'll be in the Speedway lot.
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1: 188, what's your 20?
0: Holland, please. Six two follow.
1: 10-4.
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3: Still on the premises, they're possibly pushing a car near the edge of the lot, possibly teenagers.
0: Can you give me caller's phone number to my MDC? My computer's running a little slow.
1: 10-4, partner sending now on a 911.
0: Disregard, I got it.
1: I copy.
3: Taking suspicious at 60th and National, 60 National. Passerby called in a male, white shirt, blue jeans. He is carrying a shovel at the bus stop. Did not make any threats with the shovel. Caller thought it was suspicious.
5: Got
3: it. Onward.
6: Onward.
3: That paperwork's attached.
6: Yeah. Still waiting.
3: Go.
7: 49.
3: Go ahead.
7: I'm 1060 about shovel. Hold on.
3: Ten four.
8: Victor 1162 387 Young Paul Young.
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3: Go ahead.
6: Tonight, VTO. We can go 35. What was the address?
9: Joe Packer John from Miller Parkway, 2170 Miller Parkway.
6: Copy.
2: The 11 is up to you. I'm going with 35. You can still respond if you want to.
6: Gabby, yeah, if you're both gone, then I'll just stay available for both.
0: Four.
9: Yes, copy.
10: Sixteen of 53.
1: Repeat the first name.
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10: Nora, Adam, Zebra, Ida, Robert, Edward.

0: Go ahead.
1: Chico, welfare check, A3 and Lincoln on the northeast corner. It's a male that's laying in the corner. Apparently fell out of a lift. Called Blues, he's intoxicated. Do you want a second?
0: Hold on.
1: Sir?
2: Excuse me, Victor 1162. That's going to be 387 Young Paul Young. 387 Young Paul Young.
1: Sounds right, thank you.
3: In Phoenix, that's a lot easier than citing for non-reg.
4: 10-4, we'll enter it.
3: If I doubt it has a permit, I'll be sending.
5: Pavilion, in between the pavilion and the football field.

0: 172-177.
1: Go ahead.
0: There's another one on the south side of the building. It's unoccupied. Boyd Charles Edward, 9683. BCE 9683.
1: Okay, thanks.
2: Center, right now, that
3: right. Yellow. Fort Station, Kia Fire Department, respond. We don't have access to the roof.
4: 10-4.
5: Vehicle complaint.
6: 10-4, 7600 block Pierce. It's going to be a semi. Has a movement in a few days.
4: Sure. 184 desk, what was the time of call on the DC DV?
5: Here.
3: 11:32, head over here.
5: Yep, we're not far away.
6: Advising of two pending calls, one juvenile complaint at Meadowview Park, children in the pickleball court with motorbikes, second is a 911 confirmed accidental at Hub 13.
7: 172 and 182 are going to help us out for a bit. 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
6: 10-4, 8172, 8182. If you could respond to Meadowview Park, 10420 South McGraw Drive. Children in the pickleball courts on motorbikes. Four juveniles, two motorbikes. Meadowview Park.
0: I'm sorry, 2 copies. 182 copies.
1: 188, that's all, sir. 10 to 911.
6: 10-4.
5: Be advised, we need fire.
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1: Okay.
2: Do you want to put our cop light up there?
5: Negative.
3: We're talking to him. Just want you guys to stay up there in case he goes that way.
5: Eastbound 600 blocks, Silver Spring, Wisconsin. Tom Adam Zebra, young Tom Adam Zebra. T-A-Z, Y-T-A-Z. It's on a white Nissan Pathfinder. I don't know. It's...
3: That about 10 times so far.
2: Court.
3: It keeps going back and forth. We're trying to talk about the use of the ladder.
5: He's coming down the ladder off the back of the building.
6: Maybe 6 squad.
5: Are there any east squads that are turning 8 that could come here? It sounds like it's going to turn into a use of force with the blood warrant.
1: 171, Nate. I'll be in route from Kohler's.
6: 10-4.
7: 140, let's go ahead there as well. 186, just stand by for now. We'll go use the ramp.
5: 10-4.
8: 494 is going back in.
5: .172-171, if you want to head to the Meadowview Park, I'll head to Ascension. I don't have a parked car right now.
8: You can cancel.
3: No, I'm empty.

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1: Just copies.
2: Okay, location will be in front of the UMass Beach Toyota.
1: 10-4.
3: I'll see if I can free someone up in a second.
1: Sir.
4: Patricia Robertson, female Blackenhouse.
0: Stand by.
2: 24, she's shorter, skinny.
4: 23, report, repeat.
2: Is she shorter and skinny?
4: Yeah, affirmative. Looks like maybe like in the 60s.
2: 10-4, I believe she lives at Washington Heights off of Akron Avenue in Cudahy.
0: I'm going to drop this phone out first before I get out there.
5: /524, just advising. I have a Patricia Robertson, born in 1942 in-house, but she's a female, white, aged 84, short and thinner.

0: on the 29 or 13 you want me to stop out or no?
1: What do you want, Chief?
0: Denver. 21, I'm on the stop.

0: December.
1: Go ahead.
2: I think her last name is Robinson instead of Robertson.
1: Good.
3: Meet me by the rental office.
1: Copy.
0: It's like the 3700 block of 27th Street.
2: Yeah, that's tracking with what the Kiefer told me.
4: Repeat on the name, who's 15?
1: Female, I called.
4: Got it.
0: Go ahead.
1: I found her, thanks to 43, status only, no wants.
3: She was 28.
4: 22, go ahead.
3: 14542, Adam Williams.
1: No problem. Affirmative.
2: At Dairy Queen a year or two ago.
1: That's affirmative.
4: Out of Milwaukee, I need 2020 KW. No one.
3: And four.
2: That'll be 23 or 24.
1: 10-4. 4-8
2: also.
1: Copy.
4: Private
2: Go ahead.
3: Hey, how? All I have left is green fuel from 6-8 to 7-6 on both sides. I'll just handle the rest of the time.
2: Alright, you want me to start east and work west?
3: If anything, if you want to take either the north or the south side.
2: I'll take north.
5: I think I'm doing the north side right now.
3: Over, I'll take the south side from 7-6. I'll be working my way east.
1: What?
4: Forward and the criminal, what is it going to be for?
1: Going on this
6: match. Go ahead. Going on this
1: match,
6: I'll
7: be 10-8. Be in the 800 block of Sylvan, 28 Adams, Everett, Henry, 2610, AZH 2610 on Green Ethan.

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0: Exit back 8177 on a firework complaint. 1200 West Glenham Crossing Drive.
4: Where you going?
3: One 188 desk, I'm clear from here. 171, you can 22. I'm closer.
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0: Desk copies.
1: Aye, copy.
5: With the 5-4 pavilion, north side of the stage, for a medical, potentially dehydrated, very out of it. He's conscious currently, but has been in and out.
0: Copy, do you have an approximate age?
5: Approximately 40 years of age, male.
0: Gate, do you want them to enter through?
5: Gate 4 would be the best.
0: Copy.
1: Tag 4.
0: She waved 72. Oh.
2: I need to get into that call so I can grab 29 info.
1: 10-4.
0: Seven, 76.
6: The vehicle is just going to be in front of the spark pickers. If you want to notify him, that he 28 is Adam Young, Victor 2505.
0: 10-4.
7: 7:32 dispatch.
0: Go ahead.
7: 10-8-1.
8: Five three eight eight five nine.

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1: 210?
0: C18R3 from the front, I canceled that park squad and the press regarding the stadium. I'll head to that.
1: 10-4, I'll put you on it.
2: 10-4. Allen, 0124 of 90.
3: 10-4.
1: Copy.
4: And 210 is going to be three vehicles in lane one, or the media, and I'll live in or out of traffic.
0: 10-4. Oh, what's going through the Marquette now?
1: Copy that.
4: Dispatch 83.
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5: 83, go ahead.
4: 83, are you able to start backing up to 1094 eastbound to the stadium just in case those vehicles are in traffic?
5: From 10-4.
6: All those signs should be done now.
5: I appreciate that, thank you.
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7: 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Black Volkswagen. 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
8: /241, can you mark me 10-8, please?
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3: I've got a 21 here from whoever Samantha was trying to call earlier. He said he missed her call.

0: Which call is that from?
1: Your booking call. It's Samantha Davis' father.
0: Go ahead. I'm a man call. I can't find it in RMS.
1: Stand by. Maybe 300 block away.
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1: Somewhere. And 46100 Buck Madison.
0: The Manitoba call is cleared as action taken. That's why I couldn't find it. Can you recode it as a case update, please?
1: It was changed. Apparently, shocking. It's not working. Our harness isn't working. I will change it. I need the case number.
0: No, I found it, but I was searching for just updates, so that's why I couldn't find it. Thank you.
1: Never.
0: Ours does not work very well as well. Closed up. No one's here. Doors are locked. Lights are off. Tonight.
2: Definitely.
4: I believe it was March 15th of 59. 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
1: 10-4.
2: Alright, copy.
1: Hey, 3, go ahead.
3: You can make me play my own call.
1: 10-4.
2: Three 20 dispatch.
1: Go ahead.
2: 10-8. The rule has been like that for a while.

0: four or five dispatch. I think you put me on 965's call, but I see that 962's got other units, so do they need me still, or they can go back on that warrant pickup?
1: I copy that. I'll put you. Let me ask if they still need you.
2: The vehicle is still having computer issues.
3: Not coming through properly. I got an address, 3627 South Kinnickinnick Ave. Our caller, Ann, born in 46, is in unit B6. I was unable to obtain what she needed. I asked police or medical, and she said police. Sounds like she may be in the kitchen waiting for an officer. Are one of you able to break?
4: Yeah, I can break. I had a welfare check with her couple days ago. En route.
3: I copy. Be advised, if you try to call her number back, it cuts in and out every half a second.
1: I'm 27.
5: What's the violation time?
1: Go ahead.
2: 5842 Elmwood and Fortham.
1: 10-4.
6: Seven five on two, copy.
5: Go ahead.
4: Why don't you 1019 and start getting going all those paperwork you got to do so we can get them out of here sooner, and we'll get some people up there to take them back to booking for you.
6: Four.
4: Any force with them?
6: Go ahead. Adam Paul Young, 1266 APY 1266. I'll be sick going late. All right.
4: As well, put others up there if needed.
5: Sure. 182, can I have over?

0: Are you available for a noise complaint at the 5800 block of Lydell?
1: Oh.
0: It's going to be at the 5800 block of North Lydell. The caller states there's loud music coming from the pool in this area. It sounds like it's at the Lydell apartments. The subjects are screaming and making lots of noise. Go ahead.
2: What am I

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1: 10-4.
2: Ten-4. 43-23. 10-4. And is valid no once.
1: 10-4.
2: And I'm unsure if there's the kitchen of the residency or the kitchen of her unit she was implying.
1: 10-4. She's not super mobile, so I'm assuming it's her apartment.
2: 10-4. 1381.
1: 13, go ahead.
0: It'll be like 57 National Colorado plate. David, Ida, Tom, 596, Lexus.
1: 57 National.
0: Ten-4.
3: ten-4. 166 dispatch, I'll be out of the vehicle in the wrong lane of traffic. Hampton at Santa Monica.
1: 10-4.
0: 29 Anthony.
2: 13, who's Noro?
1: 10-4.
4: 8537. Are you going to need 86 and 9? 10-4. We'll send a gene and wait for further orders.
2: 10-4.
0: That's 7721. I'll be 108 in town.
1: 10-4. 46. I'll be in route to 166. 10-4.
3: 166 dispatch. Just an update. We have moved to the Anstar parking lot, 303 Hampton. 28 when you're ready.
1: Go ahead.
3: Boy, boy, Lincoln, 3989, BBL, 3989, the white Tesla.
1: 10-4.
0: 194, those pictures were emailed to you. 4, thank you.

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1: Glass.
0: Verbal, we're with Morgan.
1: 10-4. Go ahead.
2: Boy, Adam, Victor David, 13516 King, Victor 02467.
1: 10-4, somebody.
0: 13, sorry.
1: Right. 42.
3: Affirmative, are you available for a lobby call?
1: Negative.
4: 37 discs.
3: Go ahead, 37.
4: 37. Take that call in a couple minutes.
3: 10-4.
0: Other behavioral issues. The caller stated something about possibly being in Mequon. She's currently on Mequon Road right now, trying to look for her son. She's about 50 feet south of where her husband is home.
5: All right, copy.
1: Open the call, too.

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2: Do you have a 29 I called out added to the call?

0: 2, Sam.
1: Hey, 83 will be prime. Thanks, and I'll be seating.
0: T18, copy. 48 is going to follow the ambulance out to St. Luke's Main Hospital. Make sure she gets seated okay.
2: I copy. I will attach a Muni terminal then as well.
3: There's no emergency, however, hung up and weren't unable to call it back to verify his address. This was a phase 2 location.
4: 10-4, I'll be in route.
2: I copy. Have Paulina. I'll get you that.
0: Simple, thanks.
5: Ten for.

0: 5, 12 dispatch. You can pull me 23.
1: Thank you.
2: 10-4.
3: Four, five, could you notify TOSA PD? I'm out of here. PD.
4: Coming.
1: Milwaukee County, this is Tulsa. Can you just advise, is he at the Walnut Gate or the 116th Street Gate?
3: The Tulsa PD cop coming up. I'll talk to him. He's at the Walnut.
4: Boy Adam Edward 5058 B E 058. I'm at the 43 on
3: route.
5: Then 15 is medically cleared. We'll be around to the station here shortly.
4: Never. Go ahead.
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4: 10-4.

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0: 10-8, confirmed error, and you can also claim it from South Checks, please.

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1: 81 to 86, go ahead.
0: I will be 15 with Tarek back to 301, starting mileage 300.
1: 10-4, time is 2200.
2: 184, I'm going to be an intercom. 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
1: 10-4.
0: Her apartment
2: is dark. I'm just wondering if she's still at the hospital or not. I left a voicemail for daughter.

0: in 24, I propped the door open right off of KK and Klein. If you want to come in through that way, it's just right up on the second floor.
1: 10-4, en route.
2: Adam Paul William, 417, 5900 block of Layton.
3: I copy you. Have a good night as well.
2: D3 dispatch.
1: Hey, D3.
2: Clear from the scene, but I'm going to call, please.
4: Citation issue.
3: Four.

0: 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Manager would like officers to find and relay whatever apartment they reside. That's in the B building at 333 Southtown Drive.
1: Dropping that city boy building.
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1: That was the B boy building.
0: Affirmative.

0: quickly. Can you back 27?
1: Subject. Dispatch squad
2: 35.
1: 35. 35, could you have for a disabled that's in traffic 94 westbound on Mitchell?
2: Okay.
3: Hold for booking. Do you want me to hang around or are you guys good?
4: We should be good for now. I'm going to stand in Sally Port with him while he's in the wrap in my squad.
1: Dispatch 220 for lost property.
3: 20.
1: 220 lost property from 5301 South 76 at Walmart, 222 your lobby. I have Dave Williams in our lobby. He's valid. No wants to report.
3: Ever.
5: Have a great night.
1: I copy you. Have a great night as well.

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0: You can put me on that lobby call.
1: 10-4.
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0: Oh, funny.
1: Sounds good.
0: Building manager just called back saying he took care of it himself and will advise us if they start shooting them off again later, but for now, said we can call off.
1: Sounds good. 10-8.
0: 10-4. Go ahead.
2: Due to the circumstance of the previous call and getting no response now, we're just going to make entry with a key. Make sure either she's not in there or she's okay.
0: Stand by. I'm on the 21 with Pauline stating that mother's actually in a hospital dealing with some cognitive issues right now. I'm getting further. I can transfer her over to you.
2: 10-4, you can transfer to my personal.
0: I copy.
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4: 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Good morning.
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0: 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We will be 10-8.
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3: All right. And I'm departure. 10-4.

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Jarvis Street and Murray Avenue. There's a white Toyota Highlander stalled in traffic.

0: 44. Back to Roslyn PD. No, sir. Show me the citation. The other squads are going to remain with the driver until the valid driver arrives. We'll be out to the PDO.
1: 10-4.

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6: 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I'll make you 720.
0: 10-4.
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5: 66.
0: Good.
5: Come back to the station.
0: 10-4. Why are you for us? 2-13.
1: Okay. 6230 South 51st Street, Richard Device. She's terrified and scared to death.
0: 4.
5: Go ahead.
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0: Six, George, two, Edward, Robert, five, seven, seven, four, nine, six, one, five, four, two, eight, seven.
1: 10-4. And I'll be 3-1 follow-up. 10-4.
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0: 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Does not conform to standards.
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2: A woman messaging her son excessively on Facebook Messenger and showed up on their front porch about an hour ago asking for her son. I would like to speak to police about it.

0: Charlie 23 dispatch. Can you show myself in 39 responding to that 911 call?
1: Over.
2: 231 dispatch for a parking complaint.
1: Good.
2: I'll be at Doctor's Park with 306 Tom Lincoln John. We have Red Suburban and 28 with Adam Young George 7493 Black Subaru.

0: 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Have you found any other entrances open?
1: As a matter of fact, we did locate an open window on the left side of the TJ Maxx.
0: Would you consider it safe to climb through?
1: Absolutely not.
2: Three, third, four, dispatch, 1023.

0: 6, I'm 23.
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1: Sure.

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1: 7-4.

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1: David Williams, connect to the call.
0: Perfect, thank you. One to six.

0: 21, copy.
1: Never.
0: 16, I'm right here. I'll stop that.
1: Never.
2: The wall was turned in here. I'll be returning with it.
3: Never.
4: Never.
2: Pool area was cleared. Subjects were counseled tonight.
1: Didn't work.
5: Right. Adam Mary 6056. 8200 block of Layton. Displayed on a black Honda.

0: 22. He's going to take a nice walk to 92nd in Nashville tonight.
1: Trevor.
2: Hey, Charles, Robert, 1376.
3: 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Suspended for emissions 1 of 27 on a 2005 Audi A6 Bulls in color, owned by a Nakisha Weary out of Milwaukee, Nawas.
2: That works.

21 dispatch. Vehicles were removed off Doctor's Park, Lieutenant Lock.

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2: David 7.
1: Copy.
3: Put his hands on her. Not getting much. Male and female. That's all I have.
2: 10-4-3-3-4, what's your status?
4: Copy, 10-8. I can respond to that discretion.

0: 48. Can you and 43 as well, probably 24, respond to 2730 East Botsford Ave? Caller, are residents of this duplex reporting that brother Joseph Williams is on scene, loading things into his vehicle in the garage? They say he's not supposed to be at the property due to their landlord saying that the landlord is supposedly all their grandmothers who owns the residence. They would like him to hurry up what he's doing and leave the premises. They don't feel necessarily safe with him around. He does often carry. He has a CCW, I'm being told. Doesn't believe he'd threaten law enforcement by any means, but there have been incidents in the past where they felt unsafe. 2730 East Botsford.
1: 10-4. 4-3-3.
2: Do we have any previous calls indicating that he's been trespassed from there?
0: Well, from a year back, possibly nothing indicating trespassing officially, though.
1: Great. 10-4, 23.
3: 10-4.
0: Caller isn't letting on. I'm trying to gather.
1: Go ahead. 1-1.
0: 4.
1: Party is 23.

0: What's the brother's name?
1: Williams. Apparently, a little bit off the block. Our caller is going to step outside with you, 48.
0: 10-4.

0: we reach that 60?
1: 10-4. I disconnected. She'll be stepping out. She feels safe to do so.
2: 10-4. I don't see anyone out here right now.
1: I copy. I'm running all the parties involved.
3: Dispatch.
4: 45.
3: Do you know if those confirmations were sent to a pre-book?
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4: 10-4.

0: 24 to 23.
1: 10-4. They're stating the male walked out.
2: 34, we're all with the male.
1: Good.
3: No plate associated on a 2013 Audi blue in color belongs to a Santiago out of Milwaukee.
1: Denver.

0: 3 36 dispatch 124 2729. What's your number?
1: Three three six five.

0: Berlin. 336, that'll be a spin and glass deal. I'm walking to watch.
1: Thank you.
0: 732, bud.
2: Way Davis team, 1149, PD 149.
0: That comes back suspended for emissions, 3 to 27 on a 2020 Chevrolet Blazer, silver in color, from by a DeQuala Robinson out of Milwaukee, no one.
2: They say a specific area.
3: Still saying it's teller number 3. It has been pressed 6 times now.

0: 310 and 470 for suspicious circumstances. 7900 on our Harwood. 7900 on Harwood. Apartment 211. Caller said their apartment door has been kicked in. Unknown if anybody's inside. 310?
1: No.
0: 470?
1: Come on. Target 1042.
0: Have at 111-111. The caller lives in apartment 211.
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2: 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Respond to 5583 Azalea Court. 5583 Azalea Court. Caller advised that her neighbors kicked her dog and were screaming at her. Caller's inside. The neighbors were outside. She advised it's 4... female black wearing shorts and flip-flops. Still gathering.
3: 21-10-4.
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5: 24-dispatch, how many subjects did you say were involved?
2: 4. The caller's not really sure if they live there. She's not really answering a lot of my questions about why they might have kicked her dog.
5: 10-4, why don't you send another car?
2: 820, are you able to clear?
3: 10-4.
2: 10-4.
6: P2-91, orange, terminator.
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3: 10-4. 24-desk.
2: Bad.
3: Prior to this call, I completed a patrol watch on the 3700 block of Iowa. If you can log that for me, that'll be 10-6 for fueling.
2: I copy.
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9: Going on this mission, going 23.
2: 10-4. They advise that the coach might also be involved. We're also receiving that one call from that area.
10: 10-8 from the fireworks calling. Can you create a separate request for police call at the same address?
2: 10-4.
3: 24 other 500 squads. Anyone at 3400?
11: 4 is negative. What am I? Can't do on
3: them. 10-4. Can you head back to 3400 and grab the keys for squad 3 and I'll pick you up? It's at DPW ready to go.
11: 10-4.

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0: Number 6568, I'll be in P-294, got rifle 6 and the pepper balls.
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0: 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Next squad, I've seen me 310 inside.

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2: David, Adam, David, thank you. Vehicle 559. Good morning.
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0: 72 dispatch. 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
1: All squads, channel 1 is now unrestricted. Again, channel 1 unrestricted.
2: Railway dispatch, I sent that over.
1: Denver.
2: Yeah, 704 dispatch on tonight.

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1: Go ahead.
0: I will be en route to IMHAC with Derek, and 172 will be riding in the passenger seat with me. South Sally, please. Starting my charge 303.
1: 10-4 times 2259.
0: Nine six nine. This is your. I'm just gonna say we're in the sub car.
2: Everything.

0: 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Go ahead. I'll be transporting one adult male in custody to station.
1: Denver.
0: 336 Mobile.
1: Denver.
2: Denver 2 is British.
3: Can you hear me?
2: 25.
3: 25.
2: My summary is updated and closed. My call out C8 and 1042. Have a good night.
3: Copy. Have a good night.

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1: Really?
0: Could you try my communications?
1: Definitely.
0: How do you switch?
2: What?
0: I'll be in Rothenburg with 1 to convey him for, I believe that's 5962.
2: I copy.

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1: 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David George, 5 Adam King, Lloyd, 6. 301.
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4: Zoners, I'll bring it out to you. I'm right here.

0: probably camera 9 going to that MA.
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1: Go ahead.
0: Got a fireworks complaint pending. 3803 West Scott in the alley behind the address.
1: Report.
2: The parent isn't answering. You can just go ahead and enter all that and then just send over the teletypes to them.
1: Jennifer.
2: And I know your partner was saying that they had information regarding the kids that he was with. If you want to just...

0: 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Can you create a case if you have another?
1: Denver. Go ahead. 360 and 470 for a mental health awareness check. It's going to be on, correction, on 87 northbound, approaching Connell. The female black wearing light blue. The security was out with her. Female stated she doesn't know where she is or where she's going. She's walking in and out of traffic and has no shoes on. 360?
2: Yeah, well.
1: 470?
2: Yeah, well.

0: 308. And 363 for suspicious circumstance. Callers at 649 Pleasant View, 649 Pleasant View states that there is beeping in the area. Callers isn't sure where it's coming from or what the beeping is from. 308.
1: I'll advise in a second.
0: Ten four 363, you copy?
2: 10-4.
3: Dispatch to 308. Just to absolutely confirm with you, we're putting in the missing and sending the teletypes requesting to check those addresses that are in the call.
1: Hey, from it.
3: Copy, I'm on it.
4: Car 47, junior portable 2522, senior 132, rifle, SWAT rifle, kit 6.
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0: Yeah, where are you doing? 87th and Connell.
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1: Do you want us to leave that headlight call for night shift, or did you want us to assign an early shifter to it?
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0: 3481. Boy Charles, X-ray 3939, it's PCX 3939, 8103 in Berline, eastbound with a white BMW hatchback.
1: Kit 3, left people 1.
2: Sir.
1: Does anyone have the 6 for squad 21?
0: Charles on. I'll be 150553. Good morning.
2: That was one.
0: I cleared eastbound from the stadium to the lake. I didn't observe any reckless vehicles. C-15.
2: I copy.
0: Traffic. Boy David Paul, 7689, 4500 block of Bristol.
2: Can you 10-9 the location?
0: 4500 block of Bristol, and I'll take it to us.
2: 10-4. You back 74, 4500 block, Forest Home.
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0: Three away,
1: 10-4.

0: 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Is everything 10-4?
1: 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We're 10-4.
0: Okay. 360.
2: Go ahead.
0: You log me back into squad 44.
2: Hey, firm, we originally had you as training someone. We had to take you off and put you back on. You're all set.
0: How are they?

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0: C18.
1: 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Go ahead.
2: Squad 2, junior 2524, senior 119. SWAT rifle, kit 2.

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1: 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Have a good night.

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0: 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Over 303.
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0: You clear that with verbal. Call me back on the fireworks complaint in 23.
1: 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Go ahead.
2: 175 northbound under I-94, Wisconsin Ave, North Zebra, 4799, ANZ 4799, black Chevy Equinox, unknown, just be advised those folks stop.

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3: Yeah, I've been watching. It's pulling out now. It's a white Camry going east.
2: Ever.
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2: 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It's got a front plate. 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
2: 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Caller is a neighbor. She advised one of her neighbors has their vehicle headlights on for about 30 minutes, 40 minutes at this point. The registered owner lived in apartment 121121. They're not answering their phone. Could you just notify them?
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1: 17.
0: We're going to be on I-43, northbound, Fond du Lac off ramp, played out of Wisconsin. Boy David Carls, 39306, on a gray Nissan.

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1: For 7400 West Greenfields, the 911 only phone sounded like very loud TV.
0: Draft staff.
1: But.
0: Charles Zebra, 10, 5900 Vodka 27.
2: No, it's 5, this is 23, the TJ.
1: Okay.
0: Are you guys good over there?
3: 21A firm, 34 is just up clear.
0: Copy that. So, want your driver complaint?
3: Yeah, take care of it.

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1: 10-4. Do you call 809?

0: 340 business chair.
1: 340.
0: The man.
1: Ever.
2: Ten eight log.
3: Never.
2: Never.

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1: Go ahead.
0: Subject accepted by jail staff.
1: Okay.
2: Six 6300 block of Tucson.
1: 10-4. I just want to confirm 79436.
0: Yeah, it's a disabled place.

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1: C10.
2: I copy.
1: 969 to switch. Vehicle secured in the barn. Usually not a call for now.
2: I copy.
3: Either one, they were in tandem.
4: My guy was going 63.

0: sir.
1: You can join me 10-42. Have a good night.
2: 10-4.
1: Pretty cool, Tenor.
3: Tenor, it's CI. This is Miller Park, Burnham.
0: 10-4.
1: Three twenty-one.
4: There's no cars with headlights on tonight.
3: No.

0: Please proceed. Can you put me booking?
1: Copy.
0: Sure. Looks like Hyundai SUV. Sir, Acura.
2: Andrew Buck, please.
0: I'll get him.
2: 312, I'll get him,
3: Tag.
2: Go ahead.
3: 038-3-Paul.
2: What was the first character?
3: Zebra.
2: I'm Seth Ballard, 2A Jasmine, Washington, South 97th Street, Acura RDX, Black, no lumps.
3: Never, thank you.
0: Yellow 28 on a Chevy Cruze, enemy east on college from 60th.

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1: One, George. One, Paul. Charles. Five, Sam. Boy. Eight, it's either zero or D. David. 7277163.
0: Over.
2: Go ahead.
3: Pursuit south on 5-6 from Mineral. Boy, David Charles, 9246. The Lincoln is coming out. It's going to get the Greenfield. I'm going east on, hang on one second. East on Greenfield from 5-6. National, east on National from 5-6. It's West Allis in pursuit of a maroon. It's a Lincoln, I think. Boy, David Charles. I don't know the place. Passing on the left. All right, we're east on National, coming up to like 5-0 probably. We're going to be coming up to the red at Miller Parkway. All right, traffic flight speeds right now are 70. Coming up to Miller Parkway, he's got to stop. We're going to go north on Miller Parkway. All right, we're continuing north. It's West Allison pursuit of a maroon. That's a Lincoln sedan. Speeds are about 60. We're going to go north. We're continuing north. We're continuing north. Speeds are about 95. Nobody else on the road. Coming up, looks like we're going to go north on 175. Disregard, east on 94, West Allison pursuit. Oh, no, 175 north. West Allison pursuit of a maroon. It's a maroon sedan. Wanted for suspicious behavior, possible drug activity.
4: This is West Allison pursuit of a red Lincoln. Wanted for suspicious activity. Speeds are approximately 112.
5: It's West Allison 2.
4: /320.
5: You can put me 1041 and restack. I'm missing. He took me around to the Mekon Public Market.
3: Looks like we're going to be going south on Martin.
0: Six, nine.
2: Good.
0: We're out to Ascension.
2: Never.
6: Terminate.
0: Okay.
3: 24, we got to terminate at Highland. We're going to check on Highland. Highland and Martin is where we had to terminate. Thought he pulled into the alley, he kept going.
2: Yes. 10-4, can you 22 real quick?
3: Four of Elite. I think it was Washington.
6: Washington's after the lead.
7: They got off on the 8th Street exit. I'm coming down Washington right now to the lead.
3: Other jurisdiction came in.
6: Inner description.
3: It's a maroon Lincoln. The plate is Boy David Charles 9246 at list 2, 431 North 30th.
8: Starting over to 2040 West Ryan Road to the Quick Trip, we have Toyota Telematics on the phone. They're speaking with a driver who was in an accident that is in traffic. It's a 2024 Toyota RAV4 that was struck by a semi. 2040 West Ryan Road, a Quick Trip.
9: 170 from 13th and College.
3: He was parked on Mineral facing west, and I saw him talking to another car, so I was looking at that car, and then when we got behind it, he kind of gave me the rope-a-dope through the neighborhood.
2: The maroon Lincoln, the plate was Boy David Charles 9246.
10: All right, 3410, it just passed me. It's Eastland Clybourne from 29.
11: Eastland Clybourne from 29, Pat Nipity.
8: Route 4 is complaining of chest pain, fire is en route.
10: Negative, I lost eyes. I couldn't get the description, but he flew by me. It was at Lincoln. It probably turned back north in the neighborhood.
11: Rockman, you're right there if you cut east on Highland.
10: What's that vehicle wanted for?
2: Suspicious activity, possible drug activity. It's a 2009 Lincoln MKS Maroon Boy David Charles 9246.
11: Over.
9: Okay, 410.
10: And flew by us on 28 and went east of Clybourne. I think it went back north on 28 again towards Wisconsin. Would have had to go east or west on Wisconsin, though.
9: Third and fourth time, that vehicle was soon at us on 431 North 30th.
10: You said 431?
9: 10-4-4-3-1, North 30th.
10: 40 is probably trying to make it home then, the way he passed us.

0: where the rear light's like a long singular line?
1: Negative. Not like, I know what you're talking about. No, they're regular tail lights.
0: A little bit older, Rock.
2: Four,
0: cat up to any. Sir, yes.

0: 76 down here.
1: Yeah, for
2: 165 is 1060. Do you have an updated location?
1: And for they said that they were right outside of the Quick Trip.
2: Four to 7. You good if we take some guys check that address?
3: Okay, from 2 or 3. Rest everybody, start heading back to the city, please.
4: Painter, it's right here.
5: 400 block.
4: Down here.
6: Knight meets up with another car. They have it active on security camera. They believe it could be possible drug dealing.
7: 10-4, keep offended for now.
6: Pepper.
3: One 32, this man tell me 10-8 verbal.
1: Never.
6: I have Urex on the phone. They're just inquiring. Is there going to be someone there with the vehicle?
7: That's from there. She won't be able to pay until she gets home, but she is currently here.
6: Should I copy?

0: 312.
1: Okay.
0: I'm 19 to the city. You can clear me from this.
2: I'm Young Paul, 4701.
1: Jennifer.
0: I got you. Turn around quick, hold on.
1: Do you want me to unpatch?
0: I'm 15, I'm also at 1060, the address.
3: Your OxyJ is about 30 minutes.
4: Hi, Kobe.
0: Yeah, 25 left here.
1: Of course.
4: Who shows what that is right here off the 30th in St. Paul?
0: Really?
1: Go ahead, they're coming in.
2: Last, George, Adam, Sam, Paul, Edward, Robert, Ida, Nora, Ida. First, Lincoln, Adam, William, Robert, Edward, Nora, Charles, Edward. Middle initial, P, Paul, male. Date of birth, 10/09/1969.
1: Was that birth year 1969?
2: 10-3.
1: 10-4, thank you.
0: Please.
1: 10-4.
5: You can clear my stop. Verbal.
1: Sure. Hey, Warehouse Building to the north of them, door wide open. They haven't seen anybody come out.
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2: Okay.
0: Q-10-9. 1
1: to 10.
0: 10-4, and you're out with MAC-1 officers, is that correct?
1: It's affirmative.
0: 10-4.
3: No one at the front. Can you start and ask for that vehicle?
4: Yeah, do you want a reckless hold on it?
3: Paper for.
4: Sure.
0: I'll leave it out.
4: Then for all touch.
0: The first 28, let's do a Rachel Vega.
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2: That far. We're going to keep two in the back and then one in the front, and I'll be 19 of the city shortly.
1: Copy, two in the back, one in the front. You said you're clearing?
2: Okay, so I'm clearing the building now.
1: 10-4.
0: I faxed you over the additional confirmation paperwork. Sounds like 320 will be out. 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
2: 10-4, I appreciate it. If you're able, since they have them, can you remove them from the system as well?
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1: Can you give me a seat? Can you hear? Can you put me on 50's assignment? I'll be heading over to the address on 28 in Wisconsin.
2: Uh-huh. 3323 APY 3323 in Lexington.
0: 10-4. 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
4: 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I'll give you a 28 in a second.
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3: Copy.
4: Still rolling. We're off at 84th. I'll advise where he goes. Black male driver.
3: Copy. Did you just need them to secure the door?
5: Hey, friend, I'll give you a call about another piece of info to give them.
3: 10-4.
6: Adam Zebra Paul 5466. Adam Zebra Paul 5466. He can put us west on open lane from 60th.
3: Jennifer. Yeah, driver just hanged. Wait, copy.

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1: Copy. 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
0: Matthew DJ is the same car at like 3:30 p.m. today. Are you talking to DD right now? Yeah.
1: I'm going to come up.
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0: 24. Can you run an attack tattoo with a picture of the Devontae party?
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0: We'll be in front of Badman Saloon on Clement and Victor King 3436 ADK 3436 on a black Volkswagen sedan, one occupant. You can use Clement and Norwich.
1: Denver.
2: 45 traffic.
3: Time for it. And there's nothing else in the building that showed us the current owner. Just a lot of painting supplies.
1: 10-4, because the only contacts I have on here are two of them. He mentioned something about a landlord, but I don't have any other contacts here.
3: 10-4. I'm going to resecure that piece of info I told you about then.
1: 10-4.
4: And he is suspended probationary.
5: I copy that. What's his, can you give me his first and last and birthday?
4: First name is Devonta, David Adam Victor Ocean Nora Tom Adam, last name Thomas, common spelling, date of birth is 9/21/02.
5: Simple.
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1: 10-4, just continuing. 10-4.
0: Yeah, 43 does. I guess you can probably start fire. There's airbag deployment or advice cut ahead. One still in the vehicle. I'm trying to get around now.
1: 10-4.
3: Are you at home?
0: Packard and Layton.

0: 363 copies. Just, you want us to shut anything down right away?
1: When I was on the 501s, when he ate the pint.
2: But yeah, hey, they're at Holmes right now.
0: Kind of hard copy.
3: Corey, yes, I have a 13-year-old female, pain to the right side of the face and to the right leg.
1: 10-4.

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3: Zero.
2: Dutch, what are you grabbing?
0: Put a black here. We don't need northbound Packard shut down. I'll shut down Layton. If you want to close zone here. For 822 time.
3: 10-4.
4: Does. Can you attempt the RO, Felix? My trailer stuff.
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2: 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Second, Boy Adam Boy 9146. 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
1: I'll float over. Tower. Parked at the pumps right now, they just got out. What's inside? It's a black Cadillac. 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

0: CRO for the Eat is a Leonard Wojcicki, and the RO for the Chevy Malibu is a Hamida Muhammad Yusuf.
1: And for that's going to be the driver of the Chevy is going to be the Hamida. Oh, excuse me, my driver born in 88.

0: 55 deaths. I apologize. Who was the RO for the Jeep?
1: Leonard Wojciechowski out of Milwaukee.
0: Thank you. Desk. I will have a passenger 29 for the Jeep.
1: Go ahead.
0: Desk. I'm going to have two 29s. I'll have a driver and a passenger for that Jeep.
1: Go ahead.
0: Driver's going to be the same last name as the RO. First of Faith, Frank Adam, Ida, Tom Henry, middle R for Rose, female white, 925-07, 925-07, break for passenger. Mary Adam, Charles King, second part, Sam Tom Ocean, Lincoln Zebra, Edward Nora, Boy Union, Robert George, first of Robert Adam Young, Nora Edward, middle L Lincoln, female unknown.
2: 813-08, 813-08.
1: 543.
2: Good.
1: 45 is looking for you.
2: Yeah, do you want one of us to come and take a look for you, or are you going to be okay?
3: Negative, I'll be out of here in a minute. I was just making sure they get stuff figured out before I open stuff up.

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1: Male is driving. Well, I didn't see it driving, but the female got out of the passenger seat.
0: 10-4. Looks like 35 stopped from the last year.
2: Good. Is it an F on thing?
0: Stay firm, they're pulling them now.
2: Copy.
0: So far.
2: 3-1 permit?
0: 10-4.
3: The traffic with a black plate car is now 28, pulling a quick trip 20 prime.
0: 10-4.
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0: 21, welfare check, 21. Spot of the area, it sounds like somewhere between the community center and Loomis. For a meal, walking his bike in the left-hand lane, going heading southbound. Wearing all black, color is concerned.
1: Yeah,

0: 42, that's Michigan, that's Miami as well. I'll be coming from Wilmington College.
1: And I'm foreigner.
2: Go ahead.
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2: 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Sounds like we'll give it to you shortly here.
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1: I got it.

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2: Fine.
3: I'll be 10-8. I'll update the cam in a minute.
2: 10-4.
0: And 25-06.

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1: Stand for.
2: Boy, David Charles, 3266, the black Kia Sam.
3: The tow has the vehicle and the driver. En route back to captain. You can put me tight.
1: Denver.
4: I see. Down right now.
0: Seems like it's just lagging.
1: Denver.
0: Go ahead.
4: Last name, Holman, Henry, Ocean Lincoln, Mary, Adam, Nora. First name, David Adam William, Adam, Nora. H. Henry in the middle, male black, date of birth 3/19/1996.
5: I'm just going behind all the year.
6: I'm going to go west and burn him. Violator.
0: 1 hour over.
6: Still rolling. Wisconsin plate Adam, Zebra Adam 5011 on a black Ford Edge. We're stopping now. 94 westbound at 76th Street.
0: Not copy. Negative, nothing comes back.

0: 34, traffic.
1: Go ahead.
0: Will be 4200 block of Orchard, facing east. Boy Boy King, 4138. PBK, 4138. Son of Black, Cadillac. I got 21 with me.
1: Go ahead.
2: No, it's out. It actually takes some time.
1: Jeffrey.
3: 3-21-29.
4: Go ahead.
3: Last name Hodges, H-O-D-G-E-S. First name Antonio. Conventional spelling. Male unknown, 5-15-2010. 5-15-2010.
4: Yeah, 4.
5: Boy Paul 1314, BVP 1314 on a black trail.
4: Stanford.
1: Oh, yes, up.
6: Ephraim, I'm with him now.
1: Copy.
6: 4-8 to dispatch, I'm in the area as well.
1: Copy.
7: Gale number is ran.
1: I copy on C-11. It's just extreme. DOT is extremely laggy.
7: Yeah, Mark, you run it. We're not able to clear back.
4: Ever.
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1: Happy.

0: DL number does come back to that name, regular valid, no wants. Never, thanks. Must be something, all right.
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2: Ryan, do you have the keys to the Malibu, or are they in the vehicle?
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0: Prevent.
3: Gun.
0: 2, George, 6, 1, Union, 5, Sam, 3, 2, Edward, 9, 2, 5, 2, 2, 7, 8.
4: Cell phone 43 of Beecher. I'll get you a plate in a second.
3: Copy.
0: Disadvising for that suspicious call on 8655 North Gateway Drive. The original caller called back and stated the vehicle had left.
5: 10-4, do we know if he was able to get any vehicle information, plates, or other descriptions?
6: I have the mother trying to coordinate somebody to come pick him up. They didn't know he was out of the house.
0: 10-4. Over.
2: Brockman, tow is complete. Let's get to the cars.
1: Tony, your squad's back out on Route 30th.
2: We have stuff. True mail. 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I think one of them had a gun. They walked right on Claiborne. I think that's eastbound. Two black ones, wearing a hoodie.

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0: 10-4, we did get a similar complaint on second shift as well.
1: Enjoy this message.
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1: Air for 7.
3: Copy.
2: Brockman, did you see the tow come out?

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1: Go ahead.
0: Just advising, I have a repo for you. Do you want me to wait to put you on it? Never.
1: Told God it will be conveying one to the McDonald's on 84th in Greenfield.
2: Copy.
1: K5 dispatch, see you soon.
2: Copy.
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2: Never.

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0: You can show me transporting that juvenile to 4565 West Dodges Lane.
1: Step, are you at the start miles?
0: Hey, Perms. Same as any.
1: Jennifer.
2: 336.
1: 336.
2: You can put me 10-8 with the report and leave 334 on for transport.
1: Jennifer.
0: Three, four, dispatch. I'll be transporting one adult male in custody to CJ.

0: Hello, Jason.
1: Customer information, there's going to be another stop vehicle out of this vehicle. It looks like it's going to be a red Toyota Camry. I'll get you a 28 or so.
2: Stepdad Brian on file.
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2: 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I'll give it to you when he gets here.
3: Down for him. Now wearing a hospital wristband and no shoes, came up to her door and rang the doorbell, requesting to stay the night in her house. She said that the female sounded like she had been drinking.
0: 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Are you?
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3: 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Or can you just fax over the removal for me, please?
1: Hey, Berner said he sent it, but we can resend it too.
3: Denver, if you don't mind, I don't want anything here.

0: 336. No, it's added. Action taken. Sending.
1: 10-4.
2: And 308 this time, you can show me 42. 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
0: Verbal.
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0: He responds to 3506 9th Ave. We have a caller, Amanda, who found a stray orange tabby. No collar. She currently has the cat in her bathroom right now and is requesting we check for a chip or we pick her up.
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0: 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I'm at Mark.
1: I copy the lead.
2: Check the area. She's gone. GOA. This is 6-3's call. Give me credit, please.
1: Of course.
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1: 10-4.
0: Great. That lot's clear. I'm gonna go through the park.
1: Okay.
4: Turn to dispatch.
1: 1-7.
4: No occupants within the park. You can clear us. C-18R3.
1: I got it. 8.
0: All right, myself and we'll take 2-8. We're going to be with it all at the very east end of the park in the back.
1: I copy.
2: Actually, scratch that. Is founder. She's Packer Plaza. She just wants a ride to the bus stop, Packard and Ramsey. So let's do that. Otherwise, we'll offer fun.
1: 10-4.
5: 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Boy Paul, it's on a blue Chrysler Minivan, blue 2 red lights.
1: Greenfield.
0: 24, I can get him.
1: Of course.
0: 25, we're with him.
1: Of course.
4: Head over to 2922 East Diane Drive. Caller sitting an unknown male knocked on her door. We're working on getting more information right now. 2922 East Diane Drive.
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4: Squad's heading over to Diane Drive. The subject is a male, white, with glasses and a baseball cap. He is still in her yard, heading over to 2910 East Diane Drive. We're currently getting a second call from the resident at 2910 East Diane Drive, calling missing as well.
1: 179 Disc, I'm clear for my follow-up. I can head over there as well.
4: 10-4. /172 go ahead.
5: Can you see what time here? 1:15 at?
0: You can put me 10-8 from this missing, and I'll be 10:42. Have a good night.
2: 10-4, have a good night.
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5: What time he was taken into custody?
6: 10-4. 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
2: 10-4.
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1: MCSO,
3: just advising, one of my Glendale officers states there is a disabled vehicle southbound 43 just before the Green Bay and Capitol off-ramp.
1: Description.
7: First of Lauren, Lincoln Adam, Union, Robert Edward, Nora, middle R. Robert, female unknown, 224-90.
1: Okay. Adam and Ami fault. Addressing Carol Stream.

0: realize they have a pending road hazard in the Dean and Antonia. Callers say they want an officer to check the signage in the area. It's just confusing for drivers and she didn't want to get hurt.
1: Ten four. You can put me 23 on the suspicious right now.
0: 10-4.
2: Three 36 on 23.
0: 10-4.
1: 11-36. It's going to be off of third.
0: 10-4.
3: What were the injuries that 17 was going through?
4: Lincoln Memorial Drive and Mason and Ranger 9 is there with the operator of one of the PIs. MFD also is in route.
3: Do we know the injuries?
4: That's on pain, conscious and breathing, male, mid-20s.
3: Thank you.
5: Turn over to parents, is that me?
4: Yeah, I'm fine.
6: So back on a gray 2016 Toyota Prius to a Alexander Brezin with an address on Frederick in Milwaukee.
4: You say you were getting a plate or you have a plate?
1: Looking for the plate. Stand by.
4: Have it.
2: Viewport National, unreadable, tempted, the black, Cadillac Escalade.
4: Viewport National.
2: Can I have copy?
4: 10-4.
2: I got the tag. It's Edward 1473, Paul Edward.
4: 10-4.
0: Is that a temporary plate out of Wisconsin?
2: Hey, Farf.
4: That plate can have expired to Danielle Freeman out of Milwaukee on Cadillac Escalade Black, no lumps.
7: MCSO, the advisor, is a motor vehicle accident involving a motorcycle on Lincoln Memorial and Mason Street. It is one driver. MFD is also on scene. MCSO, we do have officers on scene as well, requesting deputies to respond. MCSO?
4: Be advised, this is called about MCSO Rangers. We do have a Ranger on scene as well as on Squad 17. And MCSO notify MFD to confirm they're en route.
7: Thank you.
0: Set for the temporary plate of Young 9171 David. Expired back in May of 26. List to a 2015 blue Subaru WRX to a Ryan Lieber out of Terry Avenue and brought here to Watts.
2: Separate, thank you.
1: You can put me on that table. almost there now.
4: Okay.
1: We're not our disabled.
4: Wow,
1: 49 rotor. 43 southbound at Beecher. I'll get the plate for you. It's a blue Chevy Malibu.
4: Okay, copy. And dispatch squad 58, is that the same vehicle you're with?
8: Yeah, I believe so. Don't believe.
4: Hey, sir. And is that the 4-hour over?
1: .10-8, no issues.
4: Never.
8: Peter, Adam, Tom, Robert, Ida, Charles, Ida, Ocean, middle initial D as in David. First name is Ida Robert Ida Sam, female white, date of birth 7/21/1996.
4: Dispatch squad 49 Rover.
1: Go ahead.
4: Be advised, squad 58 stop with that disabled.
1: I copy.
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8: Yeah, 4, thank you. 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
1: Alexander Breslin has an address on Frederick in Milwaukee. He is valid no wants. Michael Jacobs has an address on Jackson in Milwaukee. He is valid no wants.

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1: Go on.
0: Sorry to patrol South Town Apartments.
1: Sure.
2: I copy.
1: Do you want me to confirm on it?
2: Negative, not yet. Do you know the make and model?
1: Standby.
3: Yes, yeah. He parks there a lot. I recognize that car.
0: Yeah, it parks.
3: 1681. 5 on National with White Boy Robert, 2493. It's on a black Nissan Rogue. Try to get the plate back. Comes back to a vibe.
1: Professional.
2: 12 again.
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0: 1400 block of Capitol, Wisconsin, boy, boy, Robert, 5124. Son of black, Dodge Dart, one occupant.
1: 10-4.
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0: Welcome back to, yeah, that's a Pepper Thing. First up, we've got Harrison wrapping his Dr. Pepper in a tiny quilt so it feels at home. Oh, how tender. That's a Pepper Thing! And over to Becca, who's whispering affirmations to her can.
1: You're sweet. You're unique. You're the best thing I ever poured over ice.
0: She swears it makes it taste better. It's not a science thing, but it's a Pepper Thing! Why do they all do it? All for that sweet, delicious, truly one-of-a-kind taste of Dr. Pepper. It's a Pepper Thing!
2: 442, William George, 7442, I just need RO.
3: 10-4. 8179, you're 28.
2: What?
3: Or it was Chris Hoover.
2: 10-4, thanks.
4: 5-4, we'll be attempting to contact at 2915.
3: 10-4.
5: 10-3-11 on 2. Here's what's not coming back. However, there is a close-ish hit. 99.
4: The vehicle off. The alternator of batteries having issues.
2: I got it.
5: Traveled to Washington County for failure to appear for a traffic offense.

0: going to be Omar Hernandez Huerta. Date of birth is 01/29/1999. It's not that close, but your subject is also not coming back at all.
1: As of right now, no plates. Looks like there is a key, and there's damage now to the left side. Just the left side. It's by damage to the left side.
2: Come here.
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3: 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Have a good night.
2: 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Have a good night.

0: 5-8 dispatch. Exactly, that disabled, and do you know what raise the charge to assist with the tire change?
1: Sounds like I'm going to call an excellent first one.

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0: Houston, it's over this bike, please.
1: I copy, to Viren.
0: 4-8, with a plate. Boy, Adam, Nora, 1939 on a Chevy SUV.

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1: Who's that for?
2: If you could start heading to the east for a trouble call, 1547 South Sophia, 1547 South 63 in the upper. Caller says she's being attacked by her partner. No weapons.
0: Hello.
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0: 25 copy.
3: 33, put me out.
2: Silver.
0: 32, same.
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4: 7, I copy.
2: This is Factor 28 of Adam Mary Edwards, 6508, expired to access elevator on a Nissan Rogue Black memo. Go back valid to a Nissan Rogue no months.
3: That works.
1: 36.
2: Go ahead.
1: Set the information to the trouble call. 10-4.
0: Go.
4: You were told to add a DC charge to an ADR. Was that for the subject you're with or a previous subject?
3: A previous.
4: I have that.
3: I didn't have a chance to get to it

0: 86 to 85. You can disregard on that instruction. 57 will take care of it.
1: Ten four.
2: 1657, Dennis.
3: Go ahead.
2: I will be en route to the CJS to correct some paperwork.
3: Howie. Possible trouble call in the west, 1634 South 116. I heard a lot of screaming and uproaring.
0: 10-4, through the west under, shift off the east end on, and we'll go to the west one as well. 33,
4: copy and roll.
3: 10-4.
1: 36, copy.
5: They stand for warning. I'll head to 63.
3: 10-4. Someone is being choked. They're just yelling that someone's choking them. For the west end call.
5: 25, we're out with that caller on 63.
3: 10-4. Apparently this other person struck the person in the ribs, put her in a chokehold.
4: 32, I'm clearing here. I'm heading back to 116.
3: 10-4.
4: 312, we'll have the sixer.
5: We're good on 6-3 with what we have on scene.
4: 312,
3: 116. 10-4. 4 starting mileage. Disregard. Dodge Durango with tinted windows, unknown license plate.
4: What color?
3: Couldn't give it.
5: Change the direction if you can get it.
3: Headed towards 91 in Greenfield.
4: Okay.
3: Go for it. Go for it.
0: No issues.
3: Come
1: on. Hey, boy.
3: Hey, firm. It's going to be Chaka Gilson and Brian Stoll.
0: I'll take another. 10-4, 932. What the heck?
5: Copy.
0: 38, we're going to be conveying 2 to the CJF to get more info. They're too intoxicated to give us their ID.
3: Coming up.
4: Standby.
0: Boy Charles Union 9529. I got it.
3: Hey, from 2011 Dodge Durango Blue, listed at Brian Stoll Park.
0: Copy.
4: 1
0: with me. We'll take 1 more. We're going to do a higher risk.
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0: Three. Yes, sir. Can you please go to the house then?
6: 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I'm on Nicholson now.
4: Is there an ice park?
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7: Just saying I'm going to stay on channel 2 for any info.
3: That is perfect. Thank you. And I, looking up, I do have premise history there. Looks like there's an issue with a Dominga Gallegos previously with mention of another girlfriend.
7: We have a Dominga out here. So if you have another female in 3, can you try to call her, please?
3: Paper.
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2: 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I'll be turning around and heading back to the city.
3: Copy. Got about 4 different females listed in apartment 3.
5: Anything with like a Tia or a something like that?
3: Never.
5: Yeah.
1: Never.
9: To 86, keep going straight to 5th and Marina. See what you can get into back there.
1: Copy.
3: Yes, copy.

0: 5345, where in the lot is it here?
1: Solid entrance, right behind the dumpsters.
0: 10-4. I mean, it'll take a while to get it unoccupied, so let's just approach it and go from there.
1: I'll work.
2: Already done, eval in a once.
3: 60 some year old white male, but maybe 150.
2: We're in park for a burglary alarm. It's going to be at the Boys and Girls Club. Affirmative, but he's going to need a second.
4: Copy. And I see it says the subject exited in the building.

0: want to read back on that 28?
1: Negative for now. 29 for the subject we're looking for. Last name is Neville. Nora Edward Boy Edward Lincoln. First name Maria. Approximately early 20s.
0: Summer.
2: Yeah, I'm with him right now. Probably battery. Maybe strangulation.
1: Can you start MP to 4318 Nicholson, 4318 Nicholson for a Chevy Impala?
0: Denver.
1: R3, add that to the CAD, and you can put me on that Sherman call, please.
0: Hi, Bevy.
3: Your 14.
4: MP14.
3: BC18, and you can put me on report right at this location.
0: Hi, Bevy.
1: Six to 57, we took the path in between the apartments on Marina.
5: 10-4, I'm Howell and Lighten currently. Update, we're 10-8.
0: 10-4.
1: George Robert Edward. Question, George Robert Adam David Young. First name, Sam Henry Adam Edward Lincoln Ida Nora, middle initial J. James, white male, date of birth 4/30/2004.
0: 10-4, does Maria need medical?
6: Subject comes back, no license issued, out of 324 North Jackson Street in Milwaukee, no one.
0: Copy, thank you.
1: Do you want me to step it up?

0: 336.
1: Can you open and close the business check at Brooklyn Apartments?
0: Denver.
2: Last of Lawler, Lincoln Adam William, Lincoln Edward Robert, of Judy, John Union, David Young, middle is Mary. Female white, 514-59.
3: He's valid no wants and attached to the photo.
4: Ready.
3: 72-29. No license issued, suspended, valid ID card, and negative with a state ID, felony offender.
4: Never.
3: Just keep me on the call, please.
0: Denver.

0: Pursuit 3, and mine was 82, and I got two ahead of me.
1: MT is going to be towing some vehicles from us, Packard and Layton, and then they said they'll head your way.
0: 10-4, thank you.
2: Nicholas 5 in the parking lot of Hub 13. 911 callers reporting a vehicle beeping their horn. It's unknown if it's the car alarm or if there's someone in the vehicle. It's a black SUV backed against the garage door with a white SUV next to it. 7582 South Nicholas Drive in the parking lot of Hub 13.
0: 6-7, Rotham. 182 from 13 at college. Yeah, we cleared.
3: 10-4.
4: Sorry, is this the realtor? Do you think pictures will be needed for her?
0: No.

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1: Over.
0: Direct myself, and it's 2823.
1: Three ten. 325. We have the caller back on the line regarding that female that left 7208 West State Street. The female is back in her vehicle with the children. Correction, the children are now outside of the vehicle, but the female is driving. 310. 325.
0: 10-4.
2: Nine thirty-one.
3: I'll be 10-8 from the FI. Other one. Estabrook lot one. Looks like a red Dodge Durango. One occupant.
0: I should be 5 asking 23. AD dispatch, that squad that was wanting to call the sub, they can go ahead and call me.
1: I got dispatch to 17.
4: 17 copies.

0: 6, would you ask?
1: Go ahead.
0: I added a dispo for 55. We're 10-8.

0: 10-4. 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
1: It's out of Washington. Boy, Mary Henry, 7001. Come on.

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1: Ian, Robert, King, Sam, first name Michael, Mary, Ida, Charles, Henry, John, Edward, Lincoln, and initial D, male black, date of birth, 9/16/1995.
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2: 52 is 20.
0: Just down the road on Nicholson.
2: Can you just come and stand by with Hag? I'm going to run to the PD and grab the picture phone. You have some photos.
0: 10-4.

0: Good.
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2: Seven.
1: Go ahead.
2: Parking lot, Liberty Heights.
1: There.
2: Denver.
3: That's park. The building down by the pond. There's an individual laying on the ground.
1: I copy.
0: $15.57.
1: Go ahead.
0: Can you check Oak Creek's calls with these subjects and see if there's any like 51 history?
1: Stand for. Hi, copy. I don't have any other available spots.
4: 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You may be C15 or 3 for now, and I can head toward paper.
1: I have everything.

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1: Oh,
0: 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So negative on any 51 history in house, nothing in cages either.
1: And four, she's also from Virginia.
2: Advise there's going to be a garage code. I'm going to add it to the comments in a second since I dispatched fire.
3: Got it.

0: dispatch. I've made contact with the individual. He's constituting. He's okay. I'm just trying to ID him now.
1: I have a...
2: Four eight. I copy as well, so I hit it that way.

0: 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We'll be headed down now.
1: Copy.
2: Okay. 10-4.
3: 325 dispatch.
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0: We'll be right under the eye on Silver Spring, facing westbound Adam Lincoln Victor, 1842. Adam Lincoln Victor, 1842. It's going to be on a blue Honda Civic, one occupant.

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3: Denver.
0: Clark, Defense Station parking lot on Greenfield, Wisconsin, Adam, Zebra, Edward, 6825, AZE, 6825, Black Honda, times 1.
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0: 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We're 15 with the male, Shayla.
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0: 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I'm in the area.
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0: It's 60, 10-8 warning.
2: So.
1: I'm transferring Ian back over to you.
3: Sounds like

0: 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Are you able to come up to the ambulance?
1: Stand by, give me 30 seconds, sir.
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0: So.
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1: Denver.
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0: Violation 1900 Miller Park, 10 ACI.
1: 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Go ahead.
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0: Wisconsin Road America plate, Frank Ocean Tom, Robert David Young. Frank Ocean Tom, Robert David Young on Black Lexus LS 430.

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0: I copied Frank Ocean Tom Robert David Young.
1: I believe it's Ocean Young. Let me confirm.
2: For me on 27th and Grange, on Grange. I have a 28 for you. Boy Adam Mary, 4776.
0: Okay. Black and color, started 9 of 2026, no one's on the vehicle.
1: Oh, yes.
3: Was advised park hours, give me on the cold update the time.
0: Copy.
1: 4-8, you can make me see it,
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0: The vehicle was blackbirded on the first attender in the morning.
2: Ten four, time is 204.
1: Oh, 06 dispatch, can you just make another vehicle on call and cleared for me? Just note that the placard was removed, but the vehicle has not moved.
0: 10-4.

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0: And A5 at R3 to that, please.

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1: Just confirming that you put his property bag in my car.
2: That's right.

0: Sorry, that's Bush.
1: Tony.
0: Can you ask MPD if they have that Spanish translator?
1: I got it.
0: Yeah, sorry, that's Spanish. It's going to be 455 investigation.
1: I have it. MPSO to MPD in Oilock. Go for MPD. Do you have any Spanish-speaking officers on duty tonight?

0: 22, Trevor.
1: Adam Henry X-ray 2194. Adam Henry X-ray 2194. Northland 51 from Eastway. Correction, you can put it from Ramsey.
0: Sounds.
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1: We copy. Thank you.
2: Hello, Biz. I'm meeting with you.
1: They don't have any available as of right now. She did say if one clears, she'll advise us.
2: Copy. They probably disregard that.
1: I copy. I'll let them know.
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1: 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Four able to with your back deployment. Trenton. Perv has the fire and no one. No team occupant.
0: I copy. Copy. Give me a call when you're able to.
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4: I'm going to be northbound 4800 block of I-43. Wisconsin, Boy Charles Tom, 7628 VCT, 7628 on an orange Nissan SUV, one occupant.
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0: 2300 block, South 13th Street. Boy Adam Victor, 3437, BAV 3437, 73, South 13th Street.
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1: I was on probation for prelude, felon possession, and maintained drug trafficking history.
2: You want me east or north?
1: Sorry, drug trafficking place and drug history. 24 east. I'm south.
2: I'll go to my spot.
3: You want anything else besides the trespass and the fire on the third?
4: I believe that's all that we need. I'll go ahead and also ask him just to make sure that no allegations come up when she is coherent.
3: I'm sorry, go again.
4: SY892, black Hyundai. Looks like two occupants.
0: Never.
5: We have copies from Bombay.
0: Tower.
2: 4 to dispatch.
0: 1248.
6: I'm with that disabled on Greenfield. I got a plate when you're ready.
1: Rolling. 1500 block 84 south. There's another vehicle that's with it that's behind me now.
0: 1500 block 84 south. 24 copies. 50
1: copies.
0: Over. 2-7-4-800, any occupants of the vehicle?
4: 4-8. I'm checking now. I don't see anybody right now, but I'm checking.
0: Copy.
5: 162 traffic.
4: Sorry, did this mess.
0: Go ahead.
4: Occupants, I do have full airbag deployment on the both sides of the vehicle.
0: Copy.
5: Excuse me, boy, Charles, Zero, 9292, BCZ, 9292, blue Honda, no likeness.
7: Black Ford pickup that ran out of gas. It's in the intersection to the entrance to Amazon. He has somebody on the way if anyone calls.
0: Denver.
8: For Greenfield, up on the sidewalk.
0: Well, can you say for Greenfield?
2: 36, I'll be
6: there. It drove on the sidewalk next to me. Might have blown a red light, too.
2: For him.
0: Denver.
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1: 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I'm still on the phone with him. It's going to be a female black adult wearing silk pajamas. 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
0: Last of Mary Charles Edward, Union Edward Nora Sam. First of Sierra, Sam Aya Adam, Robert Adam. 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
1: Denver.
2: 52, you want to head over this way? Just for relevance.
1: Denver. Dispatch copies. She's going to be valid. No one's an address. 30th Street in Milwaukee.
0: 10-4.

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She's 5'8", 225.

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1: Copy.
2: I'm 23 leads. Remind me, Tucker.
1: Third floor, she's still at the top of the driveway.
3: 44, 45, 23.

0: 336 and 311 for welfare check. 4421 West Bradley Road. 4421 West Bradley Road. 336. 336 and 311 again, welfare check. 4421 West Bradley Road. My partner's getting further, but the caller's saying that someone is screaming outside the house for help. Sounds like an older female voice again. We're getting further. 36.
1: Come on, Scrappy.

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0: There's minor damage to the front quarter panel. I guess just let me know if there's anything on your end.
1: 10-4.
2: I do see there are a couple welfare checks from last July regarding Amber Hudson, and it looks like she's the caller for this call you guys are going on. It's from 2015 for a Benjamin Collison, who's autistic, he's upset, and argues. Not sure if it's relevant.
3: Last copy.
4: Go ahead. 9, the transport 2, please.
0: 10-4.
5: 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Go ahead.
3: 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It's going to be a white sedan.
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2: Go ahead,

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1: Over.
2: Four zero one 10-15. 10-4.
1: I did not get caller.
2: Copy.
1: I did not get the caller 29.
3: And 336 and 311. The caller is saying it's all quiet now.

0: in the call, or possibly involved.
1: Do you have your personal on you?
2: I do.
1: MR, I'm meaning to call in a minute.
2: Copy.
0: This is the only caller we've got.
1: That's affirmative.
3: Ten four noise complaint.
0: Squad 23 and I'm female subject screaming help. Oh, right here in the 5000 block of Bradley.
1: On this anonymous.
3: At first, yes, but then she provided her phone number. She's in the lower.
1: Just wanted to settle these last week. She didn't come out and there was no noise, so might have you call her in a minute, have her step out.

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1: Over.
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1: 187 Paul Victor Boy, 187 PVB, 76 in range.
0: Yeah, partner.
2: Six verbal squad 10-8.
3: Over.
4: Three 36.
0: Go ahead.
4: We are with a female subject named Kelly. She says she stays at 1501 West Monarchy in the city of Milwaukee.
0: Denver.
1: 132 dispatch, I'll be tight.
0: Denver.
1: One eighty six,
0: go ahead.
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1: I'm wearing all black, walking northbound on the east side of the street. Caller C2 is standing on the roof of the Taco John's.
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1: Hey, this is Carlos Miller Parkway, or Vernon there. 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
0: Your subject comes back, no license issued, out of 4425 North 44th Street in Milwaukee. No one's here.
1: 10-4.
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1: I copy.

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1: 10-4.
2: At 15, it was released to the lobby. Transition will be getting this property and it'll be out here.
1: 10-4. Daniels on a Nissan Sentra, move no off.
0: Or is that female valid?
3: Great, dispatch.
4: 38.
3: All right, last name, Pablo Dominguez, was accepted to jail staff. And then I'm going to be en route to Luke's for 2-8.
1: Confirming is at 180.
3: Negative 187.
1: Copy.
3: 36 to 85. Go. Just confirming you are heading to CJF now, correct?
5: Negative. She hasn't been given clearance yet.
3: Ten four. I misheard you.
6: I have been working hard. Fred, 45th, and Bradley, subject potentially having a seizure. She's been drinking and ingesting narcotics.
3: Dead 4-3-5.

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0: 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Have a night.
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1: 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Urban Air call, 23. 10-3. 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
0: One accidental, 2959 South 91st, 2959 South 91. On callback spoke with a male who stated his child called. He provided an address that doesn't exist, but thought you're per rapid.
1: 10-4, advice.
0: Never.

0: 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We have an open door on the pool house. We're going to be clearing it.
1: 24.

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0: Do you need another squad?
1: We should run.
0: 10-4.
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2: Three-11. 36 is going to be riding with that you get to 2-6-5-9. That's subject.
1: 10-4.

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1: Good.
0: Request for assistance at WAM in the ED, room 8. Patient is making suicidal statements and trying to leave. They want him evaluated.

0: You want a second?
1: Yeah.
0: 36.
2: 36, copy. Did they give out his name?
0: Affirm, I'm looking him up now.
2: 10-4, run an attachment, please.
0: Affirm.

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1: Go ahead.
0: I believe his name is Colin Herman. He's a juvenile. We should have him in our files.
2: Over.
1: Zero eight.
2: Sitting on the second three GTM.
1: Confirm.

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0: Speedway on Packard. I had a 911 caller stating that the clerk was being racist to her and her boyfriend. 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
1: I'm being 2,000 blocks from the parkway by Firestone. Unregistered red Hyundai Elantra. One accident.
0: 10-4.
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0: Made contact at the residence. 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Other than updating that went.
1: 24.

0: car may be going east on Summers.
1: 10-4, my caller was very reluctant to provide their information. I'm not getting them back on DOT. I believe they gave me a fake name.
2: Do you want me to go for that car?
0: The car's right there, but I'm out with the female. It has lights off on the south side of the street.
2: What? Boy Charles Edward, 3566. Is the Nissan here?
0: Yeah, that one. There's a driver.

0: 34 Freeman. Snow 20 is associated on a 2012 red Hyundai Elantra to a Debra or Scott Segrist out of Waukesha.
1: Tell me what you're saying over here.
2: Hi, from. Are you northbound or southbound?
1: We're facing east in between Firestone and Sonic.
0: Oh, 09 with your 29.
3: What?
0: It's going to be non-issued suspended status. No wands. 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

0: comes back to a gray 2012 Nissan Altima to a Keenan out of New Berlin.
1: 10-4, there have been numbers on that car that 63 has on the flip those plates.
0: 10-4.

0: average. We should have a mark associated with this address if you could attach him.
1: 10-4.
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You're called Granite Hills. It was there originally, and now they're apparently saying they don't want him back or won't take him back. Can you see why they're now refusing him?

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1: Denver.
0: Can you change this to a PDO for me?

0: Dixie Dreos.
1: Go ahead.
0: Just a misunderstanding regarding NID being expired and that he could have extended for tobacco products. There's no issues here. The situation's been mediated. We're okay.
1: 10-4.
2: WA misuse marijuana as well.
1: 10-4.

0: Charlie 23 on 2.
1: Sorry.
0: Spoke with Granite Hills. They said that it was rejected because he's too medically complex and they weren't able to handle all of the ailments.

0: 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Wilson Park, parking lot on 13th Street, played out of Wisconsin, William Frank, 9916 on a blue Chevy.
1: And forth.

0: 3:15 tonight.
1: While I was here on this, a female approached me. Her husband had a stroke, and they're at the hospital. I'm going to head to 2525 South 75 to see if I can wake up her mom to come to the hospital.
2: No problem.

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0: 42 West Wildwood, apartment C as in Charles, 104. Initially started out as a male having a panic attack. Swipe is a third-party caller, not on the scene, states that now he's harming himself with butcher knives. We have meds en route. We're going to have him stage.
3: Dispatch.
1: 49R.
3: Has Cadiz Park been inspected yet?
1: I believe it has.
0: Six Adam Frank Overtown. Squad's heading to Wildwood. We have no recent premise history. We're going to try and look this gentleman up.

0: Yeah.
1: Are you fine with me giving her a ride to her address on 74th and West Dallas?
0: Yeah, that's fine.
1: So. That's it. All right.
2: 10-4.

0: 3, Charles, 6, Sam, Robert, Frank, John, Paul, X-ray, Tom, 4, 1, 8, 1, 9, 0, 6.
1: And 5, you're in when you're ready.
0: Good.
1: It does come back to the 28 when you run the whole thing. Expires end of 27. 2026 Black, Ram 1500 to EAN Holdings out of Oklahoma.
0: I got me.
2: South Shore, I see that 1090, 57U anyway.
3: Twin Beat, we're up.
2: 1919 12th Ave.
0: 12. 12, is anyone from the residence able to put those screens in the locked lobby?
4: Well, 10 to 21.

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1: No, I'm good.
2: She's putting in all types of vehicles parked in the parking lot, painter clinic. She'll be there until midday.
0: We have the shield up.
3: We have the shield up.
0: And where do you need a gravity act specifically?
3: I don't think so yet.
4: Unregistered silver Honda Civic, that's where I stopped in the left.

0: 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He doesn't have keys to the hallway. We're going to go in through the patio door.
1: I'm fine.
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1: Good.
0: Coming back on a 2015 gray Honda Civic, suspended for unpaid parking tickets through St. Francis to a Sergio Ramirez or a Alex Ramirez out of Milwaukee. Both are valid.
1: Yeah.
0: Number.
2: 36, just go to the back of the building.
1: Got it.
3: Seven to 85 desk.
0: Gone.
3: 10:15 with one adult female to CJF, all zero starting.
0: 3:59, CJF.

0: right unit. 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Just the male is probably inside the bathroom. They said he's not armed with anything at this time. So we're just making some announcements from the patio.
1: Over.
2: He should be in the bathtub. He's located in the bathroom. No weapons.
1: That's
3: right. 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
1: Tower.
0: Red SUV pulling in right now. Might be the key holder. 28 when ready.
1: Go ahead.
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0: 16:57, that's 29 by GL.
1: Okay.
0: Sam 5305476121107 for a Mark Schmidt. He is wearing a Skyline Catering t-shirt. Can you see if we have him as a key holder?
1: Sam 4, I do not see him listed as a key holder, but he is the RO of that 28 you called out and showing valid negative address on Manitowoc, Varsity.

0: Sorry, that is it. You can make it a C-19, C-11 times 2.
1: Seven, you're calling?
2: Where I was, Yolando. He's in the bathtub. About a half full bathtub. All that fire in the side door. My face is wild.
1: 10-4.

0: 16 for 7, Bosk, I'll be 10-8. 36 will clear shortly.
1: Yeah, we see Prime.
2: 10-3, I'll be Prime.

0: 36. There's a child in one of the bedrooms, if you guys haven't seen him.
1: We're going to be 911 down at the college golf room.
2: I got you. It looks like it went westbound on College. Can we advise Greenfield on Franklin and Oak Ridge are coming their way?
1: Copy.
0: Devil.
2: I got you.
1: Go ahead.
2: Currently unable to add call notes. Building was secure.

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1: Cut.
0: This is voluntary so far. I don't know if you're ready for that.
1: 10-9, I can't hear you.
0: I'll just walk out.
1: 10-4.
2: You're on juice.
0: There was somebody that's not on the warrant this morning. Take care of this, please.

0: success.
1: Gone.
0: Vehicle complaint, or I'm sorry, parking complaint, North Chicago and Pine. You got a vehicle parked on the wrong side of the road.
1: Tower.
0: Is it unoccupied? I believe so. I passed it when we went 15 from the late incident. 10-4. Revised, but it's not. Then you need a second.
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3: From Avonshine.
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1: From where?
3: I believe so.
0: Copy. Can you come to my toy and give it to me? I don't have any.
3: 10-4.
1: Just copies in.
0: Go for 36.
1: Close to a Lindsay Tojewski. A 2003 Toyota RAV4 blue in color, showing it expired and no loss of vehicle.
0: Copy that. Can you look and see if we have any 21 info for the RO?
1: Definitely.

0: and 334 to 311 and 422. Partner no longer hearing anything. 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There's no answer in the callback.
1: Therefore, copy. From 323.
0: Therefore.
2: Denver.
3: 36S for info, I am in 12-5. I'm not sure if I called it out.
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0: Hey, you'll do it over the phone anymore at this time of night, so like, he's here in person, just so you're aware.
1: 10-4, you got an ETA on being 15.
0: Doc said in a little bit.
1: Let me know if there's any issues.

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0: was at I-94 and College Avenue. 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
1: Ten four. I think College and 27th already. I have not seen anything yet.
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0: Adam Edward, Middle East Sam, Mail Black, 92402.
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2: Go ahead.
3: This will be my report for record. We're following to LAM, and then we can deal with the other party that's trying to leave currently.
2: 10-4.
4: Desk.
2: Go ahead.
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0: sorry, dispatch.
1: Please.
0: Subject was accepted by the jail staff. Been route to the self of evidence.
1: Copy.
2: I'm getting back a DeMonte S. Ball, White Adam, Lincoln, Lincoln, out of 8250 North 46th Street, in at 131, with no license issued. And now the 99th.
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4: Three-by-four dispatch 1-2 with a 1029 by GL number.
2: Stand by. 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
0: Quiet.
2: Stand by if you're clear.
0: Quiet.
2: Looks like the subject's going to have a 99. Maybe about two 99s. Full extradition for burglary, as well as some cautions in here for violent tendencies.
0: Done for it.

0: And 334 on 2, I'm sorry. Go ahead.
1: 334, it will be out of Wisconsin. Charles, 636-01-60-475303.
0: Stand first, stand by. Dispatch 334 on 2 for your readback.
1: 334 on 2.
0: Your subject comes back probationary license, valid Class D, out of 8229 West Carmen Avenue, Milwaukee. No one's.
1: 10-4.
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1: Okay.
0: You can just phone call, stay on that warrant. We're just going to stand by here for a second until 30 gets here.
1: I copy.

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0: 22.
1: Go ahead.
0: Ice complaints again, 1547 South 73, 1547 South 73 in the upper. Caller states that the loud music and noises are shaking the whole house.
1: Ten
0: four, and caller asks that you respond quietly because the upper turn their music off when they see the officers, and then ask that you come through the back door of the house.
1: Anything else?
0: Negative.
1: Copy.

0: 36, can I get a case number?
1: Abram, case number is 26766, repeating 26766.
0: You cut out. Can you do one more time?
1: 26766, repeating 26766.
0: Sample.

0: just advising I have a pending repo. 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
1: Sounds fun.

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1: John.
0: Boy, David William 4043. Boy, David William 4043. We're going to be east on Ramsey from Loomis.
1: 10-4.
2: Is the only way to access that area from Brown Deer Road and head down south?
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0: 10-4.
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0: Who is it?
1: Go ahead.
0: DOT has him at 2648 North 46th Street.
1: Stand for, thank you.

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0: Take a cab, Speedway and Lumis, 3390 West Lumis Road. Caller believes somebody took his phone out of his vehicle, but he can still the music from the Bluetooth.
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0: 71. Jose just called 911 again, saying he found his phone on top of his car, but he did call 911.
1: 10-4, I'm en route.

0: 311-02.
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0: Any update on that confirmations?
1: So far, one is confirmed, the one from Rockford PD, or we're still waiting on the second.
0: 10-4.
1: 311, I'll update you as it comes in. I'll get all that paperwork to you.
0: 311, I'm sorry, I cut you off.
1: Well, good. I'll update you when the second confirmation comes in, and I'll fax over all that paperwork to you.
0: Never thanks. Are we transferring adult from the arrest location to your PD 34 following, and I'm going to take one of the River Hills with me as well.
1: 10-4.

0: Special Squad 794, 788, and 760 for entry to vehicle, possibly in progress, 5750 North Sydney Place, 794. 88. And 6. At that address, 5750 North Sydney Place, caller states that he saw people break into his car on security cameras. He's not sure if they're still there right now, but he just called as soon as he saw it on his security cameras. Getting more now.
1: Dispatch to 311 on 2. The first 99, the one that's been confirmed so far, is going to be for burglary with vehicle. It's going to be out of Rockford PD. Second one we're waiting for the confirmation on is going to be just regular burglary. This one's going to be out of Winnebago County Sheriff's Office.
0: Hey, firm, just got it. Subject is described as a male wearing all black. The back of his hoodie has a white X on it, and it also looks like the subject is wearing a white skull mask.
2: Done for.
1: And 311 looks like both are full extradition.
2: Are they
1: going to be full extradition? There's nothing else about it here.

Dispatch and Squad has an update. The caller just updated me and said that he actually just looked at the camera footage now, but the incident happened around 2 or 3 this morning. So it's not in progress. Not in progress. Seven 94 copies, 23. Never.

0: Christmas City tonight. I'll take it as this.
1: Yeah, man.
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1: 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Okay, so we'll be invoking.
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0: reiterate as much. Blackhead was dropped off at the Tulsa Post Office.
1: Go ahead. Can you put me out at Spring Mall? It looks like a newly broken window, and I'll take a second.
2: 10-4.

0: 7-9-4-7-14. Go ahead. I'm going to be checking camera now, but it sounds like it's just the one, and on camera, the last went east.
1: 7-4. Thank you. I'm in here. Okay. Copies.

0: 788 to dispatch. Can you put a plane in the cat of Adam Victor Tom, 7608? Looks like the door is ajar. Might have been ransacked.
1: I copied Adam Victor Tom, 7648.
0: Affirmative. It should be on a Mazda.
1: 10-4. Do you need a readback with it?
0: Affirmative.
1: Alright, confirm that plate for me one more time, because that comes back on a Buick for me.
0: Wisconsin Auto, Adam Victor Tom, 7608.
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0: I checked the surrounding blocks and I didn't see anything. 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
1: Oh, 6 to 6 days. Early shift had 2 broken windows out on there, so that might be one and the same.
2: 10-4.

0: and just for info for that, they weren't able to get a hold of any sort of key holders to come and board it up.
1: That worked. Since they already took it, I'm not going to take another case on it. I'm just going to at least go clear it.
2: We're going to be in Route 10, Hyperflow coming up here shortly.
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0: 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Just give you a little update. I sent 2 requests in, didn't get a response, so I called them, and it seems like their ORI number is old on the warrant. So I got the correct one and sent in another request. I'll update you when we get word.
1: Okay.

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1: 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I'll be 1019.

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0: 170 Nose Traffic.
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0: 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I'll work on getting you back.
1: I'm Norwegian.
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0: Never.
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1: Go ahead.
0: There was no injury and no damage done. Victim does not want to report. Call squads 10-8, no report.
1: 10-4.
2: And 311 on 2, if you could just advise if they'll be transported to CJS.
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2: I copy.
1: Junior, are you calling?
2: We're good. I

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1: Head over to the Oak Park Apartments, 8737 South Oak Park Drive, Unit 7. 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There is another possible address she might be at. It's in the hot comments in case you need it, but this was her last known address at 8737 South Oak Park Drive, Apartment 7.
0: Solid Austin.
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Just for info, the alarm panel does look like it's going off, but the front door is secure. I'm just going to check the rest of the building.

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0: Hey, Lemon, go ahead.
1: I believe I only got one confirmation from the Rockford for 311-4.
0: Hey, 311, you're not coming in clearly.
1: Sorry, I believe I only got the confirmation for Rockford and the hit request for Winnebago, not the confirmation. Are you able to say send the Winnebago confirmation over?
0: Confirm. I apologize if I missed it. I'll send that over to you now.

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1: 4.
0: 325.

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1: Where would you be? Will you be?
0: I'll be on the west side.
1: Stand for you. 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

0: 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It's a 2022 Ford Explorer, black and color tinted, with a plate of Boy Boy David 1504. He'll be waiting outside by his truck. 319 South Palm Drive.
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1: Copy, in traffic.

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1: Is there a unit number associated with the caller?
0: Negative.
1: Copy that. Thank you.

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1: Go ahead.
0: And I'm 23 southbound on the light for PDI. Play one, great view of case.
1: Go ahead. Sorry, where are you calling?
0: 928, this is a squad 48.
1: Go for 48.
0: 48, you are heading for a PDI in traffic, 43 southbound Bundelec. Great Buick Insight.
1: Great, I'll head with them from the south.
2: 58, Kenny, I'm the same with the other one on the board.
0: 58, that's a negative. You can go to the one to the Marquette, that will for a white SUV.

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1: Go ahead.
0: Can you start to tell the airbags are deployed and heavy front end damage?
1: Copy, you know, this is a route. And 49R, can you just pin on that plate, that template?
0: Young 8195 King.
1: Copy, thank you. Dispatcher 5-5-8.
2: Good.
1: Our additional call is that is one in this name. We have preemptive and merge it with squad. 4-8-12.

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0: 421. 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
1: Stepper. Can you assist the roofers in the lobby? So you want to check inside the building for some leaks?

0: 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I'm going to get brushed out right away.
1: Which way from Ralph? You respond to the front of the high school. Caller is in her vehicle and said there's a small puppy in the front of the school.

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0: We're contemplating at Henry Charles 5146 on a silver boat.
1: Copy.
2: Your partner, go to 670 South 60th Street. On your way back, check in with Lieutenant Gold. 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
0: You're all Hispanic. Complain of tipping back then.
1: We have a medical route.
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4: You can just show me in booking.
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1: I copy.
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1: Have fun.
0: R dispatch, you can clear me.
1: 49R over
0: here. C18.
2: Other reports being involved in accident and female complaints of urine or pain due to deployment. Vehicles are out of traffic.
3: 7.
2: Would you like a second?
3: I'll advise.
2: Ten four.

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1: 7-4.
2: R, dispatch.
3: 1 taken out, let me know what you need.
4: Poor little damn brown dog named Dusty.
1: I don't have anything on the log.
4: 10-4, trying to wrangle it up.
1: 10-4.
3: Tremel, I'm on the stage at 2500, still 6 feet.

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0: Can you just confirm where you asked that? Nora, Nora, Ida, Edward. Unknown middle. It is an unknown male. Date of birth is 7-8-2004. 07-08-04.
2: Give a caller. He's silent negative.
0: Copy that. I thought the 29 was for a female caller.
3: Appears there might be cameras on both upper units through this walkway.

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1: Great.
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1: I'm on scene now. All the lights from Layton North on 27 are out. Can you please just put stop signs out? I'll take the truck.
0: Thank you.

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0: 911 Accidental, 1611 South 115th Court, 1611 South 115 Court, Apartment 14, Accidental Dial, no issues.
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0: We'll be 10-8 with the report. We're going to return about 0700 hours to try and do a canvas.
1: 10-4, who do you want as prime?
0: I'll be prime.
1: Copy.

0: Oakland Dispatch, 228. Go ahead. Adam David Charles, 3901. Second's going to be William King, 5184.
1: Denver.
0: If the ROs are Lamar and Jennifer, can you just do 29, please?
1: Denver.

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1: 38.
0: Was medical called right away. I had 8-4 on the talking out.
1: 8-4, where they were called the same time we see the call.
0: Copy. Sometimes they have issues with their dispatching. Can we give them a call again, please?
1: Dispatch is aware. We will call them. Here's the call coming through.
0: Copy.
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6: B4 eastbound at the state call off ramp.

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0: 213, voice in Robert, boy Robert, vehicle 150583. All 6 wings are here. Good morning.
1: Copy that, good morning.
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3: Good morning, thank you.
4: This is squad
1: 38.
4: All right. This is squad 38.
1: Go ahead.
4: 38 is confirming that occupant is still conscious of breathing.
1: 48.
4: 48.
1: That's affirmative. He's still conscious of breathing.
4: I copy. This is 82. Go ahead with your login.
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0: The driver, passenger side tires popped off, and the passenger side front tire are popped off.
1: Copy, EMS, over the route.
0: Thank you.
1: I don't know, just confirm it is out of traffic.
2: Not sure if we do. Do we have available squads? Fires active for lane one. If you're taking out a little up to the vehicle so that they can look at them.
1: Hi, copy. Squad 82.
0: 82.
1: You, sir, head into for this location, 42 southbound, Highland Trail, Blackout Lane 1 with fire, and also with 38.
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2: Copy that.

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1: Yeah, lane one, and vehicles a little bit in it too as well.
0: 10-4.

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1: Thank you. I'm gonna call here and see if you can help. Fill this dog up. Tamper.
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0: Check the 10100 block of light for the traffic signals being out.
2: 10-4.
1: Head for this one at Mitchell Boulevard in traffic.
2: Okay. Negative on Serene. I checked the T section over there, 68th and Ramsey, and then right by Ramsey and 43rd.
3: 10-4.
4: Did you drive through there at all?
1: Ten four.
4: Thank you.

0: and four, good morning.
1: You could probably cancel. The dog just took off.
2: Sunfire. Do you want me to grab a leash from the PD if you don't have one? And try to see if we can round it up?
1: Well, you'll know where it went, then I have a leash.
2: Copy.
1: What's wrong with this bitch?
3: Go ahead.
1: Just for info, it looked like a Yorkshire Terrier, brown and black holder. Had two tags, one said Dusty and the other one was a pink tag. I couldn't read it.
3: I tried to look up several social media pages and I don't see anything either.
1: Damn.
4: Six, I'll give him a call.
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3: Respond over 6230 South 51st Street, Apartment 4, Progressive Seeloff. She just called here stating that she was going to call back later and ask for police assistance due to her being unable to care for herself due to her health. I did advise her that due to that statement, I had to send somebody now.
2: 10-4.

0: phone calls are in or where he's at.
1: Emperor. Warn 65 Tango. Emperor.
0: On 40, 41.
1: On 40.
0: 7226, squad 291, and in orange.
1: Temper.
0: 1042.
1: Temper. 325.
2: 325, recall.
1: Yep, we've called numerous times for the alarm, 10,000 invasion, for the main entrance. We're home door 1 for 2, please.
3: Sir.
0: 16, you can put me in booking.
3: Sir.
4: For alarm and for the alarm company, there's now an updated panic alarm as well. Key holder is en route. Should be there in about 20 minutes. She does believe, though, it may just be construction workers.
0: Ever.
1: 163, 1041.
4: 163.
1: Employee 7350, squad B256.
4: Ember.

0: State Patrol 2, Milwaukee County on lost call.
1: State Patrol, this is Milwaukee County. Go ahead.
0: Reference the crash westbound at Mitchell that my trooper is currently at. He's requesting an ambulance for a 30-year-old black male complaining of head and neck pain.
1: 10-4, we will get Milwaukee Fire right over there.
0: 10-4, thank you.
2: What's that?
3: 38.
2: I think he started sending another squad, 43 northbound, right across my location. Looks like there's a vehicle that struck the wall and pulled off to the side here. I'm going to try and get a plate.
3: Copy.

0: is left at Squad AV2. AV2, can you start heading to 43 northbound from the PDO just adjacent to 38? Vehicle hit the wall.
1: Go ahead.
2: I can head over to you on 40.
1: 10-4, 140, you can just drive.
2: That works.
0: Copy.
3: Copy.
1: Ten-4. With your 29.
4: Go ahead.
1: Surrendered, no wants, address on Wall Street in Milwaukee.
4: That works.
2: Adam Frank Frank 9779 on a red Toyota Corolla.
0: Copy, being out of traffic.
2: Out of traffic on the left. And I got a 2942 in the dash.
0: Copy, go ahead.
2: Last name, Lucas, Lincoln, Union, Charles, Charles, Adam, Sam. First name, Brandon, conventional spelling. He's going to be a male white. Date of birth,
0: 7/26/98. Copy.
5: Copy, yeah,
1: we sent it.
3: C-19, C-11, we're streaming.
5: Yes. 28, copy that. 28, copy that. And right now I believe we're good.
0: 28.
4: Tow has the vehicle.
0: Copy 48.
4: Tow has the vehicle. I'll be conveying the driver to side 9. Starting mileage is 60.
3: And both of us are 10-8. He'll have a report.
5: 10-4.
1: Negative, thank you. Go ahead.
5: No problems here. 10-8 actually taken.
1: 10-4.

0: 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I don't have you on it anymore.
1: Definitely.

0: and some of the AFI views are reporting that his work tools were taken.
1: Did you say clothes or tools?
0: Tools.
1: Over.
0: Over.
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0: All right, lane one's back. Open and clear, Mercedes. Copy.
1: You want me to put you on off now?

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0: Just wanted to chat. He's having a great day and wanted to share that with us. 10-8.
1: 10-4.

0: 335 dispatch.
1: 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This will be for the criminal damage to property.
2: 10-4.

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1: 10-4.
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1: Ten four.

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1: 202.
0: 202 driving a plane in the area of Port Washington and Brown here. Port Washington and Brown here. Caller's reporting a reckless driver going northbound on port. Described as a silver sedan with the 20 of Adam Tom Tom 4067, driving at a high rate of speed and then went through red light.

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0: Adam, Mary, Edward, 5049, if I could get that back.
1: It expired as of 2022. No vehicle associated with Zachary Ludka at 7235 West Southridge.
0: Sounds perfect.

0: way back at Downey School. Dusty's back. He's got the old Chevy Wrangler now.
1: Down for it.
2: Yeah. No wants. The driver was described as a male, white, long brown hair, light facial hair.
3: For only 23 in the area, no coming on.

0: in 202, we did let Ozaukee County know as well. Pepper.
1: Dispatch 281.
0: Crash at 35th.
1: Affirmative. It's going to be lane 3 just before 35th.
0: Okay.
1: Dispatch 251.
2: Third one.
1: We have debris in traffic. Southbound 94 north of Rawson in the right lane.
2: One seventy nine. Can you take a 21 from Liberiaville?
3: Down 3 squad 6.
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5: 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My trooper does still need EMS. 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
7: 794, request for police at 5764 North Milwaukee River Parkway. The caller, whose name is in the call, is requesting an escort for a pilot exchange. Believes that his ex is going to cause an issue in violation of the standing court order. He's driving a silver Toyota Highlander. He'll be there in less than 2 minutes. 10-4.
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0: 21 dispatch to the sign on. 21. Adam Paul William, Adam William, squad 568, good morning. 10-4, good morning.
1: Stand by.
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0: 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I guess they're looking for him. Fleet 516, Mary Nora Edwards.
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1: Tell me that again.
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0: 45. It's going to be Allerton, between Allerton and Van Norman.
1: Denver.
2: Five. Do you have the Buckingham keys? No. Six.
1: Five.
2: If you're able to, when you get back to 2-4, can you pick up some door handles and drop them off on 700 Baldwin Blake?
1: Six will handle that. 85. Do you guys need anything else?
2: We should be all right.
3: Is 23. It's blocking the entire roadway.
0: Or do you have a better location?
3: That would be the location, the one that they gave you. It's on Vermont, just north of Van Norman.

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1: On 2004 Honda Accord to Victoria Velasquez. Adam King Charles 9215 is expire current. Is current negative on GMC Acadia. GMC Acadia. Cecilia Raymond. Raymond. Chauffeur.
2: What's my case number?
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0: Apparently Dave was already well aware of the branch on the road as a resident, already called it in. They'll be en route shortly.
3: 10-4. It's impassable, but it's not blocking any driveways, so we're not going to stand by till he gets here.
0: 10-4.
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0: fetch their squads. 760 and 714 for a suspicious. 760. 714. I'm going to call about a suspicious activity 6,000 block of North Sydney Place, possibly related to that earlier incident with the subject getting into vehicles. Caller saw a subject tear off a hood, male black with a beard, 5'8", big blue backpack, dark clothing. Backpack looked very full per the caller, and he was going southbound from the location from the Glendale Community Garden. Had pulled his hood off the mask. Caller mask looked like it was black for the caller.
1: Yeah, four. Is there time to limit?
0: She called right away. At this point, we're about 3 minutes into this, so maybe the last 5 minutes.
1: Yeah, four, thank you.

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1: Did she see this person now, or is she just reporting that that was the person she saw from earlier?
0: Negative. She just saw him. She no longer sees him at this time from her house in the area of the 6,000 block.
1: 10-4, can you show me it up there as well?
0: 10-4.
2: Number 60-23 in the area.
0: 10-4. Identified as a male black with a beard, 5'8", big blue backpack, and dark clothing with a black mask possibly on.
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1: 160.
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0: 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Have that by self service and route. C-19, C-11 times 2.
1: Copy.
2: Three, 16.
1: Over.
0: I'm just checking across what division. There's nothing on Sydney.

0: Two ways as such.
1: Hey.
0: Do your son now. Have a good day.
1: 10-42.
2: 42 dispatch, you can sign me out as well.

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1: 44, 135, 11. 42, we also calling. 42. 79 for dispatch. 794. 10-8, Norfolk, I'll be en route. Suspicious. 10-4.

0: 43.
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2: The 2700 block, I'm just watching him to see what he's doing. This might be his home.
3: What's up, 4788, can you make contact with our caller and get more details, please?
2: Yeah,

0: 41.
1: Okay.
0: 126-23. The previous entry was wearing all black, black hoodie, and they had a large white X across the entire pack.
2: Ten four. This subject doesn't match the description.
0: You said does or does not?
2: Affirmative.
3: Go ahead. Go ahead and put me on that Southtown call we had a little bit ago. I'll be out conducting a canvas.
0: 10-4. Keep eyes on him until 88 gets back with more info. And what's your 20?
2: 5600 block of 27th Street. You just passed me when you went westbound or eastbound in Silver Spring.
0: 10-4.

0: 22 dispatch. End of shift. Have a good night. Copy. Have a good night.
1: Myself in 336 and be 10-8 back to Bell. You can assign a report to 336.
0: Sorry.

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1: 10-4.
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3: Copy, thank you.
1: Ten four, have a good day.
0: If you didn't go in yet, can I borrow that gas card?
4: I just parked. I can come back out now.
0: No worries, I'll go grab it.
5: She said she had a mask on. She took off and a book bag that looked like it was full. So she said, based on officers told her that he was pulling on door handles, she believed that they had been the subject.

0: 2714 dispatch. We're going to be making contact with the subject, 5667 on 27th.
1: 10-4.

0: 1637.
1: Go ahead.
0: I'm clear from Blake. I'm on 19 with evidence, then meet with that subject in the lobby.
1: 10-4.

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1: Go ahead.
2: You start a seventh criminal damage property call, 7th in Columbia, 28 when ready.
0: Can I have a second class for conveyance?
3: 21.
2: Go ahead.
3: Can you head to 81's location for conveyance, westbound, 94 westbound at 36?
2: Okay.
3: No other info about this at Rawson?
1: No additional info. Just 394 North Rawson.
3: Copy, I didn't see anything. You can make it a C-15.
1: Hey, copy. And 5-1. You do have a PDO in your zone as well.
3: Yeah, I copy. I'll go check if it's still there.
1: Give me a vibe. I do try to give them a call just to see if they were still there. No answer.
3: I copy. Thanks for trying.
4: Hey, Drew. I'd be seeing you soon. Say that one time soon.
3: I copy. You too.
2: Copy.

0: 3, coming on field.
1: Go ahead.
0: Miles 6, 7, 8, 1, 2. Gallons 11.
1: Can you repeat your miles again?
0: 6, 7, 8, 1, 2.
1: Gallons.
0: Affirmative, thank you.
1: Definitely.

0: looks like this one will just be a criminal damage. Doesn't appear that they actually gained entry.
1: 10-4.
2: We know if one of these vehicles involved is a semi.
3: No, we do have a Nissan Altima that was called in. And Team C doesn't have the.
2: I copy. Standstill traffic.
3: Copy.
2: 213, okay. There's debris all over the hood here. I got two out of traffic on the right, on the left here, and one on the right.
3: How do you need it again?
1: Yeah. 92, Taser 27.

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0: 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Good morning.
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0: John Charles, John Allen Charles, vehicle 559, good morning.
1: Good morning.

0: chain on this to speak with the victim.
1: 10-4. Two-13 dispatch, first plate out of Wisconsin. It'll be B-Boy, 7917 on a black Nissan Altima. That will be going to need a toll for sure.
2: I come to

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0: Israel Lava, the end, you're riding 110?
1: A from. One six with my numbers. Cut. 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
2: Out of Texas, Tom Young Mary, 1748 on a white Nissan. I'm sorry, white Mazda 3. And I will need a tow for that when I have airbag deployment. I'm probably going to need a couple spots for conveyances here.
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1: Go ahead.
0: So I have the all lines are open. I'm conveying one to the address in the cat. I put the conveyance level in the cat already.
1: I got it.

0: 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I'll be conveying one to 1820 North Warren Avenue.
1: And that address one time?
0: 180 North Warren Avenue.
1: I have.

0: 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Can you head to 213's location 43 westbound at 116? He's going to need help conveying.
1: Thank you.
2: We found property at 5764 North Sydney, 5764 North Sydney. It's one of our callers earlier with the entry. Found a power inverter in her yard. Thinks it might have been ditched from one of the vehicles earlier. It's in the, correction, it's in the alley behind her house.
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0: Joe?
2: 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I'm on that side of the town.
0: Copy. Thank you.
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2: 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Rifle 7, kick 6.
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4: East 10-4, it's a dark green Toyota sedan. Boy, boy, King 3375, talking the caller's driveway.
0: 10.
1: Southwood Nell Avenue. Now one caller, John, is reporting that he came into the store with a backpack. The backpack is now missing. Believes that somebody may have taken it. He'll be at the East doors and will be wearing all black. Pick and place.
0: 7-4. 32-178-10.
1: 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Was it, what was it after 117?
0: Rifle
3: 10. 734. Squad 67, portable 70, rifle 13 are out downtown.

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0: 1:40. I believe that's coming back as stolen. 2015 Lexus out of Texas. It's silver in color.
1: 10-4. I'm northbound base here from Capitol. I'm going to try to light it up.
0: 10-4. Tomorrow 9.

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1: 36, go ahead.
2: Lieutenant Cruiser 16.
1: 10-4. Seven 9-4.
3: Lieutenant with the report.
1: 10-4.
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5: If anyone's free, I could take one. I'm working my way down the odd numbers.
4: /36 to /86, same question. 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
1: Go ahead.
4: I'll be 10-8 with the report.
1: 10-4.
6: Do 10, I'll send you in.
7: Copy, good morning. I'll be covering zone 5.
6: I copy, good morning.
7: Would I be able to send a caller to your voicemail? They are complaining about something from Rogers, but they are in Denver.
2: 311, can you 10-9?
7: I have a caller looking to speak to a sergeant. Would I be able to send them to your voicemail? They're in Denver complaining about something that happened at Rogers.
2: Yes, could you send them my voicemail, please?
7: Denver.
1: I copy.
8: Command dispatch.
1: Command, go ahead.
8: Does that, by chance, show you the right stroller?
1: Shows a Rashad Kendon.
8: So far. Six, we got plenty up here. Anyone else not on scene can clear.
1: Any squad not on scene can clear.
7: Hey, 5 to switch.
6: Go ahead, 85.
7: If you haven't already, can you sign out? Have a great day.
6: Hi, copy. Have a good day. 21.
1: Good.
6: Can you have for this PDO, Brewers Boulevard, northbound and National? They're going to be looking for a red Honda Accord and a red sedan.
1: 21, I copy.
6: I'm wearing a black shirt and black pants, walking out with a scooter and a hoverboard. He also said that he's possibly cross-eyed.
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1: 4607.
0: 10-4. Can you go ahead and confirm the stolen, please?
1: I will try.

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0: 1637 does.
1: Oh, oh God.
0: K3, if I call.
1: Jennifer. Thirty-six, can you come to dispatch for Spanish?
2: Two-13, dispatch.
3: 13.
2: EPM, I can advance 1.
3: 22.
4: Verona right behind you.
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1: Go ahead.
2: Can you hot comment on 85's call? 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
3: Go ahead.
1: You're going 23.
3: 10-4, he's still in the store just by the grocery exit. He's not really doing anything anymore after they asked for a receipt.
1: 10-4.
4: Beloit, do you have a PDO on the board?
1: Just came in.
4: For Detective Kurtz and I are stopping out. I got a plate, one plate for you, and ready.
1: Go ahead.
4: Boy, boy, Robert, 3018 on Pontiac.
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0: 116. Check on the welfare. 1913, South 57. 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
1: 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She awake and breathing.
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3: 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I'll notify TMC.
2: Thank you, ma'am.
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3: 10-4.
5: 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Go ahead. Lester Nelson, North Lincoln, Sam Ocean, Nora, First Lawrence, Lincoln, Adam, William, Robert, Edward, Nora, Charles, Edward, Middle W, William, male black, date of birth, 2/4/93, 020493. Copy, standby.
0: Check on the welfare. WAM, ER number 6, Orlando Martinez Ruiz. Doesn't want to go inpatient. Tried cutting himself at home. Now making suicidal statements.
4: Sure. 22 station. You can put me on that too. I got some info. I'll head there.
0: Tavern.
5: Want me to confirm it?
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0: going to do this much. That driver no longer needs a conveyance. They'll be taken off by their friend.
1: I copy. Who if that was your question?
0: Stefan.
2: 752.
1: What?
2: Second. Call a car I ran for the 28th of Silverado. Looks like registered owner is going to be the operator. If you could just log that in the notes.
1: Never.
2: And you get advice on driving status.
1: He is valid.
2: We have somebody coming out here for the crash.
1: Affirm, 731 on his way.
2: Sir.
3: 14 and 22, I'm going to switch you to the third shift call number for that party.

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2: I said Zebra, Ida, Tom, Zebra, Edward, Lincoln, Edward, Robert, versus Danielle, D-A-N-I-E-L-L-E, Melanchol, M. Mary, female, white, 8-1 of 84.
1: Semi.

0: 553 dispatch. 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
1: Temperance.
2: One forty,
3: case number ends 12539. 12,539.
4: Boy, boy, Robert, 3018.
3: North side of the block is completed.
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3: 10-4, 36 Dusk, you're showing me 10-8.
4: 10-4.
3: Corrections,
4: tail jumping.

0: one, 40 to 41.
1: Sure.
0: Yes, well. Deborah.
1: If you just get a receipt for the phone as well.
0: Yeah, I got the receipt. It's going to be Muni.
2: M4.
3: Residence is secured.
4: Kappa.
1: $14,760.
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1: Over.
0: Is able.
1: 322, go ahead.
0: 322, good morning. I'll be in the 4800 Waco Ground here, Wisconsin, Adam Mary Zebra, 4472, AMZ 4472.
1: 10-4.

1 for you, dispatch. Go ahead. The total for today is going to be 326 on the head. Yeah. Denver. That's copy.

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1: Absolutely. That's going to be 1019.
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0: going 213 dispatch.
1: 213.
0: 213. Can we change this from a PDO to a minor PI? And it'll be C19C11. The semi truck has service en route, just for precautionary, so he's still on scene. Otherwise, I'll city remove both vehicles.
1: I got me.

0: 31. I don't know if you're advised also about Mr. Nelson. He was also trespassed from Walmart previously.
1: Go ahead. I just want to confirm for Danielle, no 99, just an open. That Danielle party I ran initially said 1060, but it sounds like just an open case. I just want to confirm no warrants, just the open case.
2: Negative, DOC has a 99 for her misdemeanor. Bill jumping.
1: That for IC, I'll advise on that in a minute. Done for. Going 40 to me.
2: Tough. Right. I think we have burglar alarm at a residence, 2518 South 83, 2518 South 83. It's the back door burglar alarm. The key holder's en route, 10 minutes in a gray Honda. Says nobody should be inside. Uh-huh. 13, can you back on that? Those two ones, 29, you're heading there?
1: Yeah,

0: 31A7, that's traffic. Go ahead. Parking lot of Candlewood Suites, Adam, X-ray, 6672, Adam, X-ray, 6672. Again, we'll be in the parking lot of Candlewood Suites.
1: Over. One final back, L's in the eye.
2: Over.
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3: 960 is a PDO at Lake and Marion. Lake Drive, Marion Street, the black Subaru Outback versus a Honda CRV is in traffic. One of the callers stated one of the vehicles is making a smell, so they don't want to move it out of traffic.
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1: 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Is he available for pickup?

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0: You can put me in route to prelim.
2: Seven 8 7 4 2. Are you in the building?
3: Affirmative. I'm still in the garage.
2: I have a 21 for you.
3: 10-4. I'll run back to the squad room.
2: 10-4.
4: This is 5-11 for a request for police.
3: 5-11.
4: I have a request for police at Walgreens, 8615 North Port Washington. My caller is Amy, the manager. States there's a female in the store. She's saying that someone's took her items and that no one is helping her. She'll be up at the front of the store. My caller did state that officers responded yesterday for a similar thing.
3: That'll work.
5: In the median, out of Wisconsin, Adam Frank, 9779, red Toyota Corolla.
4: Hi, copy.
6: Good. I'll be in 2221.
7: Downtown Core.
8: Squad, they're 10-8 from Wham. He's agreed to stay. Be 10-8.
2: I heard you for a little bit, but then I didn't hear you at all. And I just transferred it over, and there's no ringing.

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0: 1900 block of East College with Zebra Adam Charles, 1323 ZAC, 1323. Just pulled in to 1900 East College on the cut A side.
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7: Center sitting here, westbound lane, a bunch of road debris about to come and get. 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
2: 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June 13.
3: He ever disabled vehicle 43 eastbound 27th Street to black, it's a brown Buick SUV in the median. The female looks scared.
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0: Go ahead.
1: Do you want me to push traffic to Olive? Good.
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6: 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I'm in the 1700 block of Mayfair on a gray Ford.
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2: 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This is the squad, 82. There's a caller in the window lobby. Is picking up a vehicle?
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0: Unable to get it back up, Wisconsin. There's another state you think it might be out of.
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0: 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It's available for immediate pickup.
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0: your dispatch was disabled. I-75 northbound at West Wells Street on the right. It's going to be Plato, Wisconsin, Adam Robert, Zebra 2748 on a red Ford.
1: Okay.
0: One 4 10 thanks.

priority for disabled. 44. Please respond to Aurora, 9200 West Loomis. Meet with a elderly gentleman named Franklin. He advises his gray PT Cruiser is disabled in the parking lot in the driving aisle. As a 28 of Adam Union Area 5069.

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0: Okay, it's abandoned. It's out of traffic and highly visible. I was unable to read the VIN. I put the temp tag in the plate, David 6, back in service.
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0: Deborah.

0: 21 in traffic.
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0: Flag for Fusion. We are westbound range. Coming to stop here in 8600 block, no plate.
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0: 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You can see Omar at the main entrance. 140.
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3: 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I'll be in squad 4 temporarily heading out to general communications. They have the PA and siren troubleshoot.
1: 10-4.

0: 175. 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I'll be at City Hall for a meeting.
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0: 22.
1: Could you give me a 21, please?
0: 10-4.
2: Yeah.
0: 111, dispatch.
1: Go ahead.
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2: Wisconsin plate, Adam, Tom, Nora, 5806, ATN, 5806. I'm in a 2100 block of Mayfair on a Burgundy Buick.
0: That's right.

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The cat is still alive, but she just keeps saying that he hung her cat. And she won't talk to me.

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1: Hello?
0: Can you put me downtown for a trucking conference, please?
1: I copy. Patient? Go ahead.
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2: 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Am I going to clear?

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1: Good. Be on that Walmart again. Never.
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0: 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I'll be 10-8.
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2: Me too.
3: 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This is the other roomie. C-18.
2: Copy.
4: Three 5-1-10-49. 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
2: Tapper.
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5: Good.
1: 326, I have a 911 Elm Road 6300 West Brown Deer Road. It was a 911 abandoned call, and then on callback, they did confirm the location and say that there was no emergency.
5: 10-4.
6: We've got a road hazard at Silver Spring and Mohawk. The sign in the median is sticking out into the roadway.
5: Careful. 782 dispatch, you can assign that to me.
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5: I copy.

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0: 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I'll be down at the downtown charter.
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0: Gabby.

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Go ahead. 10-8. 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I'm 10-23.

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1: 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It just plots there. Open line, nothing heard. Nothing locals. 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
0: Received a call stating that the rooster that was spotted yesterday is now on the 4100 block South Barland. It's going to be across the street from my caller's home. Let me pull up her address in a second.
1: 10-4.
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0: Thurman Dust, what do you have?
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0: 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I'll see if I can get it.
1: Yes.
2: Wisconsin
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2: F4.
0: Roger.
2: 10-4.
4: 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Can you put me on a business check at American?
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4: Vacation or if he's working today?
2: He should be working. He answered this morning.
4: 10-4.

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3: One time, Heather from Lake Vista.
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3: One, 14.
4: Right.
3: I think I finally got a corner behind and save. If you want to get Maddox over here.
4: That's first dog, kind of dog is.
2: Tonight?
4: Any clue what kind of dog it is?
2: Negative. Just not black. Medium to large sized dog. It does have a collar. Just keeps running away though.
4: Never.
0: Station will be underway.

0: very vivid.
1: Good.
0: I'll be out with Masani and the dog is now fleeing us.
1: Pepper? Do you want us to hold off on Maddox?
2: You might have to hold off on Maddox. He got through.
3: Denver. Plastic bag. 140. 115.
1: 24.
3: Yeah, 109.
1: Denver. 135, I'm sitting right on it that way.
3: Task 4. 115, you can disregard.
1: 10-4, 10-8.
4: Are these from the last few days, do we know?
3: I believe it's recent. She called yesterday asking for extra patrol. I believe there were several that just weren't reported.
4: 10-4.

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1: Are you busy working out stuff?
0: Yes, I know what you got.
1: I'll give you a call.
0: Never.
2: An open line, no distress was heard in the background. There was no answer on callback.

0: Dispatch 511 for request for police. By 11, just be advised you're on 2. I have a request for police at 425 West Willow Court, Unit 153. It's going to be a walk-in to your lobby. It's UK22. It's called in by your desk.
1: 10-4. You can put me 20.
0: We got one in about a half an hour.
2: Copy that.
3: Hey, 6 desk.
1: Go ahead.
3: Clear and returning.
1: 10-4.
4: Maybe some type of cattle dog or shepherd mix, but I lost it now in case you get a call about it later.
1: 10-4.
3: Does the caller still have eyes on the subject?
5: Unknown. Caller was also a third party. She just said that security named Perry would be waiting for you at the Welcome Center.
3: No worries.

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1: Good.
0: And you still have a visual, he's still sitting on that bench.
1: 10-4, spot 23.
0: Okay.

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1: But
0: here's the rest of his property. Over tonight.
1: 10-4.

0: 52. 52. 10-20 to the lobby for a found property. 10-4.
1: 2 dispatch for a case number.
0: Go ahead.
1: 26-127, side 4, I'll be at the base.
0: 10-4. Yeah, I actually talked to one of your partners. I can get you on 3 for a second, though, if you want.
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0: 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I'll copy. Done it.
1: Thanks.
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0: Show me out at City Hall, standing by Common Council meeting.
1: We're going to take him down in our transport van. If your deputy could assist, I know that they had said they would do the paperwork, and then we would just TOT him to you upon arrival at CJF, if that works for you.
2: That works. Thank you guys so much.
1: No problem.
2: Dispatch 51. 51, copied on the long call. I will head down to the CJF. Thank you again, Franklin. Copy.

0: That's right. I'll do the calling tonight.
1: 10-4. We're driving with their eyes closed. No follower. No further.
2: Good.
1: Are you available for a citizen assist in the lobby?
2: Sure.
1: 10-4. Any subject is looking to speak with an officer regarding a previous PDO for amphibious flag for schizophrenia?
2: Yeah, we can 109.
0: 40-109, what's his DOT address?
2: 8945 North 85th.
0: 10-4. Well, take them out of Looper Matter.
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3: Respond to 2201 East Rawson Avenue for a 911 caller. Reports a homeless man is in the laundromat sleeping and is making the caller uneasy. Male should be wearing all black. 2201 East Rawson Avenue.
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2: 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With the sister, she confirms this is her vehicle and this is her brother. Do you need to stick with her for anything else?
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6: know. 10-4 disabled, 43 northbound at the ring, pedestrian overpass. It's a maroon down in lane 3.
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0: Are you there already?
1: Yeah, affirmative.
0: Yeah, for. Desk in permission, Ethan.
1: Desk copies.

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2: Go ahead.
1: Wisconsin, Adam Zebra Sam, 7684 on a red Toyota RAV4. And another vehicle, unsure if it's involved, Wisconsin 244, Young Mary Lincoln on a black Honda Pilot.

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1: 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We're outside, though.
0: Yeah, I mean,

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1: No.
0: Bruce, he's at the garage.
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0: 123.
1: Mm-hmm.
0: 4-8 dispatch on 1. Mm-hmm. This is you.
2: 118.
0: Robert, 516-432-677-4601, Wisconsin. Should come back to us, Janet Lee. Meinhofer.
2: Copy, that's affirmative. Class D valid. No hits, no ones.
0: Copy, if you can manage her as a citizen witness, she'll be in that black Honda Pilot.
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0: F-4-4-30.
3: Go ahead.
0: For that stall semi, 135, what, 100 miles did you say?
4: It's probably 3,900 bucks. If I made sure, southbound lanes.
0: 10-4, 436.
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2: Copy.
0: 118-1.
2: 118.
0: Take a medical rolling for a black female complaining of ankle and foot pain.
2: Copy. Twenty-one dispatch. 21.
5: 21. I'm just looking at the CAD comments here. Looks like this originated on city streets. Has MPD been advised?
2: Affirmative.
5: Hi, Gabby.
2: You can clear me.
0: 10-4.
2: She just passed from Timmy.
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0: Request from Stevens Point PD. Check on the welfare at 7626 West Beloit Road, apartment number 7. Checking on destination while in Stevens Point Street. She was struck by a male, and then he made threats to her. All of it was reported after she left. If contact made, she should contact Stevens Point Info, and they'll call.
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2: Cat, Robert, Adam, Ida, Nora, first name. King, Adam, Young, Ida, Sam, middle initial, O, Ocean, female, black, date of birth, 1/9/92. 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

0: 18. I'm not getting anything back on that name. It was last name was Crane, King, Robert, Adam, Ida, Nora. 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What? 23. Charles 650-5149-250900. Copy.
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1: .148 info.
3: Go ahead.
1: The subject was kicked out about 2 days ago. He was back to get his property. He's in white shirt, tan pants, and he is going to be walking eastbound on Graciosa.
3: Four. I think I'm out with him at 5 in Graciosa.
1: 10-4, and they do want him trespassed.
3: Tell us.
2: 359.

0: 30 for the station. But I don't see that anywhere. Do you know if their caller is still around?
1: What's the ETA of this squad coming here?
0: Dispatcher 21.
2: 21, I'm coming through the Marquette. Did MVD advise if they were sending anybody out?
3: On 15, 44 Main.
1: 10-4.
0: And just for info, 21 and 118, MPD does not have any TA on this, but they do have a call on their board.
1: Dispatch, we're going to need a tow for this car for the front left tire.
0: Copy.
3: Heads in the lower, people. Three northbound Silver Spring in lane one.
4: Therefore, we can take care of it. You can assign someone.
3: That one.
5: All right, 2 dispatch. You can pull me out with 740.
6: 10-4, did you get advised to travel with the RO?

0: this much. 12. I'm C18, and I can head for that debris call.
1: Copy that.
2: Sheriff to North Shore on Ollie Loco.
1: No, I'm fine.
2: You guys can disregard their request for the debris.
1: Tip one.
3: Before we can disregard on the debris call.
4: Copy.
5: Last name spelled Charles Ocean Robert Robert Edward Adam. First name spelled Mary Adam Young Robert Adam. Female date of birth 54690 50469.
1: Over.
6: 740 dispatch. We'll be going to room 129.

0: 140.
1: 1641.
2: 140.
0: We have one in custody. Can you, we've got a cage available. Can you send him up here?
1: Ten four, 115. 115
2: en route.
0: Go ahead.
2: 7434, squad P304,
0: rifle 1. 140. 140. The Daniel subject in the call, he's got a warrant. Can you go ahead and confirm that, please?
2: Affirmative.
0: Mr. Chambers is in custody. If you want to just stand by on that warrant information.
2: I copy. Chambers in custody.

0: 31.
1: What?
0: I have a Yama Leaf on a 21 for you.
1: We're out with the RO from that 28 in Pepsi.
2: Like a callback regarding.

0: do just for the toll and for fire. I got lane 4 taken off.
1: Copy.
0: Jerry.
1: He will be in the front.
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0: Adam David Zebra 2014. Adam David Zebra 2014.
2: Four Eighth Avenue. I've got a caller, Scott, who was reporting that the window on his Ford Transit was broken. He doesn't believe there's anything taken at this time. 2714 Eighth Avenue.
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1: 39 1798. We'll take that.
3: 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Thank you.

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2: 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I'm going to take out lanes 3 and 4 for a fire.
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3: 12.
2: Does 21 want a second?
3: 21.
2: 21, I should be good. I'm just waiting for MPD to arrive on scene.
0: 25-1. I believe 109 is my way.
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2: Do we have any 21s associated with this residence? 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
3: I have a welfare check in your area. Are you able to take it, or are you busy right now?
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3: 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We have an anonymous caller reporting a child that's been crying for over an hour at 8903 7th Avenue. 1339, can you back?
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1: Four climbs the air.
2: Definitely. It's going to be at Walgreens, 4035 North Oakland. It's an older black male in a maroon shirt with black pants. He's laying on a bench in front of the store. Doesn't appear to be moving. The caller's concerned due to the heat.
0: Need to fetch out the lab.
1: 258.

0: 492 is badge traffic.
1: Hold on, I do, go ahead.
0: You put me on Cumberland at Oakland. I'll be out with Wisconsin. Boy Adam Lincoln, 9482. BAL, 9482. It's going to be on a red Toyota one occupant.
1: 10-4.
2: Business is secure. I'm guessing no keys.
3: Paper.
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0: You can go now.
1: Airport.
2: Her sister that also lives here just pulled up. She said that her sister is not here, but she is totally fine and there are no problems.
3: For you tonight.
2: Hey, Affirm, I can do an update on this.
4: Go
1: ahead.
4: Are we clear from the school? How to do that welfare check?
1: 10-4.
3: 1611. Go ahead. 1785 had us in his notes. His call occurred around 2340.
5: Copy that. Thank you.

0: 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I'm at Walnut in North Chicago.
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2: Dispatch. We've also, all those 99s are confirmed.
3: Denver, did the pages fax to you? I just got a no response.
2: I got a few of them here, the important ones.
1: Denver. Can you put me out at City Hall for a few?
4: Denver.
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4: Denver.

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0: Pick a welder, check out Walmart, 10600 West Layton. A concerned caller about a subject that's living out of their vehicle.
1: Three, the reporter's badge on tour if you haven't already. I'll be 1042. Have a good day.
2: There's all.
3: He's okay today.
2: Sorry.
0: I'm 45.
3: What?
0: At 125 for disorderly at the mall, 2500 on Mayfair Road. 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
2: Her name is, caller is Stephanie, and apparently welfare check and the most ideal would be to get her to leave.
0: Number 41, we're 23. Number 141.

0: 326.
1: What's my case number?
0: One zero eight five one.
2: I'm 33. Good. Ticket 911 abandoned at Marshall's. 2665 South 108. 25 South 108. No answer on call. Like this plot to the entrance of the store.
3: 10-4. I see fire is going there.
4: So for MPD, he actually crashed on the city streets before coming to rest on the freeway.
3: Never.
2: Answer on callback, Oak Creek High School.
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2: Never. Milwaukee County Sheriff to the City of Milwaukee, Illinois, local.
5: 4-1-8-10-10.
2: Several. Chief, the tow has the vehicle. Is there anywhere specific you'd like our deputy to meet your officer?
0: Stand by. 34.
7: 34. Pick up PDO 108 Rogers. 108 Rogers. All I can hear is a male and female arguing about it.
0: 34.
7: 33.
5: 34.
2: Shooting a wall, go for the sheriff.
0: Am I? They are just at the location. Just right at the entrance at the location. If they can meet them there.
2: Did you copy local?
4: 21. They're advising that they're on scene. I'll stand by for them.
0: Yeah, I'm showing them there. I'll just double check with the dispatcher again.
2: Copy.

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0: 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Those lanes of traffic are back open.
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2: 10-4.

0: 12 misdirection. 12. 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
1: Bond is 727 East Quail Court for 911 abandoned. On callback, spoke with Jacob, who stated it was accidental and he's just out doing yard work. 727 East Quail Court.
0: 132. Negative.
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0: 129187 looks like the main number.
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2: Mary David, 2557, AMD 2557, 1300 block Drexel.
3: Pepper.
4: Pigeon copy.
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2: One.
3: Got a Volvo, four, Victor, four, Nora, Charles, nine, Edward, Henry, zero, Frank, Nora, 912000.
4: County, living in Milwaukee County.
3: Ten nine.
4: What state?
3: Troyan, Indiana.
5: Did it dispatch?
3: Yeah.
5: 44 Main in Squad 9, Village Hall Mail.
6: I need to dispatch FSC on the D7.
1: Copy. 8408, VM 8408.
4: One.
2: Good.
4: Just advising of a pending welfare check on 1709 Rawson Avenue. Just callers reporting a male black in a black shirt lying outside the door at the Golden Lion, sometimes making calls for distress. 1709 Rawson Avenue.
5: Step four. Do we have anybody that can break? 39, are you good?
7: Hey, firm, I'm good. I'll be clearing shortly.
5: Copy. 18, let's get that up then.
4: 10-4.
1: Just for info, Old Creek had contact with a male subject that was at the laundromat by the old Piggly Wiggly and had him move along. It might be the same subject.
5: Copy.
4: It's over.

0: Oh, that plate is on one. Okay. Yeah, that's the one.
1: However, when I run it, it doesn't come back with anything. However, just with the bin.
0: Therefore.

0: Over, City Milwaukee.
1: Were you calling MCSO?
0: Got it.
2: Good deal on that vehicle. Traffic was monitored. No violations observed. I'll be there.
1: Sir. I copy. I do know that the vehicle was towed off the freeway already. Let me get a good location off the freeway for you. Thirty-nine's back in them.
0: Good.
1: You guys just on scene?
0: That's affirmative. We're in the right distress right at the start of the northbound chief off ramp.
1: I copy. Are still on scene, 43 northbound. They are in the right distress right at the beginning of the Keefe off ramp.
0: The pumps are back up and operational. I'm over here now and there's a sign saying they're down. Do you have info? So we just received an email about 20 minutes ago saying they were down again. 10-4.

0: with Cameron.
1: 10-4. He's not issued no warrant.
2: Uh, 145 for that.
0: Go ahead.
2: Signs are negative. She's valid. Numbers prior in health contact.
0: Hello.
3: Go ahead. The individual's trying to go to Franklin, so we'll be sending him back towards Oak Creek. Negative, give me a 21.

0: Lincoln George 7287. Again, we pull in Planet Fitness parking lot.
1: Over.
2: Planet's got the back. Calm, please.
1: Over.
3: Hold on, 19 desk.
1: Go ahead.
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0: 38.
1: Go ahead.
0: Theft from vehicle 1821 East St. Francis. A wallet was taken. 1821 East St. Francis.
1: I copy. Are they going to come here or do they want me to go?
0: You go there.
1: 10-4.
2: You can put MPD here.
0: Tesla.
3: Stand by, I'm trying to catch up to him.
4: Over.
3: Alright, yeah, I'm ready.
4: Go ahead.
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4: Over.
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0: Put me 10-8, 18 right out to Franklin.
1: 10-4. Did you want to be put back in your attics?
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1: 10-4.
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0: 59 with the adult male, two Menards, beginning is 66.0.
2: September, time is 11:03.
3: I have car 60, radio 2524, and rifle 4.

0: me a dispatch. Can 12 give me a call at 4066?
1: 12. I got it.
2: Touch.
0: 21.
2: Shoot, turn over to MPD. You can make this out, David 1.
3: Pepper.
4: Can you put me on a social assignment at the Trinity Academy?
1: I just removed that.
3: Right. 108 in Lincoln, northwest side is a dark gray minivan, so fire hydrant.
4: I just drove by there, it's not in front of the fire hydrant, not even close.
3: So far.

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1: Go ahead.
0: Maddox is here for the cat.
1: 10-4.
0: Team 4 and 10-8, one citation issued. Okay.

0: be there, guy, as such.
1: Go ahead.
0: Can you sign me into squad 1348, please? I'll be on Walmart assignment.
1: Jimmer.
2: P187 is tonight.
3: Over. Dispatch.
2: Good.
3: I'm out at GP West. Just heard two very loud booms. In case you get reports, I think it might have been a tire blowing or two. I'll advise if I see anything.
2: Never.

0: 1019, did Maddox say where they were around the building? I disregard.
1: Plate of Paul 707833 associated with it on a 2020 WAP code.
2: Yep, that's it. Thanks.

0: 441 dispatch, 1042.
1: Number. Yeah.
2: Yeah,
1: right
2: there.
1: Garbage break in traffic.
3: Got it.
4: Dispatch will be 1041.
1: Go ahead.
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2: 5880 South Northumberland Road, Apartment 4. Myself in 441 days will be out there for a welfare check.
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0: 4 now.

0: an attentional squad for reckless drivers, 43 southbound from McKinley Avenue, two motorcycles doing wheelies, one operator is in a white shirt, white helmet, one in a black and a blue helmet. No further.
1: Hi, Ace, back in the station.
2: Denver.
3: Well, 8700 block, South Howell. I'll get you a 20 in a minute.
2: Denver.
4: 120, I'm going 23.
2: Denver.
3: It's going to be Adam Young X-ray. 4081, Adam Young, X-ray 4081.
2: Denver.
5: Honor, did I have a channel back?
2: Denver.
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1: Go ahead.
0: I ran out, Jonathan. Can you advise state or muni revoke status?
1: 10-4, standby.

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1: Go ahead, I'm away.
0: I have a flak in at 6-8 in Brown Deer. It's me going eastbound to Silver Ford Escape. ARD 6022.
2: Before, just advising it, just hit off again at 4-4.
0: 10-4 affirmative, yeah, we just saw that one.
2: Can you show myself in 35 and around?
0: 4.
3: 22 also.
0: And Brown Deer Squad, it's not sure if you read through it, it is a felony vehicle.
4: Dispatch, you can show me 23 at Walmart, I'll be checking a lot.
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5: me in squad 4.
0: 32 that.
5: Squad 4.
6: Avenue in her city. She's described as a female, white, 5'11", 240, brown and hazel, regular suspended, no ones.
3: 10-4, thank you. .335 to .339, if you could possibly look on surveillance with the staff there and see where they parked and where they went inside.
4: 39-5.
7: Go ahead. It's also looking like he has two 99s. They look like they're PR-able. You can just look at those two.
0: Never.
8: Five, six, says, can I get the call name, please? Oh, sorry, number.
6: This call is going to end in 4928. 4928.
8: Copy.

0: 22 dispatch.
1: 22.
0: I have the debris cleared, and can you put me with a pickup at that same location? I have a plate run ready. I believe it came from them.
1: I got to go ahead with that plate.
0: Plate out of Wisconsin, truck plate, Charles William Lincoln 4663 on a red GMC Sierra.
1: Copy.
0: Good.
1: 10-7-0-6.

0: 26th. I'm just going to stay with the vehicle. Somebody can go inside the store and review the surveillance.
1: 339. I'll go in and review it now. Since I'm not attached to what it is, please.
2: Negative calling 23T. Hey, Mapledale Elementary.
3: How are
2: you?

0: 160.
1: Go ahead.
0: 29 to preempt. Georgia Sortaway, 63 North, 63rd and North. Caller threatened by her boyfriend said he was going to shoot. She is currently out front of his residence, and he just came outside. Caller's in a gray Toyota, 160.
1: Denver.
0: 109, did you copy?
1: Denver.
0: You'll
1: hear me to 63, please.
2: Courtesy demands for 156, 49 North 61, and 145 will be following you.
0: I'm sorry, I need that address again.
2: Five, six, four, nine, north, 6-1.

0: 160. Our caller says she is across from the little village, and once she told him that she's on the phone with police, he walked away. No weapons seen. He's a male, Hispanic, green shorts, and a blue shirt, and he lives in that area.
1: 10-4, what's our caller's name?
0: So, Alyssa, again, she's in a green Toyota. This stemmed, he threatened to come and shoot her home, so she went to his home, and now they're arguing.
1: 10-4.
2: Around here, plus, just advising that I arrested this female here about a week ago for this incident, so we may want to contact Milwaukee.
1: Travis. Go ahead. Both got 10-8. 88, both doors.

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1: 163.
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1: Ten eight. 10-3.

0: you today.
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1: Good.
0: Do you want me to detain her, or are you going to wait for a confirmation from MPD?
1: I'm trying to get a hold of MPD. Are you over there?
0: Not yet.
1: 10-4. If she just happens to come up to the vehicle, I'm going to just speak with her until we get anything further.
2: We're not able to confirm why he's revoked, so we'll just say muni. He does not have any sort of other requirement.
3: 10-4, thanks.
4: Two thirteen.
5: We'll make this a David 6, CADS updated. If you could be so kind to refresh me on my initial disabled eastbound at 27th Street, what time I tagged it.
4: One time, that was 265 total, correct?

0: 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And for South Milwaukee, it'd be 124 or Saint-Pierre Bond.
1: 10-4.

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0: 43 Mesa.
2: Walker, 213.
1: That was last take, that 839.
2: 239, copy. I'll spin around and check it. I thought it was still there. I'll advise.
1: Copy.
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0: Stop facing northbound in front of 5470 Northport Washington Road, Wisconsin. Park plate William George 8487, WD 8487, ton of black Jeep.

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1: 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How are you?
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2: 734.

0: 187. If you'd respond to 10015 South Jennifer Lane. Citizen reports there's a white Sprinter van that's going through the neighborhood. Going door to door, they're unsure if they're trying to sell something. It's the last seen heading north on Jennifer. 10015 South Jennifer Lane.
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0: Good.
2: All right, just some all around out back.
0: Jennifer. Go ahead, 187.
1: 8187, that seems like there's a semi in the west turnbound lane on 9500 block South Howell, disabled. People are going around it.
0: Jennifer.
3: 187, if you want to stop out with it, back 100.
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0: 10-4, you said 9500. Howell.
1: Affirmative. He's in the westbound turning lane.
0: 10-4.
4: No worries.
3: Morning. Feliciano, plans are negative. ID card only, numbers, prior and health contact.
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0: 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We have some good SAMs that have taken care of that treadmill. It's no longer on the freeway.
1: I got 125. We're going to be dropped off at 9-1. Let's go back now.
2: There's a white Spider-Man, like 200 East Lisa, but he's an Amazon guy, so I don't know if they were talking about him, but I'm just going to check the air further.
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1: Okay. But can you search line to 98-25 South 13th? Caller Steve, reporting that he would like you to speak with office manager Alyssa in regards to employee Victor, who is just fired and causing a scene. Steve is interrupted to the business. 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
0: 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I'll clear this call.
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0: 8187 Delta.
1: Good.
0: Can I confirm, is that employee still on scene or no?
1: 10-3 still on scene. Turned into the Crunch Fitness lot. It was driving fast, weaving in and out of the lanes of traffic. Plate of Boy Charles, Charles 1259. Turned into the Crunch Fitness lot.
0: Definitely. 780 dispatch. I'm 10-8.
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1: 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Caller's concerned for that 2-year-old child because it's so hot.
0: 10-4. 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
2: 22.
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4: Dispatch copy, 730 you copy?
1: Copy. Right now we're ready.
0: Good.
5: 109 dis, I'm going 23. If it's Victor, I ran him from a previous call, he's bailing along.
6: I'll be giving our former 1080 a courtesy conveyance to the area of 76th and Capitol.
7: Yes. I'll be out at Walgreens on Packard for follow-up on K26-7912.
1: 10-4. Go ahead with the whole number.
8: 1, Henry, George, Edward, John, 8547, Young, Lincoln, 026330.
2: It's going to be a dump truck carrying a skid steer northbound 107th at Granville. And no plate right now. I'll give it to you in a minute.
1: Happy.

0: And 23T was complete when you're ready.
1: Go ahead.
0: Quebec over boy, 19598. Gonna be a black delta.
1: And can you just combine the two letters Overboy, Robert Overboy?
0: That's going to be Queen Overboy.
1: Copy.
2: I'm 32. Again, 911 at New Aiden Supermarket, 10704 Oklahoma. 10704 Oklahoma, showed up on Rapid SOS, but we didn't get the call and dispatch just plopped to the parking lot there.

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1: What?
0: Assist 116 at the traffic stop, 7,000 block of National.

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0: That works.

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1: 10-4.
2: Hold on, wait, 29.
3: What?
2: Where are you coming from?
3: What's up?
4: Are you able to stop by with the morpho? I can't get the passenger to come back now. Language barrier.
2: Yeah, man.
1: Dispatch copies.
0: What language?
3: How many days?
1: If they're heading to the area of Friends on Forest Home, 5614 West Forest Home, the owner states that there is a subject that's been cashing in fake flat tickets at the local bars. He was just in their business attempting to cash in one of the tickets, and they turned him away. He's last seen eastbound on Forest Home. It's a male, white t-shirt, black jeans, longer hair that's in a ponytail, and he has crutches.
4: 3-7-4. 6-10-4.
5: So one is that you can put me on that. I'm at 60th in Forest Home right now.
1: 10-4.
4: 45-10-8.
6: 10-4, copy for call.
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6: This is Citizen, possible domestic issue, 95, correction, 9605 on Hampton, 9605 on Hampton, unit 107, 145.
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6: 140.
3: Go ahead.
6: Abandoned 911 cell, plotted 3300 block of 124. It was a 911 only phone. 140.
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1: Huh.
0: Is there a vehicle description with that email?
1: 6-3. It sounds like the female half got arrested. I'm guessing they had the car. Male was not. I'm going to send a picture. I found it. I think this is going to be out of Kenosha, though. They're being sought. White male, substantial tattoos on his arms and necks. Sorry, necks.
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0: 129.
1: Respond to the 300 block of West Town Square Way. Caller reports a tree is blocking a stop sign right across from Town Place Suites by the apartment building. She was not able to provide anything further than that. 300 block West Town Square Way.
2: Nicholson, Ryan.
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1: Copy. Someone didn't hit on flock, I was trying to check the first one.
3: Chris, I just sent you the email from the group.
0: Thank you.
3: Tish, just go down Morgan for me.
0: Has anybody talked to the caller yet?
3: I'll give her a call, and then I'll check Morgan.
0: I've been trying. It's not going through, though.
4: Van vehicle. Figures bind to 6955 South River Boulevard. Resident there reports that there has been a large, possibly 29-foot U-Haul parked near the building for the last week without moving.
0: Ten four. Hi there.
5: Miles 379, if you could open the north alley, please.
1: Time is 11:54.
0: Copy.
6: It's like a Hispanic male, white t-shirt, black hat.
1: $730, $740 for retail theft originating at Walgreens, $730.
4: Go ahead.
1: $740.
4: Go ahead.
1: $30 and $40 retail theft originating at Walgreens. Customer attempted to steal from the store, has a couple of items. He's in a white Nissan Sentra, plate of Adam Robert Victor, 6900. He's headed southbound on Port currently.
0: Is that 19 or 09?
1: 19.
0: Boy, Robert, 5819 has no matches, no vehicle associated, no wants.
4: Down for it. I'm coming in there.
1: Over.
0: Water nine's around.
1: Over.
4: As well.
1: Over.
0: Water 9, this is cruising in a marked unit.
1: Semi.
3: 15, if you can pen the tree call, I'll also have there.
1: Over.
0: Suspect is going to be a Jose Sten, and I attached a picture. And if we do take him in, or do make contact with him, take him into custody for 609.
2: Hey, Mac.
7: And six other cars, the new photo went out. And six dispatch, I'll be checking for some liquor.
2: Thought it did, it's not gonna be it. Four. 411 dispatch, nothing eastbound for life.
0: I copy. And the correct plate is going to be 345 Young Frank Edwards. 345 Young Frank Edwards.

0: party that's veteran area.
1: Definitely. She's going to be in the shoulder area.
0: Arthur Jack, Copy, I'm in row.
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0: 1-2-4 is clear up to Capitol. Start heading to the store.
1: Do they need another there at the Drexel and South Wildwood?
0: Negative.
2: We have 3 on the ground. That works. Right. 10-5.
1: 1-12.
2: Good.
1: If I can get a second. Looks like the driver's got a 99.
3: 13, copy.
2: F-R. Go on.
4: Can you available for a 21?
5: Yeah, send him to 104.
4: 10-4.
5: Alright, that's 23.
2: Does that work?
6: Flight 19.
2: Does that work?

0: 35 to 46. Do you want me to take that?
1: If you're close, otherwise I can.
0: I'm coming from the station. I can handle it.
2: Dispatch, copy.
1: Okay, thank you.
2: All right, just we want to know your squad. Apparently, there's no complaint on.
3: Well, I'm 54 copies. You can move me 10-8.
2: Never.
3: I can take that 911 call.
4: Okay. Volkswagen, unknown injuries, caller was a witness, airbag deployment on both vehicles.
2: 10-4.
5: She's called two additional times.
2: 10-4.
5: Four eleven.
2: Over. Over.
6: 30-year-old, conscious breathing.
5: Not by 100, you'd have to have 29. He was here first.
2: Good.
5: I have a suspicious litter in the area of 6153 West Darnell. My caller states that a male came to their house, stating that their house is not owed and that they could hire him to do work. Two subjects in total, two males, Hispanic, left going westbound in a vehicle, possibly a white and gray sedan, unknown make model. So that they were going to do work for one of the caller's neighbors, but caller said that the neighbor did not hire them and does not know what they're talking about. Would love the area check.
2: Denver. 1st name or what's last name. Trail last of Win, W-I-N, 1st of T-H-A-N. 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If that doesn't work, I have an SID number.
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2: And 45, I do have one of the 28s belonging to the Kia Sportage, and I also have the RO Carroll on that one.
5: What are they?
1: 27.
7: Respond to 8900 South Howell. Caller Naomi, report to the male black. Last seen going northbound towards Centennial. Wearing all black. Was walking around the business with his back to people, his hood up, acting like he was going, he's casing the place, according to the caller. BMO Harris Bank.
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0: just in the Tulsa West parking lot, 11400 on Center. Striking vehicle is a dark blue purple smaller sedan with a male Hispanic shaped head. Car advised driving erratic. He crashed into another vehicle and cut the caller off.
1: 10-4. 135-434.
2: A little bit for me because I got caught with a light with the fire department.
1: 12 calling.
3: Hey, Rob. She's in custody, if you can confirm. Lisa Belli, Victor Adam, Lincoln, Lincoln, Edward.
1: 10-4.
0: Four eleven.
1: You put me on the PDO. I'm 23, and I'll be out with it.
4: 10-4.
5: 01, Sam Edward John, and we do have that info.
1: Copy.

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0: Hey Adam, H Henry Z 0 3419, AH Z 3419, silver Volkswagen.
1: Definitely.
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3: I'm stuck at the light at Hughes and Howell, so I'll make my way over there.
4: Yeah, I'm stacked in the construction traffic.

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2: ACU 1599, 29s are negative, it's valid. So it's on a 2015 Chevy Malibu, blue in color, to a Zoe Mischwig out of Milwaukee, and on your temp plate. 29s are negative, it's valid. 2011 Hyundai Sonata, silver in color. Jesus Martinez out of Milwaukee.
1: That works.
0: Report.
1: 10-4.
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0: go ahead.
1: Just confirming, we see this corrections in Greenfield.
2: Call here in just a moment. It's ready for an 80-year-old female, conscious breathing, just not feeling well.
3: 10-4.

0: 213, dispatch.
1: 213.
0: Yeah, it's updated. David 6, back in service.
1: Copy.
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4: On 54 desk, can you put me out at City Hall Community Policing?
3: Denver.
0: One thirty-five. I'll be on the TPM at Christina's Day.
3: Go ahead.
5: 177, William David Boyd. 177, William David Boyd.
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0: 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I'll take the 911 and then come in for the fraud.
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0: We need a toll for both vehicles. 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
1: Officers headed to Rogers. They are currently on Hayes, headed towards 108.
2: Hayes. Sorry. Is it Arthur? No, it's Hayes. We'll be on Hayes.

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0: You started a flock alert to Good Hope on Titonia, birth 3000 block Good Hope. It's going to be as far as Stolen's late. Adam Young Young, 1296. AY 1296.
1: 10-4, one of my messages, put it up.
0: 10-4, running that plate. There's a stolen plate out of Madison from January of this year. Plates list to. Plates are canceled, listed to a 2014 Hyundai Santa Fe, unknown color.

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2: 734 copies.
3: It was headed eastbound last time I was seen.
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1: 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Greenfield confirmed as well. 250.
0: Careful.
4: That's been Fox, like the animal, for St. Thomas, conventional, D. David in the middle, 12, 13, 62.
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0: Dispatch, can I get the case number?
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0: 3678, 136 78. Lieutenant Ford, can you generate a theft case when you're ready?
1: Lieutenant Ford, standby.
2: The westbound Rawson, the Highway 100 off ramp. Template ready.
3: Good.
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3: Cover.
1: Copy. 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
4: One 14 going out.
3: Never.
2: But appears that there are multiple different companies working on the property right now. Otherwise.
5: But the vehicle and somebody arrives.
1: Time for.
2: I'm having computer issues.
3: Call number ends 12550 12550.
5: Copy. I'll be 10-8. Both vehicles removed. I'll be doing a crash report.
3: Definitely.

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1: Go ahead.
0: So I need to advise if you'd like a second welfare check at 7011 North Green Bay Avenue, 7011 North Green Bay. They would like you to check on Rosalind Crowder, about 60-year-old black female, very thin. Caller thinks she was recently attempted to be chaptered in Milwaukee, is too weak to walk, would like someone to check on her. They'll be waiting in the front entrance area of this building.
1: 10-4.
2: 7-4 in this weather.
0: 7-40.
2: You can put squad 7-8 from the flock, UTL, and 23 on the welfare check.

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1: Hi.
0: Can you add Thomas and Maureen to both the calls?
1: 10-4.
0: And then 1098 with evidence.
1: 10-4.
2: Fifty-one away.
1: 10-4.

0: 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Go ahead.
1: The number was 999-8373 or something like that.
0: Hey, from.
1: I talked to the homeowner via camera, and I talked to everybody here. Nobody knows where it came from.
0: 10-4. CVS Pharmacy, 7552 West Oklahoma. Male, didn't have info from money order. Hit an employee, made threats. Male, black, 40 years old. Brown shirt, black pants, black hat. Had the bus stop.
2: Yeah.
0: 10-4, how's your stuff clear?
2: Verbal.
3: Station to 18, I believe. You can check the area around the middle school and talk to the summer school staff.
2: Denver.
3: It's there. Staff thought he might have been possibly intoxicated. Left northbound on 51 in a silver sedan four-door, headed to 78 Beecher. The school called their district staff before calling us, and I advised them to also call West Dallas for a welfare check at that particular address.
0: 10-4.
4: Call for 821 from a resident who got your canvas notification.
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0: Case 024677, address 2120 South 58.
1: 10-4. Pepper. 434, can you back him up?
2: Pepper.
1: 135. 145. I'll be at 8-0 on point close. 145, repeat.
2: 145, I wasn't calling.
1: 25, repeat. I'm at 8400 on Michael Circle. Pepper. Five 11.
2: 10-8, DOT North Shore.
1: Denver.
2: Coordinate dispatch, 23.
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0: 8187.
1: Respond to 8014 South Wildwood Drive in the parking lot. On this caller reports there's a black Ford F-150 with several juveniles outside of it with music blaring and appears to be smoking something. 8014 South Wildwood Drive in the parking lot.
0: Go ahead.
2: 23, and can you 10-9 the vehicle description?
3: Silver four-door sedan.
2: Yeah.

0: 49 over.
1: Wonderful.
0: No further description, possibly across the street and is at a bus stop over there. They just want him identified and banned.
1: Station. Go ahead.
2: Hello, this is Port Oval, and I'm headed to Freeland.
1: Pepper.
0: Seven ten. Go ahead. I added notes, action taken, squads will be 10-8 for now, and I'll head to WAM. I don't need a second.
3: 12-29. What? I didn't see anybody matching that description at any of the four bus stops in the other area you may have walked off to.
0: Negative, she lost sight of him before we arrived.
1: Central.
0: 122. 22.
4: Figure of suspicious activity, 7829 West Beecher. 7829 West Beecher, called in by West Milwaukee Middle School. A grandpa picked up some kids there. He appeared to be under the influence of something. He needed some help walking and getting into the vehicle. So they're unsure if he's intoxicated. They'd like to see if somebody can check the area there. Sever. 7829 Beecher is going to be his address. I'm sure if he's going there or taking the kids to their residence in Milwaukee. He's driving a silver four-door sedan.
5: But I did stumble upon a PDO right at Howland Southtown Place. Sorry, Southtown Drive.
1: Temper.
6: You can put me in the 1300 block of Hampton. 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Going to be in a dark colored Kia, two occupants.
4: 10-4.

0: 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Two male juveniles.
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0: Can you run Bradley? And where is the address for him?
1: He shows an address on 9046 South Delaware Drive. I will run Bradley.
0: 10-4, 100, they pulled over by the pool.

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0: Four.
3: Vest. If there's any cutaway spots on College Ave or near College Ave, High Flyer, blue Nissan Sentra going westbound approaching Pennsylvania right now.
0: Yeah,
2: four.
0: Nissan, that should be approaching Pennsylvania. Negative, but I can get someone in that area. 10-4. Come on, 35.
2: Good.
0: The vehicle owner called. This will be a PDO in front of 5 guys. Correction, this will be a hit and run.
2: Does he have a vehicle description?
0: Aren't getting it.
4: Nine, you can have me.
0: For
2: me and Alex. 10-4.

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1: That's one.

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1: Been sitting on a picnic table outside. Since he was punched in the head by a neighbor. And we have the second party on the line as well.
2: Three times to switch.
1: Person.
2: Tony, can you please have a mutual aid respond with 35?
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5: it. 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
2: 22, if you can disregard the mutual aid total report that 29 was on duty. 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
3: I'm a 911 error at 1849 Fox Lane, 1849 East of Fox Lane. It was an open line, no sounds of distress traced due to this location.
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8: Can you respond to Howell and Susan? Citizen reports there are two black males that are selling water in the median. However, they are jumping in the traffic when the lights change, and they almost caused an accident. Intersection of Howell and Susan.
6: They're telling Forest Hills to swim me 1060.
8: Summer.
6: Is there anybody in near the 1100 block of Marquette?
7: 1301.
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3: Seven G98 can have that way.
6: Yeah, if you could head over here.

0: 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Devoir.
1: Dispatch squad 22. Could you have for the truck sub at Keene Community Center? Caller states a 12-year-old walked away from the summer program northbound on 17th Street. It's a male black with a white shirt and black shoes, and he's not being cooperative.
2: Yeah.
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1: No plates on white BMW, being the 2600 block, 115.
2: Okay. Not dancing, wearing black jeans with dreads in his late 20s. And also have on an ankle monitor.

0: 21 dispatch. 21.
1: Yeah, 21. I'm over here at Musa's for my hit and run. I'm not seeing anything.
0: Copy that.
2: White male, date of birth 07/26/1976.
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5: 18, go ahead.
0: Just double check. West Dallas PD was contacted to do welfare check.
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0: Go ahead.
4: You can add a Michael Schaefer in-house. I think he lives 907 Marquette.
0: 10-4.
7: Suspect valid Class D out of Brown Deer, 5700 West Laner Avenue, Unit 215, no wants.
0: Seven thirty-four.
8: You can assign that phone property complaint to me. I'll be en route.
0: Seven thirty. You copy?
9: I copy.
0: 10-4, thank you.
1: Well, I don't need a mall security.
4: 10-4.
1: And what don't I know, 135?
3: Go ahead.
1: If you want to just drive around a lot, so you can locate the vehicle matching that description. I don't have any flock hits of a vehicle matching that leaving since the time of the call.
3: Well, if I can respond now.
0: Report 8-9.
10: I'm in the mall lot. What are we looking for?
7: Are you able to meet that male at the substation to pick up his wallet? He's on his way there now.
0: Affirm.
9: She thought the vehicle might be a rental, so it might not have stayed or three plates on it.
7: 10-4, and 35, do you have traffic?
3: 135, there should be rear damage to that vehicle if there is any.
0: 21 dispatch.
7: 21.
11: 21, I believe that disorderly subject 22 is looking for. He's over here at Moose's by me.
12: Copy.
11: What? 22, I copy. I'm still going to head out that way.
5: For, thank you.
12: Go ahead.
11: 22, standby. I just saw an MPD squad pulling in a warm-up parking lot.
12: Me too.
5: Interesting.
6: 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I had a can of Miller High Life beer, so right in front of the alcohol out on the sidewalk.
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1: 10-4.
0: I got that subject secured in the rear of my squad, so 22 can get here.
1: Happy. 22.
0: Great, great, copy. I'm almost there.
1: The offender on the registry.
0: 10-4.
2: Denver. Layton, just stopping in at some businesses. Talk to them about Saturday.
1: Denver. Waiting in any particular place for these trucks?
3: I think I was just jumping near Walmart on my way over there. I'm going to park over on 125.
1: 10-4.
4: Go ahead. He'll do the face and incident report, but I'll be doing a significant supplement since I observed.
2: 10-4, thank you.
1: One 40 and 160, retail theft is the Home Depot, 4100 on 124, 140.
0: 10-4.
1: 160.
5: I'll answer on call book, 3333 5th Avenue.
4: Clear me, there's still with him.
5: 10-4.
0: Very nice copy.
4: 18 disc.
5: Go ahead.
4: I'll be clear from the training. You can make me prime.
5: 10-4.
1: Heading to a vehicle in the parking lot. It's a Dodge minivan. It would be Boyd David 05526. Boyd David 05526.
0: 10-4.
4: I'm all clear, have that way as well.
1: Have fun.

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1: Go ahead with it.
0: 10-4, there's going to be more info on the note. It's going to be regarding season roofing.
1: 10-4.
2: In house to a Karen Mozak in unit number 5G.
3: 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Seven. I'll get ahead of them.
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4: Be able to assist. We got a total of 4 trucks.
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4: Just on a 9504 South Chicago Road for a commercial burglar 1090 showing entry exit back door. 9504 South Chicago Road.
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7: 129 Lake Vista and 5th Avenue.
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5: 10-4.
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4: 10-4.
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0: All squads, 10A, no report.
1: 10-4.
2: Minivan, got a different plate on it.
3: Go ahead.
0: 22 just confirming. MPD is on scene and I should be clearing shortly.
1: 10-4.
4: Go ahead.
1: 99 is confirmed. They will be sending over Pierre Bond shortly.
4: 10-4, just let me know.
1: 10-4.
5: 1-5, desk.
1: Go ahead.
5: The rear door is unsecured. No sign of a break-in. I'll just be standby for 119.
1: 10-4.
0: I got it at 100th and Capitol, going eastbound.
3: 10-4, 100th and Capitol eastbound.
6: I copy. I just managed him. Looks like he's got a couple

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2: Tar states that she cut herself, will not give up the razor blade, and is now walking in the hallways.
3: Still going eastbound.
2: Never.

0: with him.
1: Thank you.
0: Four.
2: M35, you come here in pursuit of that Dodge Caravan. Boy, David, David. 5526. Pass to the right. About 16 miles an hour.
0: What are the speeds?
2: We're at 70 miles an hour right now. Approaching the red at 76 in Capitol. Southbound, 176. Southbound, 176.
1: Kaplan. 10 City Milwaukee, we did terminate last seen southbound on 76.
3: Kaplan. Kaplan. Hi.

0: 35. I'm going to take you southbound and check for traffic. Check for crashes.
1: Ten four.
2: 27th Street. Meet with a Diana Berger. It was an accident out from a landline. She has down 9 to dial out.
0: 10-4.
1: Car State said if they can hear the tenants upstairs fighting on 16. Button.
0: Door. They're bringing the car around, watching him.
3: We're just going to take care of it. You take too long.
0: Okay.
4: Go ahead. Detain Spanish
1: Street
4: Medical Office.
1: 10-4, detain.
0: I tell the story.
1: 10-4.
0: Call dispatch 23.
1: Copy that.

0: 160.
1: 160.
0: This is probably going to be our female subject from earlier.
1: All right.
0: What was the suspect vehicle from the pursuit?
1: 2015 Dodge Caravan, gray in color, Boyd David David 5566.
0: Copy, thank you. Dispatch 1023, and I see that pending 911. You can keep it pending until I clear it from here.
1: Hi, copy, thank you.
0: Three 22. 22, 9-1-1.

0: I have an alarm at that 1313 Westchester from ADT for a front door.
1: 10-4.
2: Copy, exiting.
3: Do you want a second and we can end that desk, or you good?
2: Negative.
3: Never.
2: Station open basis.
3: Oh, yeah.
2: Extent of her injuries.
3: She's out of control. I want to get her out of cot, but she's bleeding pretty good from the left wrist.
4: You're done in booking. Can you report to a lot people in who's reporting a lost passport?
5: 10-4. Should be done soon.
4: 10-4.
2: Three 35 dispatch. I'll be 10 at the lot.
0: 10-4.

0: 400.
1: I'm going to go PDO. It's going to be on River Road and put out. No injuries. A Chevy Trailblazer versus a black Cadillac. Out of traffic.
0: Thank you.
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1: Yeah, of course.

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1: How far?
0: Go ahead.
2: 196, hit and run, 5738 North Lydell, 5738 North Lydell. Caller's vehicle was parked on the street and was hit sometime last night until now. Caller states one of the neighbors have Ring doorbell camera footage of the incident.
0: Never.

0: 45.
1: Good. 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He was counseled on his behavior. No further issues.
2: Ten four.

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1: Over. Forward, tell me time. 10-4.
2: I'm on the phone, it'll be a minute.
3: Go ahead. Can you 22 to take a minute to custody for the backline warrant from the lobby? Go for it.
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2: Pepper.
1: Contact me with a caller to confirm your cell. Hey. Pepper. Here's the 19 to finish my tickets. Having computer issues.
0: 10-4.
2: Site 56.
3: Go ahead.
2: Site 56, if you could head to 3600 South Lake Drive, we got a call. You can see the notes reporting a drone sighting at 1304 hours. The operator is in a parking lot south of that building. The drone is across the street from that building at 3600 South Lake Drive. They were unable to provide any further descriptors.
3: 10-4.
1: Yeah.
2: 401.
1: Can you give a better location of where they were parked?
4: Port is best.
2: Go ahead.
4: 1040 base.
2: 10-4.
1: Thank you. Four 401 to 400. Have you seen them anywhere?
4: Negative. I'm coming up river right now from Dean.
2: Dispatch to 401. My partner just checked a rapid SOS. For a rapid, they're plotting on river just south of Good Hope.
0: Door 2, piece of Atlantic Cell 8 to CJF.
2: 10-4.
1: Four 401, you can put me 23, and this should be the 7,000 block of river.
2: Never. Ten four.
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2: 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Go ahead.
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0: We're almost turned over to CIV. You can clear me CIT.
2: Copy.
0: Okay.
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2: Come on. 10-4. Sheriff's deputy or dispatcher stated that they just kept hearing someone saying they're coming, they're coming. 145.
1: 10-4.
2: 163.
4: 10-4.
2: 145 additional. 10-4 promised to treat, we've had several calls there with their 22-year-old autistic son.
1: 10-4.
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1: 10-4.
2: Drone in the air. There is no reason for concern or anything like that, so I'm going to go 10-8.
0: 10-4. 5-5-6-9. 10-8.
1: 10-4.
2: Their cameras and they're not seeing anything that's cause for concern.
1: 10-4.

0: Franklin dispatch to all squads. DPW advise that they are fueling vehicles with unleaded fuel right now. If you need to fuel up, you can go there.
1: Do you want a second?
2: Yep, you do.
3: Going out to the Aldi on 108 to pick up a video for Officer Vantage, please.
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4: One 174-18. 174-18. Any copy and address I'll be heading to?
2: Go ahead.
4: 147 South 64th Street, 1547 South 64th.
2: No.
5: Just advising of a pending DC not in progress at 1600 East River Court.
6: 921 dispatch, I'm still headed over there. I'll be there in a minute.
0: 941. Heading to your wind. Yep. Respond to 4245 East Studio Lane. Caller Caitlin, who works with Amazon, reports that her Amazon vehicle is disabled in the middle of the roadway. They have a tow on the way, but says it could take 30 to 60 minutes. 4245 East Studio Lane.
4: 118-2000 East Strasser. 129 is passing the Victoria. 119, I can advise.
1: 10-4, okay.
0: Just copies.
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0: Denver.
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0: 9625 South 20th. Caller Basil, report recording officer to respond for a junked vehicle on the property. Plate of Adam William John, 8888. Should be a Dodge Charger. Caller has no idea where the vehicle belongs to. 9625 South 20th.
1: Austin, Pennsylvania.
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0: You can clear me from that and put me a follow-up. I'll update in the station, and for now, you can change it to a civil matter.
1: Never. I'm 23. You can clear that parking complaint and put me on a DC.
2: 10. One fan desk.
1: Good.
2: He's not in the roadway at all, and he's fine. I didn't get his name or anything. I'm on 10-8.
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4: We'll be 3100 block at 76, excuse me, 84. Wisconsin, Adam Zebrajohn, 8558 at the black BMW.
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King 3880 on 124. 3880 on 124. The sort of disturbance inside the restaurant. They got into a vehicle. They're pulling off now. Northbound on 124. We're getting further. 155. 160. It sounds like they left in a red cab together.

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2: 8-0-6 via the DA's office. 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If you can change this to a PDO and show me tonight with a log.
3: 10-4.
1: Morning, 60.
3: Just clarifying, the individuals involved in the disturbance left together.
1: Affirmative. Okay, thank you. 160, cancel.
3: Okay.
2: 45, wait, 10-8. I'll take the DC. Thank you.
1: 10-4, do you want a second squad?
2: Negative.
1: Pepper, 125, cancel.
4: Hey. 121. Go ahead.
1: 121, if you can check Grange, the westbound lanes just east of 51st Street for a tree that fell in the roadway, I'll be contacting DPW. 10-4.
5: Dispatch.
1: Go ahead.
5: I'll be clearing from here. I can handle that call in Grange.
1: 10-4, 21 copy.
2: Affirmative.
1: 109. You said you're going to have to request it via email. I added the email to the notes of the call.
2: Settle.

0: 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The one with the we're going to email you.
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0: Press F complaint at current electric 2942 on 117, 2942 on 117, 434.
1: 10-4.
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0: 6 and 8. How far?
1: Ten four.
0: One try five.
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0: Pepper.
1: Four one dispatch.
0: 401.
1: Equal squad to the next airport.
0: Denver.
3: Ten four.

0: dispatch. We located the tree. 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Time range, east of 51st Street. I'm going to try to muffle it off the road.
1: Confirmed.

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1: Go ahead.
0: It appears to be a former Lar Boreal specimen. Show me out with 22.

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Thank you.

0: 8187. Caller is saying you need to go across the street.
1: Yep, I see him waving me down.
0: Transport.
1: DPW is on scene.
0: Transfer.
2: Franklin dispatched to any other squads that are going to DPW to fuel up. Could you advise now? I've got Kevin Schroeder on 21.
3: You're 19.
1: Sorry, Matt.
4: A4 dispatch, huh?
0: 81st time out. Dispatch 81. Affirmative. 81 is medical needed for that individual. She stated that she called her family and they're going to be pulling up on scene and she feels like she's going to faint.
5: No, she didn't have sleep anxiety. I redirected her family to me.
0: Affirmative. 84, go ahead with your final.
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0: Copy. I'm not good afternoon. No. 740.
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0: 133.
1: Number 1020, South 103. 1020, South 103. Meet Ben. The babysitter's not allowing him to pick up his son.
0: Timber.
2: A request for police until midnight. Are we sure we have the right address? This is a single family residence, not an apartment complex.
0: That's the dinner provided.
2: .9 for .28.
0: What?
2: William M 4384. Just need the lesson owner.

0: Robert Steinbacher.
1: Pepper. Go ahead.
2: Citation 10-8 and put it on a traffic sign.
1: 10-4.
2: Go ahead.
1: Locals has her at 1634 South 116th and Apartment 3.
2: 10-4 also there.

0: Larry, Jeff. Larry. Hey, you want my res?
1: I have a 439 Fountain in Marquette. It's going to be a semi truck with garbage cans on the back, debris falling from the truck. No follower at this time. 134 North Barnett Lane, 7134 North Barnett Lane. My caller's not on scene. He is the owner of the business. States that he's a crew at this address working. You made contact with his son named Brian. They were doing work, came back out to the company vehicle, and it was hit by another vehicle. Apparently, that car that hit their truck is also has gone through the neighbor's yard.
0: Hello. 511, you can put me in route.
1: Cover.
2: Do you want to stop?
1: 5-1.
2: 10-42, have a great night.
1: Happy, have a good night. Happy, have a good night.
0: 233 dispatch. Hey. Alright, can you put me in a special assignment at the cell, please?
1: Copy that. Check.
3: Go ahead.
1: You can respond to the pick and save parking lot. Received a 911 open line. I did speak with the caller, who is a Coca-Cola manager. He's out in the parking lot near a Cadillac. He'll flag you down, but it was a missed dial.
3: Ever.
1: Send for.
0: Worker jail staff, you can close me out. C18.
1: Happy.
3: One fifteen.
4: All right, traffic complaint. Posted northeast phone lane. White Mercedes 350. Adam Union William 1342. Defeating and cutting cars off. 15.
3: 10-4.
0: Go for you.
5: Yeah, you're probably closer.

0: Jack Home Depot.
1: Yeah, for Bradford Beach regarding the Joseph call, I just want to be a middle-aged man. I believe that an individual was taking pictures of her.
2: Hi, Jeffy. Do me wrong.
0: $17.98, but I've come to 10-8.
2: 10-4.

0: request 12.
1: What?
0: 12, if you could give the caller a call back, she just called again. She states that she's afraid that an individual might have put a tracker on her vehicle. She's going to be parked between Bradford and the soccer field in a black Mercedes C300.
1: All right, Gabby, I'll give her a call. They're in Port Washington, pinging near the bus stop through Rapid. No answer on callback.
2: 10-4.
3: Seven 12 dispatch. Would you dispatch for that?

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0: 10-4, 742.
2: 742, 10-4.
0: Denver. 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Go ahead. Taken within the last 10 minutes with keys will be a Honda Civic Golden Color, Illinois plates, George Boy 86144 from the Little Caesars.
3: 10-4.
0: And holding your caller, and she is there.
3: 10-4. Go ahead.
4: She was notified. Action taken tonight.
3: 10-4.
4: But if you respond to Festival 111 West Greenfield, 111 Greenfield, one of their customers' vehicles was stolen from the lot within the last, call it 20 minutes now. 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
3: 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And another vehicle goes by, it honks its horn.
4: 10-4.
2: Tried calling her twice, went to voicemail. 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
5: Calling on dispatch. 10:42, good night.
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5: Where's the caller at?

0: Happy St. Joe's. And is that a 12?
1: Go ahead.
0: You try to give her a call back now.
1: I'll be updating, going 10-8, tree was removed.
0: Over.
2: Good.
0: Caller states he is standing in the driveway wearing a blue shirt. Excuse me, the phone goes right now. Like contact back, there is no accessory for NSF, you just be advised.
3: Careful.

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2: 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A1 dispatch. A1.
1: I'll be around to the parking lot. 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

0: respond to the area of Oak Leaf Bike Trail, 6400 West Drexel. A report of a drone flying over the trail.
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1: 10-4. I don't believe we're going to be able to see anything from any of our traffic cams. It's a big tree in front of the business.
0: 10-4, big tree.
2: Okay. 64, do we still have the caller on the line for that suspicious?
3: For now. Mark Ferretti parked in the shade. He's been reunited with his vehicle. Is that an action taken?
4: Jennifer. 41 Chicago.
3: Big cap. Good.
4: Day. 45 have a two vehicle PDO, private property.
3: Yeah.
4: At the Waha Buffet, be looking for a Mercedes 350 and a Chevy Traverse.
3: David.
4: 142, welfare check.
3: Pointless. Robert Sam, Robert Davis Sam, helping in vehicle 550. Good afternoon.
0: Come back, good afternoon.
3: Copy.
4: 140 will head on then as well.

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2: Bobby 15 to Waukesha County with Mitchell, starting 0.0.

0: Go ahead.
1: 740, originating at 2315 West Good Hope Road. 22-year lobby is a custody dispute.
0: 7-4.
2: Well, it's 2000 East Clayton Avenue. We got a 911 call from there. It was accidental. No emergencies. Lakeshore Medical.
0: 10-4.
3: Medium right there.

0: Ohio 28 of King Robert Union 5569. That as well.
1: Center. 74 dispatch 1029 on a witness.
2: Number.
1: Sam, first of Cody, it's conventional, middle A Adam, male white, 12994.
2: Number. MPD, do you have any available squads that head to Cathedral Square Park, 520 East Wall Street? There are 12 people fighting in the park. We have no squads available at this time.
3: On 30 for a request for police.
4: Okay.
3: 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The original owner is refusing to transfer the title. 22-year lobby for contact.
2: We're going to have a black front bumper. 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
4: Parking lot of Loves, plate of AHA7058, occupied one time, 187 is with me, parking lot of Loves.
5: Denver, 287 does put me on the parking plane, but I'm with him. 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
4: David 7 and 1042. 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
2: It's going to be two plates. 10-4 and confirming it is an 07 Honda Civic Golden Color, license George Boy, 86144, Illinois. Apron, and again, black front bumper. 10-4. Apron.
4: I'm out with the RO Scott. 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
1: Why don't I just traffic? I'll be 100 Shepherd, temporary registration, Adam 6441 Sam. A 6441 Sam, it's on a black Chrysler, I believe 200, 100 Shepherd.
0: It's over.
2: 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I'm playing it.
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0: doing fine. Visit caller, leave a name.
1: My caller would be Frank.
0: So we're going to do it.
1: Go ahead. We're in abandoned. 6800 block of right. 6800 block of right. Vehicle needs to be, I have a placard put on it for the supervisor. 436. Traveler.
2: Nico, I guess I'm missing Lady's call. I said a citizen turn over to empty. We'll say a rifle casing found in the roadway left turn lane of Whitnall and Layton. I'm just going to probably disposing of it. I don't think we have any calls of anything like in that area. I know the Eagle Sports Range is over there, so it could possibly came from maybe someone over there.
1: Okay. Go ahead.
3: They spoke to everyone in the building. There's no issues. If they find something, they'll give us a call back. 10-8.
1: Tougher.
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0: I'm going to have an 81 when you're ready. Red 84 in Oklahoma at the light. I'm going to light it up after it changes. Boy Adam X-ray 725 to Black Honda.
1: 84 Oklahoma. Go ahead. We are actually going to call for a tow for that. It's a Chrysler Pacifica parked over the driveway.
0: I returned that vehicle to finish the citation, and it looks like the driver is at the vehicle. I got a 29 when you're ready. Denver.
2: Go ahead.
0: First name's going to be Boy Union Robert Robert Adam George Edward. First name's going to be John Adam King Adam Robert Edward Young. Middle initial K is in King. Male unknown, date of birth 8/9/2000.
2: Denver.
1: Thank you.
3: Calling 730.
1: A firm, 1060 the RO.
3: Just keep it for now. I don't know. Yeah.
2: Go to 41.
1: Go to.
2: D281.
1: Yep.
4: 7. I'll try to get you back. I'm going to go up to the third floor to suite 3000. Receptionists are reporting a disgruntled male and female making demands to staff over meds that they need or feel that they need. They are in a room number 28 with the door closed, possibly two children in the room as well. The doctor that was meeting with them left the room and closed the door. Going to 9969 South 27, suite 3000. Devil.
0: 140 dispatch.
4: 140.
0: I can clear here and head over there.
4: Copy, thanks.
0: Email me to the airbound, please.
1: 10-4. Does that still have 511 for a property damage?
0: 511.
1: I have a property damage at 7755 North Seneca, 7755 North Seneca. You can speak with Kyle. He's reporting damage to a window. It looks like an attempted break-in.
0: 10-4. Hit the black lights, just walking up.
4: 10-4.
5: 712 dispatch, you can put 782 tonight.

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1: 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Go ahead. Center terminal there. 10-4.
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6: One thirty-five. Yeah, manhole cover's kind of busted up. Can you send DPW out here?
1: Cover.
6: Seven thirty, Inspector. B-10-8, no report.
0: Denver.
7: 7-10.
1: Go ahead.
7: This will be a case update, and it will be 10-8.
1: Denver.

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1: Take a road hazard, 70 National, 70 National. Metal scraps are in the road, westbound lanes.
0: 10-4. 8-22, are you down that way?
2: On 84 National. I can head back.
0: Yeah.
2: 40-41. Just hold tight on that, 27
1: Ryan. And it's going to be parked over the sidewalk. Denver.

0: 42.
1: 42.
0: Okay, CAD was updated, and I'll start pointing towards that Ascension call.

0: 2 minutes, 7:36, 7333, squad P-23, rifle 5.
1: Pepper.
2: One 40 is going 23.
3: Denver. Good.
4: What was floor and room number?
3: It is suite 3004-3 GI Associates.
1: Go ahead.
2: The cost of 70 to 80, is that the streets or the amount of scraps?
1: 70th Street to 80th Street.
2: 10-4, you said westbound?
1: Hey, sir.
2: 23.
1: 10-4.
5: 12 to 22.
2: Good.
5: There's nothing like that between Noda 7-6.
2: 10-4, yeah, I'm on 7-6, so I'll check

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1: And?
0: Johnny, not Satan.
1: 10-4.
2: At 4120 South Kansas Avenue, my partner got a 911 accidental dial from John, who is valid, no wants, no emergencies. Caterpillar.
0: Nash, if you want to give DPW a call, looks like some aluminum siding is in the church parking lot. Six National Church parking lot.
1: 732.
0: Good.
1: Check your email shortly for the PR bond.
3: Good morning. Let me arouse the cyanide, but it needs to be medically cleared.
1: Copy that.
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1: 10-4.
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1: 10-4, 71.
5: 10-4, I'll be 10-8.
1: 10-4, you can respond. Just this. GFD for possible DOA, 4965 West Maple Leaf Circle.
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1: Go ahead.
0: That's going to be the state that they've been notified.
1: No more.
2: Oklahoma, runway to Oklahoma. On the southeast corner is a female with a sign stumbling around. Caller thinks she needs assistance.
3: 116, I can get that. I'm still on my way in.
2: 10-4. It's a white female in her 30s, white or and blue shirts and light colored shorts. Info, I confirmed with the caller. She said 108 in Oklahoma twice, but she's at 108 in Cleveland, so I don't know how she sees it.
3: Over.

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2: Seven 34.
1: I'll be 10-8. No report.
2: 10-4.
3: Hunter does 3-1.
2: Ever. Dispatch to 734 for utilities call.
1: Go ahead.
2: 734 is going to be at Parkside Commons, 1400 West Custer Ave, 1400 Custer. It's a water main break in front of the main entrance. 7.
4: Last name Biller, Boy, Idaho, Lincoln, Lincoln, Edward, Robert, first name is James, common spelling, Patient Henry in the middle, Mill White, 628-89-062889.
2: Okay. 434,

0: just need a brief follow-up. Am I 520?
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0: Can I enter negative? Who's got numbers? The respondent and the petitioner that's not been served.
1: 10-4.
0: The number 17023. How far in your location?
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1: I'll be giving Jeremiah a 59 to the Quick Trip on 13th Street, clearing at 75.
2: Time is 14:47.
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0: Super, thank you.
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1: Go ahead. And 214 disorderly at loop 7505 Harwood, 7505 Harwood. It's 45 subject causing a disruption. Male blacks about 14 to 17 years old with colorful backpacks. They've been told to leave, and I believe some of them were trespassed yesterday. Can you solve?
2: 10-4.
1: 214. 10-4.

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0: When you're available, could you meet a subject in the lobby? Say this vehicle was involved in a hit-and-run PDO at Northwestern Mutual within the past day or so, according to the AM period. I said that he'd probably be referred to the DMV website, but he wanted to speak to an officer anyway.
1: Denver. Far Dispatch. Good. 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
2: Or would you like me to call DPW?
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1: Ever.
3: Yeah, 34799. 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
1: Ever. Yeah,
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2: DPW said that they've already confirmed that it's Milwaukee.
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2: Take care of it.
3: Seven thirty-four. 12 rain break's going to be in the city of Milwaukee for me tonight.
1: Denver. And then

0: thoughts?
1: 4849 North Wildwood at the Holy Family Parish. It's a wrapped SOS location. Just talking in the background, no sounds of distress.
0: That works.
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1: Go ahead.
0: So we have Aurora Advanced Healthcare 3003, Good Hope, caller. Stated that somebody was driving recklessly, no other info, and caller hung up on us.
1: Definitely.
2: Go negative, not on file. I'm very well. Can you check if we have a name entry for him in the house? Hello. Copy. Dispatch 284.
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2: Have a disabled vehicle partially in traffic with FST. They need backup. 45 Southbound at Forest Avenue. Out of traffic on the right under the overpass over there.
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1: 14 South.
2: Go ahead, 14.
1: John William Boy, John Boy 577. Good afternoon.
2: Copy. Good afternoon.

0: 214 for a different spelling on that 29.
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0: Last is S-H-U-M-A-K-E versus C-I-N-Q-U-E. Middle is C-Charles, 825, 2010.
2: Can you try calling that number back to see if you can get an exact location where they are?
3: Never.

0: One dispatch.
1: Go ahead.
0: A random subject that's in the house who's showing a warrant. Confirm that that's him and start me a second, please.
2: Yeah.
3: He was advised on how to self-report. Thanks.
2: Jeffer.
4: 9-5, we do have priors with him in house.
5: 10-4, and see trespass from Luke.
0: Minutes, they're wanting to know if that's okay.
6: 10-4, just tell them if they can meet me off the church entrance on Wildwood. I'll just be sitting out there. They can come up to my spot.
0: What?
1: Looks like he has 3 statewide through Monroe. Also, the confirmations.
0: Thank you.
2: For that, Femtech.
1: Good.
2: John 93 Frank expired many years ago to a blue Lexus RX 300 to a Mark Daniel Nordness of New Quares. That's what the Femtech belongs to.
1: For it will be Y Young.
2: First letter Y.
1: Temper.
2: Got it.
1: Forty-five. And same reports.
2: Four. 244.
1: Good.
2: A yellow Chevy C10 pickup registered to Aiden Huffner of Winston Way in Franklin. Aiden is valid in the office.
1: Henry, thank you.
7: I'm 10-8. Copy notification follow-up.
1: So what's the number?
7: 26-016671. Can you show me the route to target?
1: Number.
8: 135-42.

0: 210 with a Vince.
1: Two Charles, 4. Robert Charles, 1. Charles George, 4. Edward Robert, 2. 798-66.
0: Denver.
2: Go ahead.
3: Helen.
2: Denver.
4: Dispatch, squadron route back to the city.
2: Do you see the animal? It's going to be 175 southbound at the Lisbon Avenue on ramp.
0: Available for 21 from the DA's office regarding getting a parental complaint signed.
1: 308 dispatch, you just touched me 2908.

0: portfolio in a sense.
1: Go ahead.
0: 43, I will be 42.
1: Jennifer. Car crash notification, 95 in Wisconsin, 95 in Wisconsin, no answer on callback. 230.
2: 34.
3: Chuck Law Firm, 866 South 75, 866 South 75. It's going to be for James Morris, MetLife born in 44. College has been unable to reach them in the last 4 days. Notes the subject has been diagnosed with dementia and has a medical condition. Further in the notes. G25 back.
1: Repeating, Abby walk-in, coming from 9101 North Lake Drive. Caller's concerned with all the kids that are on e-bikes and scooters that are zipping through the area. They're not obeying traffic signs.
0: Never.
2: Described as male, black glasses, a black t-shirt, pulled in front of the main front entrance there.
0: 10-4, I checked the area for the driving complaint. You put me 10-8 from that. And put me on the DC.
2: 10-4.
4: It'll be 10-42.
1: 10-4. Dispatch to 3-4.
0: Two, 36,
2: go ahead.
5: 32, 84, 9, K3.
2: 10-4.
0: Three, 27 to the check.
1: Go ahead.
2: I'll be at Walgreens.
1: Denver.

0: 35.
1: Squad 4, Taser 7.
0: Hammer.
2: A-firm, caller's reporting that the pole itself is on fire and flames are dropping from it. She reported that it's going to be seen from her backyard into her neighbor's yard, unknown of that address. 4038 South Barland.
3: 904.
4: Check Welfare, Farmer's Market, 6501 National Avenue, on the northwest side, under the roof. Female white, wearing a black top and gray pants and tennis shoes. Did drugs in the bathroom and now knocking off on the bench.
3: 10-4. All this.
4: 10-4.
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0: 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Can you get a 28?
1: Go ahead with the 28.
0: And I'm Tom Union, 7347.
1: Denver.

0: dog in a vehicle. Starbucks, 2751 North Mayfair. 2751 North Mayfair. It's in an older GMC Denali. 434.
1: And 4.
2: Two 12
0: tonight. 10-4. 46, rifle 12, less than 1.
2: 10-4.
3: Q36.
4: Got it.
3: Take a 911 accidental dial, Greenfield Park, 2028, South 124. It's going to be on the north side of the balloon.
4: Or, I can advise.
3: Step forward.
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2: Copy. 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
2: 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We have this location on a phase 2 originally, and then we spoke to Sammy. He's working outside, no emergency.
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0: Northbound 5400 block of Port Road, Wisconsin, Adam Robert Zebra, 5178, ARZ 5178, on a silver Hyundai.
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0: I'm just confirming bail's $300.
1: It looks like it. Only two have been confirmed so far. Each of those are $100 each.
0: And for the 1098 to post that, I'll wait for your confirmation.
1: And for.
2: Two twenty, go ahead.
3: Stack or follow up and put us on a suspicious circumstance. At Target, looks like they have a retail theft that's about to occur.
2: 10-4.
1: And five again, Adam is gonna be a small white SUV, possible plate of Adam X-ray. Frank 411, no follower.

0: it's about 1023 in the area. Were you able to get that phone number to come back to anybody?
1: Affirmative, it lists to Harry Lester on English Meadows.
2: Go ahead.
1: The third one was just confirmed, so it's totaling $300.
2: Don't worry. Chevy?
0: 213 numbers.
1: Copy.
2: 240. Adam Robert King, 4940.
0: Come for.
1: Hi, Reckless. They're now 7-8 in Greenfield, eastbound. The caller's still working on trying to get her plate. I can't get an answer with anybody upstairs, but based on the emails, I'm going to say they should not be open. Time for we'll swing by and check upstairs. Time for. 5 for a parking complaint.
2: Go ahead.
1: I'm going to be in the 1200 block of South 45th Street in the alley. Callers say that there's a Nissan 28 of Adam William Boyd, 2106. It's been on blocks for a couple of days. I guess they were instructed to call again for it to receive a citation.
2: Tower.
0: Catch up on this one.
1: Chevy.
2: Two 36, 18 tonight.

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0: Confirm. 34, she pulled over in front of a business on Greenfield between 76 and 7. I'm going to circle back around and tell me exactly where.
1: 10-4.
2: 10-8.
1: 10-4.
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0: on West Lightning, correct?
1: Abram.
0: Okay. Over 7100 block on the south side of the road. Call provided a 28 avoid Adam, Adam 9482. It's a 2014 Infiniti QX60 white to a North Yaddish off of JK River Parkway, Milwaukee.

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1: 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I have an open line transfer. MCFO stated the person possibly yelled and then an automated message started playing that they couldn't talk right now.
0: 10-4.
2: Six for the bed.
1: 10-4.

0: 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You're going to have portable 85. And we're.
1: I copy. The retail theft is going to be a negative. You can clear it on a suspicious circumstance. On a finish, please, and we'll be back in the follow up.
0: 241, you copy?
1: 10-4, today.
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0: Ten 241.
2: Go ahead. 10-4. 241. Assist citizen, check the welfare. Female at Mayfair and Burleigh. It's in her 30s, wearing all winter clothing, maroon winter coat and long pants, gray knit hat. She was on the south side of the street. 241.
0: 23.
2: 10-4.
1: Ten four. The phone number in case is listed in Alan Matisse in our city from 2017. Unknown if it's him.
2: Ten four.
0: By DL number or ID number.
1: Go ahead.
0: Henry 521-4277-994609.
1: Okay, criminal info.
0: Sure. I'll call her in a little bit.
2: I got you.
0: Adam William Boy, 2106. Can you just confirm if that's the same vehicle?
1: Affirm it matches.
0: That works.

0: He disconnected.
1: Ten four, I am right here.
0: 10-4. Go ahead.
1: Hey, from the follow up, I'm 10-6-8-1-10.
0: 10-4 disabled, 6-8 Lincoln, blue dash caravan facing eastbound.
1: It's going 23 now.
0: 10-4.
1: 6-1-7, how's it going away?
0: Go ahead.
1: What is the DL number? It's going to be IDA 161-6617-9290. It's on Apollo.
2: 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You can show me none at the Globe Center.
0: Okay.
3: Dispatch. Go ahead. 1-1, Taser, David Victor.
0: 10-4.
3: 34.
1: 34, go.
3: Hello, the vehicle and the driver in front of Aura's Nails. She was sleeping, but then woke up to the click of the radio.
1: 10-4.
0: 10-4.
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1: The patient you transported to St. Francis Hospital for the voluntary is on a 21 looking to speak with you. We had later contacts with that patient, and they were ultimately went 10:15 for 51 with SMPD yesterday. They are now at Granite Hills asking to speak with you specifically.
0: Are you able to put it to my voicemail? I'll get back to them.
2: Ten four. 44, 911 check. 44.
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2: respond to Legend Drive and Schleter Parkway, northeast corner of that intersection. There was a 911 open line plotting to that area. People talking about ice. Phone comes back in house to a John Culvert.
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4: When you get a chance, can you take a look at my criminal damage property report as well as my theft felony theft report?
0: 10-4.
4: Oh, 40 is just highly intoxicated. We're going to be in that 5600 block of National on the north side.
3: Yep.
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2: Anyone?
3: You can respond to the 8500 block of South Reburn for a caller reporting a vehicle that has been parked in the roadway for 4 days. It's going to be a Nissan Grand Color. It is blocking other vehicles. We do have the ROs listening to 8584, 8500 block of the South Reburn.
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0: B15 to Jonathan, 2 MSDF, beginning miles, 379. If you could open the south alley, please.
3: Copy, your time is 1534.
0: Go ahead. Union Zebra, 3290, left and striking vehicle.
1: No one's on a 2019 BMW 640 black in color to Jermaine Gebhardt, North 21st Street in Milwaukee. Shows suspended and expired 12 of 26.
4: Did you say expired 12 of when?
1: Correction, it's suspended and expires 12 of 26.
4: Yeah, 76, 74.
5: 74.

0: 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Is there anybody with abort available?
1: Stand by.
2: 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I can bring the crash car up there if you need it.
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0: Jennifer. Can you get another?
2: Negative. He should be fine. 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We're just going to have him checked out by the rig.
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3: 10-4-90-26 National Avenue, 911 Open Line, plots to the address. Locals listed to be Michael Fusel, male white, born in 82. I hear him yelling about being angry and cursing at someone.
0: 10-4. We can advise for now.
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0: go ahead, 221. If you can check the 6200 block southbound or northbound South 76th Street, Franklin's reporting they got a call about a large crack in the east in the northbound lanes.
1: Ten four.
2: 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Can I? 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
1: Other disabled, you can make that David 6. FSG was advised.
0: Okay, copy.
1: So it's just stand by.
0: And send us to 84.
1: Go ahead.
0: Can we have you head to the studio, 45 Southbound at the Hampton Avenue off-ramp? It's a Chrysler Pacifica and a Mazda CX-50. Traffic to the
1: road. Chappy, I'm 23.
0: Chappy.
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0: 35 go ahead.
1: That I, yeah.
0: Hover.
1: The CJS staff. C18, and then can you sign me in at 732?
0: I got you. I forwarded dispatch. 24. Can you please stack this call for me? I'll go for the welfare. Copy.
2: 83 dispatch. Never.
0: 225.
1: Good.
0: When you get a chance, can you either look at your MVC or call dispatch?
1: That's Mayfair Mall. It's going to be in the North Macy's parking lot. Our caller will meet you by the north doors. 10:30. There, Tessa, did it get a call? I'm trying to find one. She didn't have one. 4. 434.
3: Go ahead.
1: 434 for a animal in a vehicle. The rear of 3142 North Mayfair, 3142 North Mayfair. It's going to be in a green crossover. 434.
3: I'm 4.
2: Squad 365 to dispatch. Ending at Annex, 45 miles.
0: I copy.
4: Block of Lake Drive, the fleet plates 17605 Adam Frank over Tom. 17605 Adam Frank over Tom. Black Camry Black.
2: Never.
4: Sean
5: 1700 block West Loomis in the northeast. Eastbound lane, the Tanner Gold stand off the side of the road. Two elderly individuals in the vehicle.
1: Got it.
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1: Good.
0: Stay on range line in Green Bay, northbound on range from Green Bay. Traffic signal is not working per our call. States are not on at all.
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And this will be my 5145. I'm just following the rib to lamb.

0: call. I had a couple other callers say that the road was buckling. I did contact the sheriff to contact highway department to come out.
1: Copper. 22 dispatch.
0: Okay.
1: I just drove past it and there's kind of concrete everywhere and people are slowing down.
0: Copy that.
2: Number 767 at Tom Zebra David. It was breaking and swerving. It does list to 5000 South 107th Street.
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1: Copy that.
2: Go ahead.
1: Caller stated that she is on one of the benches by the north entrance to Macy's.
2: 10-4, thank you.
3: I'm sending with a warning.
1: 10-4.
3: Going to be released soon.
1: Respond 3200 block East Layton Avenue for a PDO minor, no injuries, pulled into Gateway Motors.
3: Does work. Hold those.
1: 10-4.
4: Me in the notes, last 4-7-9-8-1.
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1: You're good.
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1: Jeffrey.
5: I copy that.
6: Customer coming in from security. 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
2: Denmore, you can send 1227 and 1799.
7: Just copies. So we also have reports of juveniles on e-bikes racing the Paul Thorne 800 block.
2: Denmore, we'll get to that one again.
7: I copy.
0: Marcus Budge.
1: 2-4.
0: C20.
1: All right, copy that, 8-4.
0: I'm in the area.
1: Jennifer.
0: I
8: believe that person is on the west end of Macy's sitting on a bench. I overheard her say they passed her off.
0: 10-4. 230, do you copy?
1: copy.
0: Copy.
1: Ready, have a good one. 10-4, thanks. You can take 9909 off the board. Have a happy 4th. Say that for you, sir. In the area of Henry and Brantwood, I have a caller reporting a black male wearing a red shirt and black pants, carrying a blue t-shirt, taking pictures of houses.
0: 4. Come back.
1: 10-4, he was last seen heading southbound on Brantwood and is no longer visible to the caller.
0: Milwaukee.
5: Sir. Possible 1021 to play attached to the call.
0: 10-4, semi.
1: Six
3: 633.
9: Four thirty six. The plate the caller gave us doesn't come back on the same vehicle. It comes back on a Jeep out of De Pere, Wisconsin.
2: Go ahead.
1: Front 276th Street, just north of Rawson. Caller reporting inbound lanes left side. The road buckled, concrete debris in the middle of the road.
2: 10-4.
10: It's S.
2: 10-4.
3: I was just going to make a second pass because I didn't see anything on my way up the first time, and it sounds like that might be it.
8: Yeah, 10-4, I just wasn't sure if all the buckling was in our village or if some was in Franklin.

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1: Go ahead.
0: We added two phone numbers to the call notes.
1: 10-4, thank you.

0: 361, do you see a four-wheeler pass you?
1: Yeah.
0: 10-4. Must have turned on side street. Just flew by me.

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2: Outing.
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2: 10-4, have a good night.
3: Over.
4: Over. 23 to 444. So you guys had that retail investigation the other day. You're looking for Mr. Bunker. You guys still need him?
5: Stand by.
6: I just want to confirm, was Albert given his new court date information?
5: Affirmative.

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1: Got it.
0: Could you give me an intersection in Greendale? I might be near. I'll let them know.
1: They're on scene.
0: I won't let them know that. Bridge on 76 here in the left northbound lane.
2: Do you have a 28 on that field?
3: Affirmative. Boy Adam Edward 2570. 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
2: Thank you.
1: In the road, smart enough.
0: Jennifer. 21 dispatch. I'm going to stand by on this until county gets here. It's pretty substantial in the left lane here. I'm just going to try to clean up the right a little bit so people can use that one.
1: I'll try to create an ALA for you at the Village Center.

0: 444 dispatch, if you can assign that to 442, and 441 is also going to go along.
1: Over here, 223.
2: You did wrong position, buffer's pointing at so we have a meeting right now.
1: You're a bit unreadable, but I did hear that he ran.
0: He's been detained. Please run this 1029.
1: Copy.
3: Can you run Mark Bennett, see if he's trespassed from Walmart?
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1: Yeah, it's 260-0044.

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0: To your response to the 8600 block of South Howell, we're getting multiple 911s in regards to two SUVs for PDOs, unknown injuries at this time. 8600 block of South Howell may look like it's in the Noodles and Company parking lot.
2: 191-1060. 195 will be code 3. 186 South, I'm Holland Ryan. I'll have their code 3 as well for now.

0: 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I'll give 6 of you a call. 6, copy. Go ahead.
1: Boy David X-ray, 3556. Boy David X-ray, 3556. Gonna be responding college after 27.
0: Turn lane to get into Home Goods, one facing northbound.
2: 186 will block that northbound turning into Home Goods.
3: 105-723, I have that in lane block.
1: Update location. I'm in the Dollar Tree parking lot.
4: Yeah, I mean, they're already in the rough, but we'll update them.
5: Is the rescue mission a location that you guys cover? I have a request for medical there. However, the person wouldn't say why. And so, Curtis, I'm sorry, Bell wanted a squad to respond with.
0: This is our area. I'll send officers.
5: Careful, thank you.
1: Go ahead.
0: Can you give me a 21?
5: Yeah, we'll call her later.
0: Do you want me to get the number for her?
5: Negative.
0: Copy, thank you.
1: /224 dispatch.
0: 224.
1: Can you put 235 in CAD and show him down at the Village Center? He's going to be there for the shift on the alignment.
0: 10-4.
2: North. We should be good. We're basically off Call Avenue at this point.
6: Can you contact Covey APD and see if they can bring the mobile bus ID they have to Walmart?
5: I copy.
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1: 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I'm good.
2: Six 61, I have your 29. Valley Del Monte on 71st in Milwaukee.
3: 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Calls updated on tonight.
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5: Go ahead.
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4: 10-4. 6823. 10-4.
2: This is
6: Pat. Hey, go ahead. Governor Walker is requesting mutual aid if you have an officer available to bring your FAST ID to Walmart to help us identify a suspect.
4: Sorry, let me run it by my corporal.
6: I got you.
4: Good. Boy, Tom comes back to a 2025 Chevy Tahoe black in color to a Khalid or a Merriam Bazaar out of our city on Hickory. Adam Tom Young comes back to a 2019 Acura black in color to a Muhammad Hassan out of Franklin on 35th.
5: Sure. If you can attach both, please.
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0: I checked like him, I checked 7-0, I checked Stoop. 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
0: 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I'll go towards the back entrance.

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0: 3500 South 27. Go ahead. Can you put me on a 1046 in the 3900 block of Mayfair Northbound? Do you have the 28?
1: Not yet. I got to turn around.
0: Denver.
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3: 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We'll be transferring our 1015 back to the PD for booking. 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
6: Active PNB or an obvious DOA?
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0: You can clear me in on a river Dalton. I will lock out tool from you.
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3: Wisconsin collector plate 140234.
2: 140234.
1: 10-4. 241's looking for one.
2: Satchel
1: then. 1799 desk, 15 with one adult male to the PD, starting miles 0.0.
4: 10-4, time is 16:20. I'll get started on the criminals.
3: 10-4, you can just disregard.
2: 10-4, and then the IID.
5: And I will be 10-8.
2: Black Chevy pickup truck.
1: Copy that. 21 dispatch. Just for information, the supervisor here.

0: and need a hold of somebody to come out here and fix this. I'll be remaining on scene, blocking the lane.
1: Okay. This will be 1010, the upper for equipment for a moment.
0: Why did you just set traffic?
2: WA.
3: I copy. Gron does have a flag for resist obstruct and not giving full name.
0: Yeah, I copy. This is what's on baby 7.
4: You're 28.
5: Does.
4: It's current negative on a 2022 GMC truck, white in color, belongs to O'Brien.
5: 7-4.

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1: 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Sixty on the 7 desk.
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0: 74 dispatch, can you try to find a 21 for the RO of the Florida plate?
1: On the flight, it'll be 10-8, 6107, took my position.
2: 10-4.
3: 186-301.
1: North Morris, 930.
3: 930.
1: 960.
3: 60.
1: 4100 North Morris, so far just verbal callers reporting that two males, one white, one Hispanic, are arguing with each other. 930. And 960.
3: 10-4.

0: 14. We got a call for a report of a person with a gun, 43 North on a Good Hope Road. And I actually just had an update. Our caller does not want to file a report on it. But it was a black Tahoe with a plate of Adam Power 7550. They flashed the gun at our caller. And again, she does not want to file a report.
1: Do you see if you can find a 21 for Tate?
2: 10-4.
3: Retail
1: setting, you can show me at 130.

0: 22 this match. En route back to MSDF, starting mileage 49.
1: Copy.
2: What if I just open this check, Woodman's?
1: Suffer. The only additional and apparently the argument being over somebody being hit with a lock, according to third party.
0: 960-23.
1: Denver.

0: 34 dispatch father.
1: 34.
0: Northbound 45 out of relay. Police out of Wisconsin, boy out of Ball, 7383, Black Chevy Equinox.
2: Call number ending in 2926, address when ready.
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1: Over.

0: point to dispatch time.
1: 10-4. Any TDs? 21's running out.
2: Thank you.
1: R42. R23. Ending miles are 748. Right, copy.
3: We have an update on that weapon complaint. She does want to file a report. She actually continued driving. Can you just give her a call?

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1: Four. 41, sorry. 10-4.

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1: Go ahead.
0: For TMC, there are two construction vehicles out of traffic to the right, 794 northbound at the arches. We do have here.
1: Hi, copy. Are they, like, disabled, or are they doing work up there?
0: That's unknown. We see one of the operators is out of the vehicle, and they're kind of just looking at the bridge, but it's not clear what they're doing.
1: Hi, copy. En route.
2: Go ahead.
3: Can you do a full criminal on that guy we have in custody? He's going to be going downtown for threats to Leo.
2: 10-3, it should already be attached. Are you guys not seeing it?
3: 10-4, I didn't get a chance to check. Thank you.
2: Hi, copy.
1: Can you put me en route to Greendale School?
0: Affirmative.
1: Go ahead.
3: Can you call 8171?
0: 24. Good regards. Copy.

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0: Okay, no copies.
2: Gator, female, black with long braids, wearing purple shorts and a light purple shirt.
3: 10-4.
4: On the 319 South Pound Place, he'll be making contact with Lonnie. He has some information regarding Horsley's criminal damaged property this morning. If you could just collect any info to pass along to the officer.
3: 10-4.
0: Ten four.
5: Big Victor, 8538 on a green Jeep.
0: Go ahead.
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1: Copy.
2: We will work on a back. Can you respond to the 700 block of South Wildwood for a 911 open lines? A Spanish speaker, no sounds of distress was heard. We did make contact, attempt to make contact with no answer. List back to a Francisco on cages. So 900.
1: Israel advise on a back.
3: Five
0: zero five, go ahead.
3: I'll be in 259 on down to Romano.
4: I tried to encourage that. They said they're going up north. That's why they didn't want to. Do you want me to call back and try to push them a little further?
5: Do you get a number? And we'll have an officer call them.
4: 10-4.
2: Summer.
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2: 10-4.
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2: Summer.
3: Twelve
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3: 10-4.
2: Keep on with a plate of Boy Boy X-ray 7625, riding bumpers and speeding, no criminal follower.
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2: Disregard. Stand by. Last name for the Florida plate is Louser.
6: 10-4.
3: I'll come down and see you. Stand by.

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0: 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That individual was accepted.

0: 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Just advising, that subject's not in the parking lot. I'm going to be checking the surrounding areas.
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0: 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Oh, you know what? That's the wrong time. That's a little bit later.

0: 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OBC 711.
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2: 249. It's actually going to be a 7. My phone's on that.
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3: Hey, Bison, we have a pending FD call, 1809 East Lake Love. 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You're getting a full structure fire response heading your way. Again, 1809 East Lake Bluff.
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1: 191. Go ahead. Can you let the streets department know there's going to be debris right under the large home goods sign?
0: Copy.
7: Change of plans. P.O. Shiroda will be remaining as 245 for the duration of the shift, and 249 will also be remaining 249.
1: Six Uno sevens tonight.
3: So far.
6: So far.
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1: back?
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0: I'm 1060, I'm in Sean checking.
1: Uh-huh.

0: before dispatch. Does the Florida 28 return show if it's insured or not?
1: Stand by.
0: Go on.
2: What's my case number?
3: 230, your number is 18158-18158.
2: Perfect.
3: 41, I'll take a second. 240.
4: That works.
3: But take an assault, 6400 block of National, 6400 block of National. Caller's brother was hit in the face with a rock.
2: Is the offender still on scene?
4: Affirmative.
3: G14 to back.
2: So someone threw a rock at him?
3: Someone struck him in the face with a rock. We do have meds responding as well.
2: Got it.
4: 14 to back.
3: Caesar 60, coming out to answer.
0: Okay, I think. No worries.
3: We're through the red, continuing northbound on 92nd. They're coming up to Appleton shortly. The speeds are 60, roads are dry. Traffic is light.
4: 40 with them.
3: I have my ride along. I checked. I got confirmation from the lieutenant. Coming up to Appleton, going for the red. Looks like we're going to be continuing through Appleton northbound. Continuing northbound on 91st now. We're going to be coming up to Silver Spring. Traffic is light, speeds are 55. Again, Adam Mary Tom, 6359 AMT, 6359. Black G Cherokee, suspicious activity. Physics, active Black G Cherokee. Affirmative. He's going to be in the wrong lane of traffic. We're in the right lane. Continuing through Silver Spring. I am going to be terminating. He's continuing westbound in the wrong lanes of traffic.
5: He is driving in the wrong lanes of traffic. The last scene westbound on Silver Spring. Play was Adam Mary Tom 6359 AMT 6359. It was a black Jeep Cherokee, and the reason for the stop was suspicious activity.
1: I'm walking up.
3: 9-9-90. Again, I'm not in pursuit. My lights are not on. And he just blew the red, the one block north of here as well.
0: Found a lot.
3: 10-4, thank you. It appears he is still driving recklessly northbound on 91st. I'm stopped at the right of flag and lost his mouth.
5: Baltimore Police to Milwaukee on walk call. The correction on that, he was last seen northbound 91 past flag, still driving recklessly.
1: Okay, copy.

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1: 10-4.
2: I have a copy as well.
3: Negative, nothing on locals.
2: Tower, thank you.
0: Kind of 41, you want me to go set the address?
1: If you could, please. Thank you.
0: Copy.
3: Distress.
2: 10-4.
4: Tower 44 dispatch. You can attach me to the Plum Tree call. And 42, if Greendale doesn't want him back there, you can drop him off elsewhere.
3: 10-4, 224, do you copy? 40, do you copy? 224, do you copy that?
4: Affirmative. We don't have any bans on him or barrings anywhere, so... can take him where he wants to go as long as it's not his parents' house.
3: Copy.
2: No, I'm sorry, 25-year-old male with what from his neck?
5: He's having symptoms regarding his medication that he takes. He's got a headache, but he's conscious and breathing. He's just requesting a ride to the hospital.
2: That's where I'll go wrong.
1: 14 on 2,
2: QW. 214, go ahead.
1: Last name, David, Robert Ocean, Edward, Sam, Edward. First name, Matthew, Mary, Adam, Tom, Tom, Henry, Edward, William. Middle T's and Tom, male, white, 9-13-55. Criminal photo, back on one.
2: 10-4.
0: You can show me 10-8, I'll be en route to Oakland.
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0: Full extradition through community connections, probation violation, initial defense, arson.
1: Tempor, he's just in custody right now.
0: Tempor, one in custody.
2: He's wearing a dusty red shirt. Paula was worried that he was not feeling well and that he seems out of it.
3: 10-4.
2: About a 5-minute delay of questioning.
4: Yeah.
5: 13, go ahead.
1: Last name, Robert, Edward, Ida, Sam, Nora, Edward, Robert. First name, David, Adam, Victor, Ida, David, middle initial, Nora, middle white,
5: 12/05/1989.
1: Okay.
0: Take the conveyance at Children's Hospital, 9000 West Wisconsin Avenue. 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
4: Four.
5: 13.
1: Go ahead.
5: Fill in the ones.
1: Four.
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6: Westbound 43 at 35th, Wisconsin, Boy Boy Robert, 8940, Blue Audi.
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2: Oh, that's who's the children's I gotta go get.
3: 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I can meet you on the side road when you're here.
2: Sample.
0: Two 13. Go ahead.
2: 287 Zebra Victor 44.
0: 10-4.
1: 7-8. 4.
0: Renee Reisner, 6428 National Avenue, and a Dustin Reisner, same address for 2010 Ford Taurus Silver.
4: Boy, boy, Tom, 5534. Going to be the 10500 block of Beloit. Can I get that plate back, please?
1: We're back for a negative to a Crystal Macbeth out of Milwaukee on a 2001 BMW 325 sedan, green color.
4: 10-4.
1: 10-4.
5: Taser 1 at the Civic Celebration. And I...
0: Show you some.
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0: Affirmative.
5: There's been no teletype communication between us and MPD. 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
0: 10-4.
3: 308, I copy. I'll give you a 21 regarding that.
1: Cover.
6: We'll be waiting in the alley behind the business.
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1: 10-4.
0: /242 information.
1: Good.
0: Running the plate, Boy Charles Union 1216 comes back no once on a 2011 Audi A6 silver in color to a Taylor King 10201 Fond du Lac Avenue, Milwaukee. Running the listed owner, she comes back no once, suspended, no license issued, and does have a restraining order against another female. No other number, or correction, numbers for DC.
1: Number.
0: Pull and fled. Last seen entering the park off 116. Previous silver sedan on plate with front end damage.
5: Where did this occur?
7: Pickard in New Berlin on the phone with Walker currently regarding.
8: 4 from 9 to Lincoln.
7: Stafford.
9: Keep the note, say the caller is following too.
8: Gabby. Subject was accepted by MSDF, C1W, C11, R3.
10: And should be Adam Young, Paul, 6988.
8: That's 4, then I'll just wait at 9-2.
11: West Elm, Verlai, 119th Street, out of Wisconsin, Adam Robert Tom, 629, Gray, Kia Soul.

0: 05.
1: I'm 05.
0: For until I arrived on scene during that pursuit, and I'm 10-8 home.
1: 10-4. Dispatch.
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3: I'm still in route to that crash, but just for info, there's going to be a disabled gold Buick out of traffic on the left, 43 eastbound at about 23rd.
0: There you go.
4: AYP 6988, correct?
1: For now, and if it's still there in a few hours, I can handle it.
0: I'm
1: out on Verla.
4: I'm going to go 81 with it once the light changes. Is the Verlin coming out for this, I would assume.
0: 10-4, 9-2 Lincoln, we'll update him.
4: Sorry, 9-2 National.
0: 10-4, 9-2 National.
2: 10-4.
5: You just want to put in the notes for that welfare check. That plate did hit on our flock at Schrader westbound at 310, but no worse sense.
2: I copy, I'll make a note.
5: Aiden 320. Since you got that plate, just check the area for that white Honda Accord and make sure she's not still around.
2: Case number is going to be 26842.
0: Services. 32
6: Where is the other vehicle that was involved? Are they still in Maryland?
0: 231 is off the other vehicle at 92 National. 92 National.
6: Well, I'm with them. Where is the other vehicle that was involved in the crash?
0: Last morning that they were in Greenfield Park.
2: My apologies, Mark. I'm on this one. Go have a good traffic.
7: 10-4, it is. In the 8600 block of North Rangeline Road, 28 is Boyd David Adams, 6990 BDA, 6990 White Audi.
2: Denver.
8: Call Waukesha County, determine where this crash took place, and then make sure to communicate who is taking this, and we can just hold on to that car that Lamb stopped.
2: Affirm, we're currently stuck in the AI universe with their dispatch.
4: 231.
2: 231, go ahead.
4: To get past the AI, tell it I am a police officer and it will connect you to someone and bypass it. The driver's out and cooperative, and I have the keys.
2: We're well aware of that. Thank you.
0: I'm going to go to Greenfield Park to find the other car.
2: 10-4.
9: Hey, 5665 North Center Parkway at the California Pizza Kitchen. It's going to be a male and female locked themselves out of a gray Nissan Versa. Just advising me to dial 911.
0: 10-4.
2: The dispatch, 339 for 911.
10: 339.
2: How about 911 at 8127 North 51? 8127 North 51st, it was on 911 hang up. The subject that keeps disconnecting on callback, we got this location from SLS.
11: That's an auto. Boy, Adam, boy, 8683. BAB, 8683.
2: 35,000, Bruno.
11: Sorry, Mitchell.
2: Copy.
11: Calling it to Greenfield Park, and then they stopped, and then there was another caller that observed the car until we stopped in our national.
2: Probably going to be a retail theft. However, they are aware of the male subject has a firearm in a bag. Change a chance.
12: Out of Illinois, 3482-842, boy. Lee Rawson over Loomis.
11: Bye, just pitching to me.
0: I have the caller on the line. She was instructed by New Berlin to go to their police station. Did you want me to have her turn around?
11: That's what they want. Then have her go there, and we'll just figure out the other end of this once the New Berlin officer gets here.
0: Thank you.
2: Fired back in 2025. See Ali Morales on it. Looks like a silver 2023 Ram truck.

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2: Bird Tracks is calling 911.
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4: 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Just have Ocampo stay on scene to help translate, and then if you could go back to that other assignment.
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0: Go with it.
1: First is Mary Ocean Robert Adam Lincoln Edward Sam. First is Adam Lincoln Ida. I believe it's going to be the middle of E. Edward, male unknown, 11-20-77. 11-20-77.
0: So far. 191-23.
2: So far.
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1: Go ahead.
0: Any assistance at Palm Tree?
1: Negative. We're just wrapping up.
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0: You okay if we do a drive-by of the address, like 30 Greenfield?
1: Has anybody gone to the business to get a statement yet?
2: Negative with 18 Jim.
1: Pay for him. Do that first.
2: Jump on.
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1: Go ahead.
0: Who's the caller?
1: Javon.
0: 10-4. 35-18, I'm just going to call Javon.
2: See if he can text you a picture.
0: Yeah, I'll work on it. We'll probably need two squads if we end up making contact.
2: Hey, from what I was thinking.
1: Thirty-four.
3: Swing very left out of scheme, off follow, please.
1: Copy. Different.
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1: Center in Wisconsin, place 131 WMU 131 William Mary Union. It's going to be on a Honda Tucson, red in color, one occupant.
2: Hello. Deanna, are you copy?

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2: 11, that's a Shelly Port.
3: Copy that.
4: Power on there.
3: Five squads, this is entering time for that pickup.
1: Never.
3: That's Greenfield, 3028 Greenfield.
2: Yeah. Seven forty, I'll handle.
1: 10-4.
3: Go
2: ahead.
3: I'm going to give you a call for
2: 10-4.
3: Case number?
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1: Was
0: Trey will be 10-12 status only. No wants out of West Dallas at 115th.
1: 10-4 up 7 hours.
0: Got it.
1: 191, you get 22.
2: 191, same.
0: 10-4.
3: They seem well and healthy. Other than the shade, I hate to say, see it.
0: Copy that.
3: 2-5, staging. Rest for a few minutes.
0: 10-4.
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2: Can
3: you respond to 6462 South 27th at the Tri-City inside of the store? For a customer looking to speak to the police, there was a heavy language barrier, but it does sound like they reported while picking up at DoorDash, somebody said the baby was his, which it is not, and the other party left. Again, heavy language barrier, 6462 South 27th.
2: 183-27 and Sycamore. Is it for Amanda
4: or Natalie?
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3: 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My starting will be 6-2.
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2: Three, go ahead.
1: Edward Nora Sam. No further, no caller.
0: Can you copy another address that I'll be going to for follow-up? Go ahead. 435 South Hall Road. And for anybody going with you? Shulman?

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1: 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Again, for a DC at 8330 North 46th, callers reporting two females are outside yelling at each other. Our caller is not involved. Right now, it sounds like it's just verbal. We're trying to get further. 328.
2: 28, copy.
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0: Okay.
1: Fine.
0: Jonah head to the St. Francis High School. Janitor Lucas calls to report that in the courtyard appears five baby ducks fell down through a sewer manhole. Looking to see if PD can assist him in retrieving the baby ducks. He will meet you at the main entrance, St. Francis High School.
1: Done for. 43 will head there also.
2: I'm sorry, 339 to 338. Looks like it'll be right there on the corner where that vehicle is.

0: go ahead for her.
1: You guys good there or you need more?
0: Yeah, we're all good. Here, dispatch, Spitfire. She's off the bus now.
2: Mark, it's as well, Tulsa, go ahead. Griffin, what's that? This is Tulsa, go ahead.
3: We have an officer that was driving through your lovely city, noticed a disabled semi on Mayfair just south of Watertown Plank Road in the southbound lanes.
2: 10 Park, we'll get somebody over there, thank you.
3: Denver.

0: Flying Lieutenant.
1: Check for disabled semi. It's going to be southbound lanes of Mayfair, just south of Watertown Point, called in by West Dallas. 230.
2: 10-4.
3: You can attach from the DC, so 23.
0: Denver,

0: Okay.
1: She had 195 to a separate FIIS that's pick and save. I have a 29 already.
0: Okay.
1: Last is Alan. Adam Lincoln, Lincoln Ever Nora versus Cameron. King Adam Barry Ever Robert Ocean Nora. Bill A. Adam, male, date of birth 02/14/2003.
2: Use round ear spots for information. Just got a call from Ozaukee County requesting a stop, hold, and advise on a white Mercedes. Adam, Tom, Adam, 7752, was going south on Cedarburg from Mequon. It's got a male driver possibly assaulting female passenger. Again, Adam, Tom, Adam, 7752.
3: Squad calling a 2.
4: 332. I have 42 now. I have 19. Can you just walk me in, please?
3: Defer.
5: Is there a different way he wants us to get in?
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7: I mean, I have you, thank you.
8: Three, have him grab like a piece of cardboard or something to block off the pipe.
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8: Open the...
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8: We got a bucket. We don't got any cardboard or anything.
5: Oh.
9: 710, ANF 4710. I'll be 108 in college.
1: One 4 23, ending in 6-8.
0: Copy.

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1: Tower.
2: 327, you can attach me to the AOA as well.
1: And 327, just be advised that I do have a 911 error pending at pick and save.
2: All right, copy. Other spots will be clearing up shortly.
1: Okay, thank you.
3: Dispatcher. 224. In a car 11 with Taser 8, Adam XX.
1: 10-4.
4: Yeah, wave, we're just going to take the 911.
5: Call 13.
4: Hey, firm, I have a caller on the line regarding that assault.
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4: 10-4.
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2: Right.
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3: So I have a possible drunk driver eastbound Edgerton approaching 116. He did hit a mailbox. I'm on the phone right now.
4: We're still gathering more callers.
3: You looking for a red Subaru? 113.
4: Northbound.
3: Turning into Falcon Glen subdivision.
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5: Sam,
3: 81, 86, 81, 88.
4: 186.
3: 188. Richmond 6968 South 13th for a commercial 1090 Zone 5 warehouse north exit door and Zone 3 southbound entry door 6968 South 13th.
4: 186 Holland Fuchs.
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6: 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I'm in front of you.
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3: 186,
4: that's
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7: 1. 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Patrol, John, 4328.
0: 10-4.
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9: Ida, Adam Henry, middle A Adam, male white,
6: 0830 of 07, 0830 07 out of Texas.
4: Seven. In our jurisdiction. We're just trying to figure out exactly where.
9: Real life dispatch, once you get an ETA, just advise.
10: This will be Junior's report. I'll be fine. And then he's going to be at the parade. We'll be available for calls.
1: Tougher.
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4: Affirmative, Boy Charles, John, 4328, BCJ, 4328, Red Subaru Outback, registered to that address on Peregrine to Jaclyn Cowan, female, valid negative.
9: Okay, I'm going to give you the name of the driver. Let me know when you're ready.
4: Go ahead.
9: Last name is Paul Ocean, L. Lincoln, S. Sam, O. Ocean, N. Nora. First name is Aaron, A. A. R. O. N. Middle C. Charles, male, 7, 7 of 81.
4: Silver.
1: Dispatch 441. After reviewing my call, it looks like 106th Edgerton is signed in a mailbox. They've been hit.
11: 10-4, I've got the mailbox here in the elementary school parking lot.
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9: Go ahead.
4: Aaron resides at the 11218 West Peregrine Way in Greenfield. He's valid negative. He's had two alcohol-related convictions in Wisconsin.
9: Ten
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1: 184 is right there.
3: So far.
0: Walk in Terra's valid, no wants. I can't find the other party mentioned, nor can I find any record of a restraining order.

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0: 1 John 4 Tom 47 Boy 29 David 134444. Should come back on a Jeep.
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1: Right. Comes back to a 2009 Jeep Compass gray in color to a Julian out of Milwaukee on 12th Street. The plates are Sedona.
3: I was able to find the other half mentioned. If it's a John Meinholz, they're going to be valid no wants. And it looks like we do have records saying there was an injunction in place based off calls from 2021. Nothing in CCAP or anything to my knowledge.
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1: Hammer.
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0: positioned.
1: Okay. 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
2: Pfeffer.
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2: Pfeffer.
3: I live father-in-law's home and he doesn't know this person. 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
4: It's Vicky Fritz. She's out at Brookside, the place she was evicted from.
1: Ten four, we'll get to Vicky in a couple minutes.
4: 10-4.
3: June will be at the parade and calls for service.
1: 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I'll be out briefly at Val Kingle and just dropping off some car parts or car part.
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6: 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We're rolling west. 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
5: Denver. We're at the driver's address. It's 112-18 in Falcon Glen.
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1: 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Me on property?
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3: 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I'm clear the red, it's healing me on it. 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Good. Rock down, high clip 1, email starting mileage 792.
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2: She's hanging out on a neighbor's porch crying about being evicted in the past. 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They declined medical.
0: 10-4, I'm en route.
2: 10-4.
0: And 44 dispatch for info. Squad 16 died. I'm now on squad 11.

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0: 12 81. No plates. Shop in the 5800 block of North on a white Mazda SUV.
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0: 已经佢未试嚟先。
1: 41, 23. Please, I'm gonna go meet 443. Okay. Here's map the area of Rosson and Howell for a 911 accidental. We made contact with a Carlos who said he was driving westbound of Rosson. No emergencies. Rosson and Howell.
2: 183, 10th and Rosson. Does he plan on pulling over?
1: Negative.
3: 184, 13th and Rosson.
2: Happy.
4: 421 dispatch, already 23 at base level 2.
1: 10-4.
3: We'll be 1060 as well.
1: So far.

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1: 10 4.
2: T12 for your return.
1: What?
2: No one comes back on a 16 Mazda CX-5 white in color to a Loretta Reed, Mohawk Avenue in Glendale. There's two plates assigned, a temporary plate that expires 9 of 26 in the Zebra 2778V Victor, and then a automobile plate expiring 6 of 27, Boy David Young 4060.

0: Walmart 4140 West Greenfield Avenue for a customer who had his phone stolen by another customer. They are both currently in the store, and the subject who took the phone described as a male Hispanic, blue jeans, yellow shirt, and camo hat.
1: Kelly?
2: The DOC warrant.
0: Copy.
1: Don't confirm it. We're obviously not out with them yet.
2: Nathan?
1: Airport dispatch, Tyler. Hello, Princeton, Wisconsin, Adam Z for David, 7579, white BMW.
2: It was Adam Zebra David 7579.
1: Correct.
2: I copy.

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1: I copy. That's going to be 10-8.
0: 10-4.
2: One 86 10-8.
0: 10-4.

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2: If you can have the FD respond to Brookside to do an eval for Vicky.
1: 10-4.
0: Robert Boy 3948, Adam Robert Boy 3948, just pulling into the Menards.

0: Mark.
1: Seminars on Oak Creek Side Creek. Respond from Center Street right before exit 43. Being sent my truck almost missing every lug nut on the wheel. No further, no follower.
0: It's Donnie who stated no emergency. Second one, we got nothing on callbacks.
2: Done for. Do you know if that was the same number?

0: 28, 10-8 warning.
1: That works. Your number is going to be 18167. 18167.
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2: Eleven, you can take a possible DC 1621 Miller Parkway. 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
0: Copy.
4: Yeah. Eastbound 14 block of Silver 28 avoid Charles George 936 BCG and 362 Black Nissan Sentra on that mark.
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0: 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Is there anyone at Loomis and Drexel?
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2: We'll be College and Ace, Metro. And Zero Charles, 1009, Black Elantra, all those.
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0: Go for
1: it. 10-4.

0: 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Fort Hart Block of West College with a silver Hyundai Elantra, no 28. 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
1: So far.
2: 183, come back, 27th and Rossum.
1: So far.
3: And his son, the 25-year-old Christian's son, is Calvin Mante. That's the subject alleged to be trying to get in. Has mental health issues, as reported by dad in a prior call. Caller is stating their name is Jesse.
1: Good. We respond with fire 28571 South Chicago, unit 231 as a SAM for a caller reporting hazing in his room, possible smoke. 8571 South Chicago.
4: Step over from TJ Maxx, I'll be code 3 for now.
1: But.
5: You can let Hill's Corners know that NNS has a vehicle and I'll be 10-8.
1: Thanks, Mark. Much needed, thank you.
5: Bye.
1: We could respond to call for a miscellaneous trouble, not in progress, 8750 West Era.
5: 10-4.
1: Oh, 5-5 and Bradley would not give his exact location or where he was. He said he wants to talk to an officer. He doesn't want to give any information to just a dispatcher.

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1: Got
0: it. You can call me 1041 in squad 1109. I'll be here on traffic grant.
1: Definitely.
2: You guys have anything over there? This guy's saying nothing does about us.
1: She doesn't want to give me anything. She said she was upset and wanted her shoe.
2: Channel 4.
1: Did he tell you anything different?
3: We got a call back. The Beverly address is going to be the correct one. He says his child was playing on the phone.
1: Denver, what's the address?
3: 2429 Beverly. I'll change your call to that address.
0: Denver. 05.
4: Five 136 South 108, originally reported on 108 Edger 10 South of Edger 10. You're looking for a black 2026 Chevy Traverse, rear-ended another vehicle. I don't have a 28 or the other vehicle's information, but I am told that there are injuries. I have EMS en route.
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6: Adam Zebra Henry, 312. Adam Zebra Henry, 2312. Going to be westbound on College from 27th.
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0: 44.
7: Respond with the fire department, 6924 South Left Lane Road, male, south, connected up. 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
0: They're both released, but the female party is walking back towards the restaurant. So we're going to hang out for a minute, make sure nothing else happens.
1: Copy.
2: Sign of war. We'll continue just to confirm that. We're right behind the fire truck.
1: Copy.
3: Go ahead.
0: You think we should step in there? Make sure nothing's going on?
3: Sure.
1: Status check. Go ahead. Last of Frank, Ocean, Robert, David. First of Martin, Mary, Adam, Robert, Tom, Ida, Nora. Middle of L, male unknown, date of birth 24/1969.
2: 4600 block 92 northbound on a tan Infiniti G35. No vehicle associate.
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0: 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I'll attach the drivers.
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2: 6301 Euclid in Milwaukee. There's an assigned plate of Adam, Sam, Henry. Try that again. Adam, Sam, Henry, 4313. Shows that it is suspended due to emissions and it expires 1 of 27.
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2: Caller states it's been near the playground for about 45 minutes on NDS. Vehicle is running the black Toyota SUV with a 28 of Adam Henry Union 3576. It's occupied with one subject, appears to be a either sleeping or passed out female. 212.
1: 10-4.
2: 210.
0: Copy.
1: 10-4.
0: Four 21 dispatch, 10-8 warning.
1: Denver.
2: T-12, I have your return.
1: Pull med.
2: Running the plate, Adam Henry Union 3576 comes back. No one, 718 Toyota 4Runner, black in color, to an Andrew Rummage. Bobolink Avenue in Milwaukee, it expires 7 of 26.
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2: I checked over by 55 in Bradley, and I also took Brooklyn Apartments. I'm not seeing that caller. You can just advise if you call us back, but you can put me 10-8.
0: 10-4.
1: 221 dispatch. I'll be transporting one female in custody to the station. It's possible side of mileage.
0: Go ahead with it.
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1: Copy. 442 dispatch. 442. We'll be en route to St. Luke's for withdrawal. 10-4.

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0: 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Key just left some eighth around white Mercedes, no plates.
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0: Paul, Adam, Nora, King, Ocean, William, Sam, King, Ida, first name Patricia, Paul, Adam, Tom, Robert, Ida, Charles, Ida, Adam, middle initial A, Adam, female white, 32664.
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7: White Hunt in Tucson. Also have another plate on it. Boy David Paul 7300 BDT 7300. Several.
1: Done first. He believed the juvenile may be autistic, and he was not behind the wheel.
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2: 24, go ahead.
7: Adam Paul David, 9124. AP 124. We're pulling northbound on 110 from Capitol. Set up our infusion.
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2: 10-4.
1: Of 76th Street on Drexel Ave. I got a two-vehicle accident, no injuries. I have 28 for both, and I have callers 29. Just need the 29 of the other driver.
2: Got it.
1: Copy.
6: 230 and also 214 for a suspicious vehicle at the Marriott residence in 1300 Discovery Parkway.
7: possible drug dealing of a purple Ford Fusion, George Victor William, 3527, of Texas, occupied by a male, dark skin, unknown clothing, colored leaves, drug dealing or is involved with prostitution, as the driver's door is ajar and subject is sitting in vehicle, was there last night as well. 2:30.
0: Simple.

0: not have any further information. It was a transfer from MPD. I don't know if it's even in Milwaukee County.
1: No plates, Lippy Burn Center, a gray SUV.
2: 10-4.
3: When you get on scene, can you just verify both plates? Both of them are coming back, no vehicles associated.
2: Never.

0: was the RO on that? Yeah, Travarius Jones out of Milwaukee. 10-4. Two things. Is he valid, and does he have a PCW? He's got a valid Class D and standby in CW.
1: I have a D'Angelo Fuller.
2: 10-3, that's him.
1: 10-4, no ones.
2: Wayne, it's return.
1: 10-4. Anyone from a female that was involved in that 6-4 national assault?
3: You can send it to my voicemail.
1: Kevin. Dispatch to All Squads, just be advised, the National Weather Service has upgraded to a severe weather warning for our location until 7:30 p.m.
0: Dispatch to 339 for request, please. 339 request, please. Begin 22 Yohavi from 6220 West Dean. 6220 West Dean. Yeah, begin 22 Yohavi.
4: 339, copy. 328, I got that flock hit at Hawthorne Trace.
0: 10-4. Done, sir. So valid. CCW.
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0: 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I have a citizen asking in terms of parking permission.
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2: Comes back no once. 2006 Pontiac Torrent Gray in color to a subject out of Burlington. Has an assigned plate of at Young Robert 3710 that expires 8/26.
3: Turn 4 and I'll take a second.
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3: Right.
2: 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Yep. 220, go ahead.
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3: No more. While you're reporting, a female walking a dog off leash, not picking up waste from the dog.
0: Several.
4: Can I ignore board?
0: Several.
2: 188 dispatch. Both squads are 10-8 verbal.
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0: 7.
6: And have you had to set up security to keep him from wandering? He likes to wander, and he ended up wandering over to the Amazon truck. It's okay. Everybody's okay. 10-8.
3: 10-4. Texas 28.
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